0: your ones and twos on your KFC lunchtime mix. And it is time to give away a $50 KFC voucher. If you missed out, I just wanted to know your name, your workplace, and who you're giving that shout out to. Through on the text machine, we're looking over at 463. Shout out to Devi, works in Onehunga. My partner works for them as well. Anita from Auckland, I work for Happy Mobility as a taxi driver full-time, solo mum and a full-time worker as a mobility taxi driver. Shout out to you, Anita. That's some mean mahi. Airport Oaks is coming through on 463, wants to do a shout out to Yuki. And Jeremiah here wants a shout out to his mum for being one of the strongest wahine, being a part of Oranga Tamariki for most of my life. She's inspired me to pursue mahi in social work. Mad love out to you and your mum, Jeremiah. Now, I believe I've got Crystal on 0800 Winmai. Who are you giving that shout out to?
1: My hairdresser mate, Brooke. She works at The Cut in Kawarau.
0: Oh, okay. Have you ever, like, with your hairdresser, left an appointment and been disappointed?
1: Not with Brooke.
0: Not with...
1: with other ones, yeah.
0: Name and shame, name and shame. No.
1: Now, oh, no.
0: Do you think that you would want to share your KFC voucher with your hairdresser?
1: Yeah, I would, because she's like one of my best mates as well, and she's a solo mum to three, and she works really hard, and she deserves a treat.
0: Oh, that's beautiful, Crystal. Guess what?
1: What?
0: We're going to hook you up with that $50 KFC voucher. I feel like you and your hairdresser sound very deserving.
1: Oh, up the wires, that's awesome.
0: Up the wires, she says. Hold the line right there, we'll grab some details of you shortly. And a massive shout out to Crystal's hairdresser, Brooke. I do believe it was her birthday yesterday as well, so happy birthday, sis. We're going to get right back into your beats coming up in the next three, so be sure to keep it locked. You're on My.
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3: 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So I wanted to know, what was your real name before you changed it to fit it? This text says my real name was Chaka Woodibim, but I became Charlie when I moved to London. This says my name was Sukdeep.

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2: 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Frozen body cases, car bombings, vampires, and good old-fashioned robberies. One's about solving crimes, the other investigates the people solving them. NCIS Sydney, Line of Duty, on TV and Z Plus.
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That's Belly Gang, Cushington, 21 Savage teaming up right here in your My Days. You got producer Shay filling in until 3 p.m. Welcome on into the show. If you have just joined, and the energy in this office has been insane. I've been hearing people hooting and hollering. I've been hearing people chanting, clapping, and celebrating. If you don't know, the Olivia Dean pre-sales, they went on live today. And if you missed out, don't worry, there are still more chances. Now, just to remind you, she initially was booked for Spark Arena in Tamaki Makaurau, but because of a phenomenal demand, she had to get upgraded to Western Springs Bowl. Now, this is actually going to be the first time, and she's going to be the first headliner to ever perform at Western Springs Bowl since its $1 million worth of upgrades. Now, if you don't know who Olivia Dean is, she won Best New Artist at the Grammys 2026, Brit Awards 2026. She dominated that ceremony. She took away 4 wins, so that included Artist of the Year, Album of the Year, Song of the Year, and Best Pop Act. If you missed out on those pre-sale tickets that went live about, like, what, 45, 30 minutes ago? General sale tickets, they go live on Thursday. Add it to your calendar. Head over to my.rover.nz, peep all the deets, and secure some tickets come Thursday. I'm so excited. I'm so, so excited. We actually had some artists come through earlier and do a cover of one of her songs. Tell me why I'm crying. Tell me why I'm crying. Now we're going to get right back into your beats. Dr. Dre teaming up with Snoop Dogg. We've also got some LMA, but for right now, it is 660 Drex Project. It's Catching Feelings. You're on mine.

0: It's Bryson Tiller. Drop the Low right here in your My Days. Remember, he's actually due to hit the shores of Aotearoa Tamaki Makaurau 27th of Jan. You can peep all the deets over at my.rover.nz. Now back into the beats just after the break. Lay your head on my shoulder. Coterie on Waze, as well as some Bow Wow Omarion, just to throw you back. In my arms, in my mind, all the time I wanna. And everybody, Pucky Pucky, clap for him. He is out of debt with Las Vegas. Crazy, but it's true. There's nothing I won't do. It's all going down just after the break. I also want to let you know how you can score a double pass for this week's My Must See Movie, so be sure to keep it locked. You're on My. Let's go!
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0: It's Tamia joining you in your My Days. Happy Tuesday, Te Whanau. You got producer Shay filling in up until 3 p.m. and I just want to give you a little word of warning. I'm about to play something that could give you a fright. So if you're prone to frights, turn your radio down in 3, 2, 1.
1: I'm scaring my daughter. I need someone to tell me how to stop this.
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0: Scary, spooky stuff. This week's My Must See movie is for Insidious, Out of the Further. They have actually earned over $740 million at the global box office. The Insidious franchise returns with a new family and a terror that redefines what the Further is capable of. This is going to be in cinemas August 20th, rated M horror, violence and offensive language. So definitely not something we're going to be taking the tamariki to. But if you want that double pass, my whānau, all you have to do is text through the keyword movie, M-O-V-I-E, through to 463, and I could be hooking you up and give yourself a little bit of a break this weekend and go watch yourself something scary and spooky. Right now, back into your beats, it's Wale teaming up with Almeen. It's Overthink on Mine. You don't know.

0: blast. Just my type right here on My, your home of the hottest hip hop and R&B, producer Shay. Going down in the next three, Miss Lauryn Hill's gonna throw you back to 1998, as well as some Kehlani Usher. I trust myself in time. Did it anyway. Did it anyway. Still absolutely bumping this whole album back to front. Also, Giveon. Get like this every time. And I also want to know, what did you get fired for? Because I was chatting with a mate, and there's no way he got caught doing this three separate times. And they finally fired him. I'll talk more about it just after the break. Bro, if you're listening, do better. It's all going down in the next three.
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You got producer Shay filling in for your My Days, and I was catching up with a mate over the weekend, and he was like, I need to tell you something. And I was like, what's going on? And he goes, you know how I just got that new job and I was really excited about it? I was like, yeah, you've been there for about like, what, 3-4 weeks? And he goes, yeah, I got fired. And I was like, why did you get fired? It's only been 4 weeks. He goes, oh, I got caught sleeping on the job. And I was like, well, surely, like, you know, they can understand, they can be reasonable. And he goes, no, I got caught sleeping on the job 3 separate times. And I was like, surely we're not doing that in our trial period. So I wanted to know on 463, why did you get fired? Because there's no way my mate, who's been unemployed for a very long time, mind you, it's very hard to get a job, and I understand that, but the second you secure something and you're in your trial period, you go hide in the bathroom and sleep and not get caught once, not twice, but 3 times. They had to let him go. And I was like, well, is it tiring? Like, what's going on? Are you not getting enough sleep? He's like, no, they put me through like different departments to try and cater to like my physical ability. They put me in packing. I wasn't good there. They put me somewhere else and I wasn't good there. So I guess I was mediocre here, but I just kept sleeping. And I was like, well, you better get that blue card out, brother. Text through on 463. Why did you get fired? This is a safe space, by the way. You can stay completely anonymous, but I want to know, why did you get fired? And we'll talk more about it in the next few songs. Right now, it is Ariana Grande, Hate That I Made You Love Me. You're on mine.

0: It's Khalid on the way right here on My Your Home of the Hottest Hip Hop and R&B. I'm just laughing at some of the texts that are coming through on 463. I wanted to know, what did you get fired for? Because my mate, he got fired for sleeping on the job not once, not twice, but three times. Someone said here, I used to make a space of boxes in the warehouse and have a snooze. Oh, we've got another sleeper. Once I slept for 3 hours and no one noticed, I worked there for 3 years. And then when we moved a warehouse and no boxes on the floor, so... where's the rest of the sex? Oh, it cut off. But I do have Anonymous on 0800 WinMy. What did you get fired for?
1: Shucks. I think I was like doing skits for my TikTok, and I was using company data, and I was doing work hours, eh?
0: Hey, look, it's a new day and age. That's expected, I almost feel like. Is it because you were connected to their Wi-Fi, or do they pay for your phone bill?
1: They're paying for the phone bill.
0: Hey, mate, what else are you doing on that phone?
1: No.
0: Hey, Anonymous, thank you so much for joining us.
1: Oh, good.
0: Anonymous, you're a bad man. Now we're going to get right back into the beats, bro. Everybody's sleeping on the job. Can we just stay awake, guys? Back into the beats in the next three. You're on My.
2: 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Tamaki Makaurau, Saturday, October 17th. And the show has officially sold out. But he's just announced a second show in Christchurch, November 7th. And you can still win tickets to the Auckland show with the My Hot 20s Hot Ticket. Text HOT to 463. And Desh will call someone back each night this week with a double pass. 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
0: So what you're saying is, the more people embrace te reo Māori, the higher the chances of it surviving as an indigenous language?
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4: No Mai, Haere Mai, welcome on into your My Days. If you have just joined us, you got producer Shay filling in until 3pm. It is all thanks to Skills Trade. Got an apprentice. Skills Trade's training delivers electrical and PGD apprentice training nationwide. Now, I'm sorry to keep kicking this can, but a lot of texts are coming through on 463. I was asking before, what did you get fired for? Because my mate got fired for being caught sleeping on the job three separate times in the toilets. Somebody came through on 463 and said, I got fired from a supermarket for eating the grapes before they were weighed. Apparently, quality control wasn't a convincing excuse. I'm not going to lie, but like, if there's going to be a basket of free fruits for the tamariki, surely you can pinch a few grapes. I worked at a hotel and got fired for accidentally locking a guest in their room. Yeah. That'll do it. I got fired from a clothing shop for changing the playlist. Apparently replacing the manager's music with 2000s emo wasn't on brand. I feel like it's completely dependent on what kind of store you're working at. I remember when I worked in retail on and off for about 11 years at JB Hi-Fi. And I was always playing the music. Whenever you would hear those big JBL speakers that Nixon has so kindly pointed out outside of the store, that would, 9 times out of 10, be my music, depending on what store I was working at. But a lot of people seem to be in the same boat. So, you know, shout out to the bro who got fired 3 times for sleeping on the job. Don't worry, you're not alone. And, you know, sometimes you get put in a different path, in a different direction. So, you know, shout out to my brother. Now we're going to get right back into the beats. This one is Akon. It's Lonely on Mine.

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0: Michael Jackson, PYT, wrapping up a Throwback 30 right here in your My Days. Producer Shay up with ya until 3 p.m. Going down after the break. Back into your beats. T-Pain, Mike Jones, Big X, The Plug, and some Sierra all lined up for you. So be sure to keep it locked. You're on My.
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3: Damn, little mama. 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

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That's just how I

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Janice SGFU right here on My, your home of the hottest hip-hop and R&B. Producer Shay with you till 3pm. It's all thanks to Skills Trade, 30 years of trades training. Your apprentice learns from the best and a business. Now we're going to get back into your beats still to come. We got some Femi, we got some Lado and Doja Cat right now. It is Kanye West through the wire. I'm

0: Lado, Doja Cat, Okay. Right here in your My Days. If you've seen the music video for that, just want to let you know that is Nate and Randy's favourite music video to come out for 2026. Now that is me, done and dusted for your My Days. Thank you so much for hanging out with me for a Tuesday. Hope you have a beautiful rest of your day. The boys, Nate and Randy, they're actually due to take over just after the break. You know the drill, all the laughs and giggles I know you love during your drive home, so be sure to keep it locked. I'll be back tomorrow, same time, same place, for your Wall Back Wednesday, so be sure to keep it locked. My home run taking over in three. On my...
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22: Start from the beginning.
23: Hold on.
22: Yeah, let's go. Turn my headphones up.
24: Turn it up.
25: Turn the sound up.
24: Yeah.
22: Get it, squad. Squad, gang, gang.
24: Here we go.
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26: Nate and Randy with producer Shay.
27: Malolele, welcome into the My Home Run for a Tuesday. We got Nate in the building. Yo. Producer Nets with us as well.
28: What's up?
27: How you guys feeling today, man?
28: Saipi, saipi.
27: Oh, what did you teach me yesterday?
0: Ah, yovers, mate.
27: Yeah, I need to learn.
0: Ah, feeling good to go, bro.
27: Because you know what comes to my mind straight away is eel, and that's yes. And then you kind of mocked me yesterday for saying yes.
0: Nah, because I said fefe haki.
27: Ah, and you're supposed to say saipe to that.
0: Yeah, yeah,
27: but when
0: yeah,
27: you
0: yeah.
27: say saipe, if I say eel, that makes sense?
0: Sort of.
27: We'll work on it. Producer Nibs, how you feeling, bro?
2: Good, brothers. Feeling really good.
0: Fefe.
2: Kia ora.
0: Are you ready?
27: I feel great today, man. Yeah, I got to go to my first Fashion Week event for 2026, which was awesome. And I'll recap that a little bit after 4:30, but man, it was an experience.
0: Nice. Hey, up next, we have your headlines and State of Origin New Zealand. The date has been confirmed.
27: Oh, really? All right, we'll talk about that up next.

0: Boyz II Men. That one is End of the Road. Remember, they're going to be here at the end of the year with Balboa, DeVoe and Salt and Pepper. If you do want all the details, my.rover.nz.
1: Headlines.
2: State of Origin is officially coming to Auckland. Game 2 of the 2027 series between New South Wales and Queensland will be played at Eden Park on June 16.
0: Ooh, book your calendars.
2: It'll be the first ever State of Origin match played in New Zealand, and there's a chance the series winner could actually be decided here in that game. Kickoff time hasn't been confirmed yet, but it's expected to be after 9 p.m. for Australian TV. So think more 9:45.
0: Damn, that's a late game for Eden Park and for us Kiwis.
2: I don't know what the noise control is like, because usually after 10 p.m, everything has to be done.
0: And there's a lot of houses around Eden Park.
2: And they're the type to be complaining a lot. Those are the Karens around there.
0: Yeah, hard out.
2: So the event is expected to bring more than 10,000 visitors and inject around $17 million into Auckland's economy.
0: That's

0: crazy. Because what's the capacity for Eden Park? Like 55,000 people or something like that?
1: I have no idea. But that sounds about right.
0: Damn. That's going to sell out, eh?
1: Oh.
0: That's 100% going to sell out.
1: You know what's going to annoy me? Is that there's going to be heaps of non-league fans who just want to go to say they've been a part of it, and actual league fans are going to miss out.
0: You know what? I'm actually glad that you bring this up, because everyone that lives in central Auckland around that area, so you think like Kingsland, Mount Eden, Grey Lynn, this is an opportunity to start thinking about your parking plans.
1: 100.
0: Because straight up, on that day, if you live on a road around that area, you might not even be able to get to your own house.
1: Also, as well as that, there should be a hold on tickets for fans that can't travel to Australia. They should get first dibs.
0: I.e. Nate.
1: Anyway, those are your headlines. 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
0: Back to the beats right now. Here's Boss Man D-Lo, Megan Thee Stallion. This one is Motion Party, the remix. You got Nate Rainey and producer.

0: Anderson Van, that one is Leave the Door Open here on the My Home Run. Nate Randy, producer Neps.
1: I know it's not all sunny days, so if you're feeling grouchy too, I guess you can sit by us.
2: Yeah, we want to try something new today. Well, we're very much a positive show, but from time to time, there's a bit of negativity that needs to be told, you know? And we want to get this out of the way at the start of the show, so everyone can just complain about what they want to complain about it, and then that's it. We move forward.
0: Anything?
2: Anything.
0: Complain about anything?
2: Anything.
0: Can I get something on my chest?
2: Go.
0: I feel like with social sports, you know, there's a little bit of competitiveness. And if you can't handle the heat, get out of the kitchen.
2: Don't come.
0: Yeah. There was this middle-aged Balangi lady that we played social netball against last night, and she was just complaining at the refs. Keep in mind, this is the most social grade ever. Mm. Like, no one's really competing like that. And you were losing by heaps. Don't complain to the ref. Also, you were the worst on your team.
2: Dang.
0: But that's all I want to get off my chest. I just want to keep it short and sharp.
2: Producer Neps, anything you want to get off your chest, mate?
3: Yeah, boys, this morning I was woken up at 8 o'clock in the morning by a digger outside my house, just drilling at something, being real loud, and I just thought it was rude.
2: Why are you asleep at 8 a.m.?
0: that was Nate, some can, some can't.
2: No, are you serious? Are you asleep at 8 o'clock in the morning?
3: No, I wasn't asleep. I was just lying in bed, and then this digger just started going at it outside my house. I was like, man, can we wait an hour at least?
2: Just fair enough. I mean, sorry to interrupt your moan, man. Yeah. I want to complain about these things called nutrition plans.
0: Oh, dude, this is like day one. I was so happy for you.
2: So Randy introduced me to a brilliant scientist who also helps people out with like their meal plans and stuff like that.
0: He's really, really good at what he does.
2: Bro, he looks the real deal. He is the real deal. He's got the credentials. Like, the man's got a science degree. He uses numbers really, really well, and he understands nutrition and food, right? Not these other bogus guys who tell you to do 20 burpees with no meaning behind it. But yeah, bro, he really hates sauces, eh?
0: His goal is to help you lose how many kgs?
2: He goes, we'll get you under 20 kgs by the end of the year.
0: But I feel like you can. You just got to sacrifice sauce.
2: Yeah. But he goes, show me what you're eating now. And he goes, oh, no. I was like, oh, so day one was today. In the morning, he goes, have 2 eggs, egg whites, and 2 pieces of toast. And I go, oh, there must be an error on your meal plan. He goes, well, what's wrong? He goes, doesn't say any butter. And he goes, yeah, there's meant to be no butter. I was like, damn. And then at lunchtime, he goes, have rice and tuna. And I go, just that? And he goes, just that. I was like, no mayo? No mayo. I was like, oh, okay.
0: This was the first time today where I ever seen Nate go, this is yuck, to anything.
2: So we'll see how we go. Is everyone done now? Everyone done complaining?
0: Yeah, I'm done. I got off my chest.
2: Okay. If you want to have a moan about anything, you can ring us up on 0800-WIN-MY, or you can text us on 463. We'll read out what you want to moan about, your complaints, whatever.
0: Mm. 0800-WIN-MY, 0800-946-624. Text him through on 463. Small or big? Pause. It's Terror Squad. Lean back on mine.

0: is Liam back here on the My Home Run, and this is our brand new segment where you get your one daily moan.
1: I know it's not all sunny days, so if you're feeling grouchy too, I guess you can sit by us.
0: Only one.
2: Yeah.
0: And then we're positive for the rest of the show.
2: 100%.
0: We got Anonymous here on 0800 with my. All right, Anonymous, talk to us. What is your one daily moan?
3: The Pokies.
2: The what?
3: The Pokies.
2: You're at the Pokies. Oh, man. It's 3 p.m. Why are you angry at the Pokies?
3: Because they're winning and I'm not.
2: Oh, no. Producer Nips, can you put her on hold and give her a help number, please?
0: This one from Ken. Ken, I don't think Ken likes us very much.
2: Yeah.
0: I want to complain about Randy and Nate sometimes. They talk too much tickle, but I'm okay now.
2: Kia ora to that.
0: This one goes, I want to complain about the cost of dentist work. I've got a really bad toothache, but the cost to have anything done is crazy.
2: Yeah, that's a big one, man.
0: The song goes, some people seriously need to wash their mooly. Like, how do you not smell the musty coming out of your crack?
2: Fair enough, man. Some people have extra strong noses, so they pick up a lot.
0: Or they become accustomed to it, you know?
2: This text says, I'm sick of my boyfriend saying we need to save money, and then he orders Uber Eats.
0: Mm-hmm. Mm.
2: This one says, my boss said quick meeting, and it lasted 57 minutes.
0: Damn.
2: That's like what we do around here.
0: A 57-minute meeting is long.
2: Yeah. I know we said only one complaint and one moan.
0: Oh, do you have another one?
2: I've got one more.
0: Oh, here we go.
2: I hate people that tell stories but then don't reveal who the people are involved. Like when producer Nips told us about this guy. So I'm going to tell this story. All right. So there was a party on the weekend, right? And some people from the radio station were there.
0: Mm.
2: And there was a guy who was dancing on a dance floor from one of the radio stations in this building. And then one of the girls goes to jump on his back. Because, you know, they're all raving, they're all partying.
0: It's playful, yeah.
2: She goes and jumps on his back. And his toupee falls off.
0: Oh, is he old?
2: Nah, he's young. It's unexpected.
0: Oh.
2: Anyway, I'm enjoying the story. I was like, that's crazy. And then producer Nips goes, yeah, apparently he was on all fours trying to find it on the ground in the nightclub. And then I go, oh, so who was that? And he goes, nah, I can't say.
0: All fours.
2: Yeah.
0: You just got to kick it under the table way and just walk out of the club.
2: You just make, you know, make your peace with it. Just act like you never had it in the first place.
0: Man, it's kind of Mohawk before.
2: Just go, were you wearing a toupee? It's like, no, I was wearing a cheese cutter. Anyway, what's annoying is producer Nips won't tell me who it is.
0: Yeah.
2: Ken, yes, it is Nixon.
0: It's Gorilla. This was not out here on the Bio Run. They're ready, producer Nips.

0: Myron, Nate Randy, and producer Nips.
1: Some beautiful women just walked past our studio window. I didn't know they were there. I just saw Randy wave, so I turned and I waved too. And then they didn't look at me like, who the hell am I? Who are they?
0: No, so they work in the building. I think that they're just doing a tour of maybe a new person that works here. So they waved before we went on air. And so I politely waved back. And then I think you just waved a little bit too late.
1: Oh, okay. All good. Anyway, I just want to give you a shout out because I've seen on Instagram you put a little post there from your day out at the fashion show.
0: Oh man, shout out to 27 Names, shout out to New Zealand Fashion Week, which is going on right now. Honestly, I've never felt so short in my life.
1: Hey.
0: Yeah man, all the models are like tall, I was going to say massive, that's not the right word, but they're tall ass, everyone's beautiful, everyone's dressed to the nines. Bro, it's cool. You could tell the bouncers feel uncomfortable because there's security guards at Shed 10 up in Auckland. That's where they're holding most of the shows. And man, the security guards just look like, man, I'll never wear any of those clothes ever.
1: What about you? Would you wear the stuff that you saw on display?
0: Some of them.
1: Yeah.
0: Not all of them, but I think that's what, like, fashion is subjective, right? So it's like you wear what you like and you don't wear what you don't like.
1: I saw a guy wearing a skirt, one of those catwalk photos.
0: Yeah. I mean, like, if that's a bit of you, that's a bit of you.
1: Right.
0: Yeah, but honestly, and because it's the whole week this week, I think there's like 5 shows a day or something like that. So if you can get along to it, or if you are going along to it, enjoy it, man. It's fun.
1: It was funny. I was looking at your Instagram post and I was like, man, how are you guys commenting? Randy tells me he doesn't even like you. You know what? It's because of
0: I was going to say something, but never mind, man. Fashion week, fun. Very, very good. Hey, you know how we play the chain
1: just
0: game?
1: Just play a song.
0: Nah, I got it, because we're going into ads now. But you know how we played the chain game yesterday, eh, producer Nips? You want redemption?
1: Yes. Mate?
0: You
1: yes,
0: want redemption?
1: Yes, yes.
0: But I want to punch you in the face. We're going to do the chain game in the next 10 minutes on my.
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0: on the My Home Run. And if you weren't here yesterday, this is what we like to call the chain game. So essentially, how it works, it's a real simple game, which by the way, if you get amongst it, we have a My Must See Movie double pass up for grabs to Insidious Out of the Further, which is in cinemas August 20th. So the easiest way that we can explain it is one person comes up with the word, and then you just got to continue the chain by following up with the word that would go with the word prior. Sorry, that wasn't the easiest way of explaining it. But you get the gist, right? For example,
1: love.
0: Me. Love me.
1: Me. Time.
0: Time. Oh, why can't I think?
1: Ah, you lost
0: out. I'm out. But you want redemption, ain't it?
1: Yeah.
0: So if you...
1: But it's up to whoever calls. They can either choose you or they could choose me.
0: Okay. 0800 with my 0800-946-624. If you want to play the chain game, and if you successfully beat either myself or Nate, that double pass of the movies is all yours. So we'll have someone on after this. Here is J. Cole TLC.

0: TLC. That one is Crooked Smile here on the My Home Run. Nate Rainey, producer Nips. This is what we like to call the chain game. We played it yesterday. You just got to continue the chain with a word that fits. I forgot to mention a crucial part of the game. If there's too much space where either person can't think of a word, you're going to hear this. And once that finishes, that means that you've lost.
1: Ooh.
0: Okay? Today, taking on either myself or Nate, we got Connor on 0800 Wimai. Connor, welcome to the show.
2: Good afternoon.
1: Good afternoon, sir. I'm excited to play you in the chain game, but obviously it's up to you. Who do you want to choose as your opponent, myself or Randy?
2: I'll take Randy.
0: Okay. Since you are our opponent, Connor, you can choose the word for today.
2: I'll start with light.
0: Light bulb.
2: Bulb fixer.
0: Fixer-upper.
2: Upper decky.
0: What's that?
2: Upper decky.
0: What's an upper decky?
1: Carry on, it's a word.
0: Upper decky. I'm lost. You stumped me there, Connor.
1: He was confident enough to say it. You failed. Congratulations, yeah. Connor.
0: Congrats, bro.
2: Thank you.
1: But can you tell us what an upper decky is?
0: Yeah, what's a decky?
2: Upper decky, it's like a prank you can play on your friends. It's like where you open the top of a toilet where the toilet flusher is, and you take off the lid, and you do number twos in there. It's called an upper decky.
1: Man, you went to a private school, eh, Connor?
0: Honestly, or you're from the South, eh? Congrats, brother. That My Must See movie is all yours, man. Hold the line. We'll grab the details. Producer Nips, I feel like you're the only one that knew what an upper dicky is.
3: I didn't know about that upper dicky, but I was thinking about those like little lip pillow pouches that you put up, and then that's like an upper dicky too.
0: Ah.
3: Like the nicotine ones or something.
0: Oh. Someone goes dicky sicky. I thought I had him with fixer up for
1: it.
0: I thought I had him there. Damn, well played, Connor. Well played. We'll play this again tomorrow. The chain game. That is it. Done and dusted. We're back into the meantime now. Here's Chloe Timberland. I'm

0: Nate, Randy, producer Nips, just real quickly, it is Money Month with the Maya Morning Crew, and also Sorted. They've teamed up for the Buffer Builder. So every day, there's a daily code that will play out on air, and it can play out on any show, but the My Home Run.
1: Does it play on every show except ours?
0: I don't know. It's supposed to be playing in every single show, but I've never heard it on our show. Damn, man.
1: I think they call that a gank.
0: But once you catch that keyword, you text sort through to 463, you enter that word onto the web page, and then if you've got it right, then My Morning Crew, they could be calling you back to give you $500 cash to build your buffer. It's all thanks to Sorted. 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We're back into the beats up next, 3 minutes away. I'm My.
2: I just sent two lucky listeners on an all-expenses-paid trip to New York City to experience Chris Brown and Usher live. Flights, accommodation, tickets, the whole trip. And after the trip of a lifetime, this is what they had to say.
3: Guys, it was insane. Literally just vibes from the moment you enter. And they've got the DJ set and it was just crowd pumping.
4: Big step up from the Wired Upper, isn't it?
3: Yeah. 100%. They brought out Future as well.
4: Oh.
3: They brought out Mary J. Blige. Like, oh my God. And Ashanti. They brought out so many people, guys. Oh,
4: that, so you don't get that in New Zealand, no, right? You don't get that.
3: We didn't see a fight at all, also. I took a ferry ride and seen the Statue of Liberty.
4: Wow.
3: Elite. The skyline of the city is just insane. I went to Times Square.
4: Oh,
3: which is
4: cool.
3: Immaculate. It's been so much fun.
2: And that, whānau, is what happens when you keep it locked to mine. 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My.
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0: Producer Shay filling in for Dave, so we got Producer Nibs helping us out. Yeah, welcome to the show if you are just locking in.
1: Well, we've got your headlines next, and Olivia Dean fans in New Zealand are upset. They're angry. Meanwhile, others feel like they've won the lottery. We've got the full story next.
0: I'll get into that after some Rihanna. Right now, though, getting back into it, here's LMA. The

0: If it's loving that you want here on the My Home Run, Nate Randy producer Nips.
1: Ngā upoko kōrero o te wā.
2: Headlines.
0: Olivia Dean fans are pissed off. They're fuming at Ticketek after trying to get tickets for her Auckland show. People reported being stuck in the queue for up to 25 minutes and then getting randomly kicked out. Some even reached the front only to be told their access had been restricted. One person said the Ticketek link even sent them to the Guns N' Roses website. But all gone. Tickets are gone.
3: Yeah, we had literally had the whole office in here, all radio stations stop at their desk to wait and see if they were able to get some tickets. I think the only one that got tickets from mine was Web Girl Azu.
0: Damn.
3: She got three.
0: Hey.
3: She got three tickets. One other girl, promo girl Anita, they took money out of her account, but they said that the transaction didn't go through.
0: What?
3: Yeah, so man, I don't know, but that's what happens when you have 100,000 people all in one room, man.
0: It's also what happens when you have money in your account. We didn't have those problems.
3: Hard
0: Nothing
3: out.
0: To take out, mate.
3: Hard out.
0: So the demand is huge. I obviously moved from Spark Arena to Western Springs, and even with the bigger space, gone in minutes. So, yeah.
3: Not that I condone this, but the resale on those tickets are going to be insane. I think some people are going to pay upwards of $1,000 for Olivia Dean tickets. Because remember, it's only one show.
0: Yeah.
3: The reason why she moved to a bigger stadium is because she only wanted to perform once.
0: We got giveaways, hey, do we?
3: I don't know if it's on our show. Maybe.
0: No, I just want to look at the ticket so I can photocopy it.
3: Man, you do a really good job of like incriminating yourself, mate.
0: Obviously, I'm not going to do it. Just meet me at the park. Those are your headlines. All thanks to MJ at Home, helping Kiwis into warm, healthy, long-term rentals.
3: Back into the beats. It's 50 Cent, Leon Thomas, Fetty Wap. No one

0: joke here on the My Home Run. Nate Randy, producer Nips. Have you heard about producer Nips's sauna story?
1: I know he's got a sauna.
0: Yeah. Have you heard the most recent thing?
1: Nah.
0: Nips, can you fill him in?
2: Yeah, so I was on my way home from work yesterday, and a couple times a week I'll just call my mum and catch up with her because she's down in Invercargill. I don't get to see them that often. And anyway, we were just yarning away on the phone, and then she brings out of nowhere, she goes, "Oh, that sauna you've got, that's pretty nice, eh?" I'm like, "Oh, yeah, it's great. Like, I've been using it every day. I've been absolutely loving it." And she's like, "Oh, yeah, I'd really like that." So now I've been going through the process of trying to figure out how I can send my sauna down to mum in Invercargill because she's decided that she really, really wants it. And she's even set out a spot in the house for it now.
1: Damn, she big broed you.
2: Yeah, she did.
0: And remember, like, he won that in the competition.
1: Yeah.
0: Amongst, like, hundreds of other people in the building. So he's pretty stoked to have it.
1: Wait, was there a competition to win that sauna here?
2: Yeah, it was just like it was just the Edge staff, I believe.
1: Oh, okay.
2: They had it for a promo. They couldn't give it away because it had already been set up.
1: And then, must be nice to work at the Edge.
0: Yeah, how come we don't do anything like that? But essentially got big broed by mum, and now he has to give away what Nips has been calling his prize position.
2: I use it every single day. It makes me feel so good in the morning. Like, after I go for a run, I'll jump straight in my sauna. And then now mum's just decided that she wants it, so I've got to send it down to Invercargill.
1: That's what mums do, though, you know? They've worked hard all their life to raise you, from when you had to get your bum wiped and feed you and take you to school. And yeah, why not, man?
2: Yeah, exactly. I feel like I have to because it is my mum.
0: And it's so hard to say no way.
2: You can't say no to your mum like that.
1: Yeah.
0: So we just want to know off the back of that, right? What did you have to give to your parents just because they're your parents? Like, maybe you didn't want to give it to them, but because they're mum and dad, you're like, "Oh, okay, here, you can have it. All good." Mm.
1: Nah, nothing for me. Because if I go, "Do you want this?" I'm like, "No, we don't know where you got it from."
0: Okay, anyone but Nate. 0800-WIN-MY, 0800-946-624, text 01463. What did you have to give your parents just because they're your parents? And we'll talk about it more after this. Couple me on my.
3: Yeah, right, picture that with a Kodak. Or better yet, go to Times Square, take a picture of me with a Kodak. Took my life from negative to positive, I just want y'all to know that. And tonight, let's enjoy life.

0: Pitbull. Neo, give me everything tonight here on the My Home Run. We wanted to know, what did you give your parents just because they are your parents? Producer Neps, he got gifted a sauna of all things, which is like unreal. And he uses it every single day. Got a call from his mom and goes, hey, you know that sauna you've been using? I think I want that. And so the nice son that he is, he's now in the process of trying to find a post office that will send something down to Invercargill that big.
1: While that song was playing, Neps goes to me, man, I'm pissed off, man. That's my ultimate thirst trap. Okay. I feel like we've all got the same parents here. This text says, my mum made me give her my wedding gift money because she said she paid for my childhood.
0: That's the ultimate guilt trip, eh?
1: There was no LOL there. This says, Dad asked me to give him my first paycheck because he said it was tradition.
0: This one goes, a golf membership. I don't play golf. Dad said it would be good for us to have a hobby together. I know nothing about golf. And all I know is that he's got a great handicap. I don't know what a handicap is. Like, when it comes to golf.
1: Oh, yeah.
0: Yeah.
1: This text is, my mum wanted my new mattress because she said she deserved it more than me. Hey, just a little fact about mattresses, right? I was walking around.
0: Oh, go talk to me, man. Mattress connoisseur.
1: No. I was walking past the Harvey Norman and I was chatting to one of the guys there and he was trying to sell me a bed. I was like, oh, bro, I've got no money. You're wasting your time. He goes, no, I just want to talk to you about the bed. And I was like, oh, yeah, what about it? He goes, how long have you had your bed for? I was like, I don't have a bed. Because I don't have a bed. Mm-hmm. I have like a little single foam mattress. I sleep on the floor. And he goes, wow. And I go, okay. And then he goes, well, the thing is, like, if you actually had a bed, you're supposed to change your mattress every 3 years.
0: Really?
1: That's what he said.
0: I didn't know that.
1: Yeah. How long have you had yours?
0: To be fair, I've only had mine for like a year and a half.
1: Still in one side used. I got caught off guard. This text says, my parents made me give them my car because they helped get me my license. And just to wrap that up, my dad wanted my old TV. I gave it to him. Then he complained that I didn't give him the newer one.
0: Hey, shout out to everyone getting amongst it on 463, man. Back into the beats right now. Off the self-titled album, Amma. This one's called Holding Back here on My

0: Epps.
1: Yeah, I feel like that guy lied to me, the guy from Harvey Norman, about the mattresses.
0: Why?
1: So I just Googled it. So it depends on what type of mattress you have. What do you have?
0: I actually wouldn't even know, to be honest. Is it not off the top of my head.
1: Do you know if it's a latex?
0: A latex mattress?
1: Yeah, there's latex lasts the longest. That lasts from 10 to 15 plus years. Then there's the memory foam one.
0: I think I got a memory foam one.
1: 8 to 10 years. You're good. You're good. Yeah. There's the hybrid, which is a mix of coils and foam. That's from 6 to 10 years. And if you have an inner spring bed.
0: WWE styles.
1: Frog splash. 5 to 8 years.
0: So what? Where did he get his 3 years from?
1: It's probably just trying to make a sale out of me.
0: Yeah.
1: Yeah. But here's the bit that I like. So these are the signs that you need a new mattress, right? If there's visible sagging or deep body indentations.
0: Yep.
1: Have you got those?
0: No.
1: Oh, okay. You pass, producer Nips?
2: Yeah, I pass. I got a new mattress a year ago.
1: What do you have?
2: I think I've got a memory foam one.
1: Ah, nice. Waking up with back, neck, or joint pain?
0: No, not me.
1: Yep.
0: Pass that test.
1: Noises like squeaking? Producer Nips?
2: Nah, all good.
1: What about from the oil? Any of you guys got allergies or symptoms that might be from dust mites in the mattress?
0: Nope.
1: But if you want, this is the ultimate test, though, right? This is the ultimate test if you need a new mattress. If you sleep better on other beds, like a hotel bed.
0: I actually don't. Okay. I struggle to sleep in hotels.
1: Which hotels are those?
0: No, I'm just saying, like, I can't. For some reason, when I'm at a hotel, no matter how fancy it is, I struggle to get to sleep, eh?
1: What about the other place with the waterproof mattress? And the spa pool?
0: The same room.
1: There you go. Test your mattress, everybody.
0: You're an idiot, bro. Honest to God. We're back into the beats of Next 4 minutes away on My.
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0: Coterie, that one is Layohead here on the My Home Run, Nate and Randy.
1: If you didn't know already, it's Fashion Week in Aotearoa at the moment, New Zealand's very own Fashion Week, and we're very lucky to work with a guy who's quite renowned in those circles. He's very welcome to all the shows. His name is Randy Shuffrey.
0: Hey.
1: And you attended your first show today?
0: Yeah, my first show today. Man, it's so much fun.
1: Hey.
0: It's so much. Can I start by just saying that some of the most beautiful people are in their room, bro. Straight up, like both you, Nate, and producer Nips, you guys would have loved it.
1: In what way? In what way would we love to be there?
0: Honestly, and I know it always comes back down to this, but just like imagine just all your crushes in one room.
1: Is that what?
0: Like, yeah, bro. It's cool. Amongst, obviously, the best dressed people in New Zealand, which I feel like is a cool space to be in as well. A whole bunch of like-minded people. Today was the 27 Names show. Shout out to 27 Names. They really put on a amazing walk. What I will say is it was a buzzy choice of like music. I feel like they were trying to cater to everyone. So it was like a bunch of like Sean Paul, and then you'd have some rock music, and then you'd have some pop music, and then back to some reggaeton. It was buzzy, but like the show overall and the people there, awesome, man.
1: Did you network?
0: Yeah. It's cool because like you see a whole bunch of people all over social media that you don't really get to see on an everyday basis. And I feel like when you get invited to things like that, the best thing to do is introduce yourself, right? So that's what I was doing. I was putting myself forward, saying hello, saying that I've seen their stuff, and then just got to chatting away.
1: Any names?
0: There's this guy there.
1: Oh, straight away you lost me. There was this guy. It's like, bro, a whole room, you just told me there's beautiful people.
0: There was,
1: though. To the Uso.
0: There was, though. Like, yeah. Honestly, I've never... How do I say this? Like, yeah, it was a bunch of gorgeous people in one room, bro. It was insane. I feel like, you know what I feel like though?
1: Yes.
0: I feel like there needs to be more of like us in the room.
1: Ah, I see.
0: Like, I would love to see like you, Nate, at a fashion week. Just to experience it, because I feel like that's what it is. And I know that for a lot of people, it seems kind of like far-fetched or like, you know, just not a normal thing to go to, but that's why I feel like you should experience it.
1: If I rocked up today, would I look out of place?
0: Yes, 100%. But no, that's just me being honest. Yeah. But if you were to rock up by yourself, yes. But if you were to rock up to your boy with like a group of your friends, you would be like, nah. Like, this is not what we're used to.
1: Okay.
0: Yeah.
1: When's the next one?
0: Next year, same time.
1: Oh no, when's the next show?
0: Tomorrow.
1: Give me a Nips come or nah?
0: I can see what I can do.
1: Oh, that's a no.
0: But yeah, man, it was cool. And I know that a lot of these shows are invitation only, because they want like the exclusivity of it, or like there's only a certain amount of seats and a certain amount of numbers that they can have. But there is a thing called like the delegate list, yeah, where you can apply for it and potentially go to a number of shows, which I feel like everyone should experience at least once.
1: I reckon I can get in without an invitation.
0: Yeah.
1: Yeah.
0: I mean, you'd know the bouncers.
1: Yeah, that's why.
0: What would you wear?
1: No, it's just what I'm wearing now.
0: Oh, yeah, all good. Up to you.
1: Shorts and hoodie.
0: Yeah.
1: Yeah.
0: That's fashionable. Me? It's you. It's you being you.
1: Yeah.
0: That's what it is, man.
1: Anyways, think check.
0: It's Drake. What did you want to hear?
1: I just want to hear some stories. You're like, oh, I introduced myself to a guy.
0: Sorry, man.
1: Yeah.
0: Sorry to let you down, bro. Yeah.
1: One of many times.

0: Beyonce, Jay-Z, that one is Morning Dude Donk. You got the My Home Run, Nate Randy, producer Nate's with us as well. We also got promo girl Anita in the building.
1: Yay! Why am I here?
0: We just want to know, because there's this, what is it? Buffer Builder with the My Morning Crew.
1: Yes.
0: Where do you get the word?
1: Buffer Builder.
0: Yeah. So essentially how it works is the My Morning Crew seemed that was sorted and there's a daily code that could be played out. But people are texting through saying that they feel like they have the word, but Rover's been glitching. But we seem to have never have heard the word on our show. But it says that you can it could play out in any show.
1: Okay. This is actually not my promo. This is Amy's promo. Sorry, you got the wrong promo girl. Yeah. Sorry, it's a bit awkward, really, isn't it?
0: Yeah.
1: Do we get Amy in?
0: Is she still here? Is Amy here? Okay, Amy's on the way.
1: Yeah,
0: sorry, Anita. You're doing a good job, by the way.
1: Oh, thanks. Okay.
2: We apologize for anything that you might hear regarding your reputation. Good job, though. Great work.
1: Thanks. Okay.
0: Okay, Amy. Promo girl Amy's coming in now. They're gonna stop out. It wasn't Anita.
2: Yeah.
0: Hi, Amy.
1: Sorry, Amy.
0: We just want to answer some questions that have been asked on the text line about this Buffer Builder.
3: Oh, yeah, yeah.
0: And the word.
2: Where do we find it?
3: This sweep has been played out throughout the day, so you've got to listen carefully. That's how you find it.
0: Because it never gets played in our show.
3: That's something you might have to ask Shani about, who has also gone, sorry, you're getting passed around everyone. But the whole idea is that it plays out randomly throughout the day, so you've got to listen carefully.
2: Okay, we just wanted to make sure it was a real thing.
3: It is a real thing. Yep, it definitely is a real thing. People are entering, we get entries through.
2: Yeah, because people still ask us if Music Lab's a real thing.
3: It is also a real thing, guys.
2: Okay, just checking. We just want to look after our listeners, you know?
0: So, yeah, for anyone that has been texting through about the Buffer Builder and where to find the word, they have it from Amy.
3: Yep.
0: Promo girl Amy, it's a real thing. You just got to listen up for those sweepers.
3: Yes,
2: so the
3: yes.
2: word is playing on the radio?
3: Correct, yes. Yes, yep, yep.
2: What's today's word?
3: You're going to have to listen to find out. Don't try and cheat, Nate. That's not how it works.
0: Hey, we appreciate you. Thank you for carrying that up. We're back into the Beats Up next. 3.5 minutes away. Make sure you guys are keeping it locked on My Waiata
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16: Sorry. It's Kehlani Asha. 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

0: Jonte Austin, that one is Shorty Like Mine here on the My Home Run. Ngā upoko kōrero
1: o te wā. 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
0: Big news for the Warriors. Chanel Harris-Tavita is staying until the end of 2029.
2: Metcalf catch and pass. Addis Tavita stepping, straight in and scoring! Chanel Harris-Tavita!
3: Back it goes to Munson.
2: Tavita with soft touch and the rebound, and he's over. Chanel Harris-Tavita.
0: He signed a new 2-year deal just months after already extending his contract for 2027. He's come through the Warriors system, left the game in 2023, then returned and has now become a key part of the team.
4: Mm-hmm.
0: Since the start of last season, he scored 15 tries and set up another guess. Just throw me a number.
4: 17.
0: 30.
4: Damn!
0: So the Warriors clearly see him as a big part of their future, man. That whole family is talented, eh?
4: Oh, yeah, because isn't his younger brother, isn't he signed with the Broncos?
0: Yeah, Calvin Harris-Tavita. I hope he stays here.
4: Hey, unrelated. Related as in Chanel Harris-Tavita related, but yeah. Do you reckon he'll be the 6-foot tall?
0: Yes. I think he's the first player picked, man.
4: Because they had him at hooker last time, eh?
0: Kind of just like a 14 role.
4: Yeah.
0: I reckon he should win the Dally M, to be honest.
4: For Chanel?
0: Yeah.
4: He had a game against the Broncos, man.
0: Shush, man. Those are your headlines, all thanks to MJ at Home, where long-term rentals feel like dream home.
4: We're back into the beats right now. Here's the latest lucky day. Slowing it down a little bit. This one's called Nowhere Fast. Here am I.

0: Man, I feel like the perfect sun to come out of for a thing like this. We had our moan and groan at 3 p.m. It's been positive all the way through. So right now we want to know.
1: The Mark News, the good news. The My Home Runs good news.
2: I think it's fair to say that when the three of us, myself, Randy, producer Neps, we're looking at all of the news websites, everything's so negative.
0: Yeah, it's real sad at the moment, eh?
2: Obviously, that's what sells papers and sells subscriptions to websites, but we need some good news.
0: It can be small, it can be as huge of an accomplishment or huge of a news that you might have. Doesn't matter, man.
2: Who wants to go first? Who's got good news?
0: Do you want to go first, producer Neps?
2: Nah, he said he's got no good news. That's sad. That's sad.
0: I mean, I talked about it earlier before, but I attended my first fashion week for 2026 today. That was really, really fun.
2: Today is the first time ever I've worn a large. So I got a large hoodie on. No more X's.
0: Hell yeah. How good must that feel, Luz?
2: They must have got the sizing wrong, but I'll take it.
0: Nah. No more X's is a good thing, bro.
2: Yeah. Just got to stick to your mate's meal plan.
0: I think you can get down. But if you wear size medium.
2: Oh, you're going too far. It's too fast, mate. Too much pressure. I just ate all the biscuit off outside.
0: Producer Nibs, no good news?
3: I just found one, boys. The giant panda is officially off the endangered list.
2: Hey!
3: Which is me. That's good, isn't it?
0: There we go. That's some good news.
2: I was hoping, like, your good news. Have you got no good news for yourself?
3: Nah, mum's taking my sauna, but that's okay. That's okay.
2: That's crazy about the panda, though, eh? Because apparently it's, like, the dumbest creature on earth.
0: The panda?
2: Yeah.
0: I didn't know that.
2: Like, they have to help it mate. No, true story.
0: Where you find that information, I don't know.
2: I was watching a documentary, right? And like,
0: yeah. That's, oh, so you got to stop clicking those links, man.
2: That's a true story. The panda doesn't know what to do.
0: Really?
2: Yeah, even like as adults, they're like, huh?
0: Oh, true.
2: So they have to like guide it.
0: Who's they?
2: Like the keepers.
0: Zookeepers. Yeah. True.
2: Yeah.
0: Oh, that's buzzy. That must be quite traumatizing.
2: For who?
0: For the keeper.
2: Ah, no, they'll be all right. They're pros, man. Who wants to share their good news?
0: Anything, any good news. This is your opportunity. 0800 with my 0800 946 624.
1: 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The My Home Runs good news.
0: 624 63 0800 with my, and we will talk about it more after this. Here's Don Alos. Wow, I wrote the song in ages. Fortifies on

0: Donna Lewis, word up, fortify. That one is Missing My Love here on the My Home Run, Nate and Randy.
1: The Mark News, the good news. The My Home Run's good news.
0: Any good news, you want to hear it right now on 0800 with my or on 463.
2: Yeah, we're trying to put light into the world, man.
0: We got Rico here on 0800 with my. Rico, let us know what's the good news, man.
3: Oi. So I went for a run yesterday. I went for a 5K run and I beat my PB.
0: Hey, Rico, yeah, that's the one that we like to hear, man.
2: Have you always been a runner?
3: That's the one. Hey?
2: Have you always been a runner?
3: I've been getting into it for the past 2 years.
2: That's the one, bro.
3: Going pretty hard out. I've got a half marathon coming up, so I'm going pretty hard, to be honest.
0: Hey Rico, just what's the PB?
3: 19 minutes and 3 seconds.
0: Damn! That's fast. Sub 20. Yeah. Hey, congratulations, well done, Rico. Bro. Shout out, Rico, bro. Man.
3: Hey, we don't skip any 5Ks around here, eh?
2: I'll see you at the half marathon.
0: Hey, shut up, Nate. We also got Jalen here. Jalen, what is the good news?
4: Hi, guys. It's our first time moving out of the house, and we finally closed on a new house.
0: Hey!
1: Congratulations!
2: Holy hecka! That's amazing. Well done, Jalen.
4: Thank you. So, first time moving out of the house with the family. So, going into a new buddy with my partner and our baby.
2: Good for you. Good for the family. Good for everybody.
0: Congratulations, Jalen. Just some texts on 463. This one goes, I beat laziness today and I reached my 10,000 steps.
2: Woo-hoo! Yeah, that's us. No, I did. Yeah.
0: You do your 10,000 steps. I'll give that to you.
2: Northern United Challengers got second place in netball division.
0: Hey.
2: Well done. Someone else said, good news, it's home time. This is just a real heartwarming one, right? This goes, my dad turned 70 and I surprised him by flying home. He cried before he even hugged me. Best money I've ever spent. When's the last time your parents cried for you?
0: Never.
2: Yeah.
0: My parents are ethnic, man. They don't cry for no one.
2: Yeah. Maybe one time when I ended up on the news, but that was about it.
0: Anyway, good news, everybody.
2: Yay.
0: Everyone felt better about themselves after that, man. And we're back into the beats right now. It's Young Miami.
5: JY, turn me up.
0: This is Spend Day here on the My Home Run.
5: Miami. It's for all my scammers and my kid money.

0: Producer Ness with us as well.
1: You know, I like to just look at all these different websites around the world with what their news is, and I always end up at China's...
2: You do. Yeah. You've been speaking about China a lot lately.
1: They've got this new Chinese train. It's an experimental vehicle, right? They've smashed a record. So this train can go from 0 to 800 kilometers an hour in 5 seconds.
2: Damn!
1: Hard.
2: That's fast.
1: So it's 1.1 ton. It's unmanned, by the way. But the power is not only in the way it speeds up, but what excites people is how fast it can stop. So it can go from 800 kilometers an hour to 0 in just 200 meters.
2: Wow, those brakes are ultra strong.
1: Hard out.
2: Because imagine like the weight of the train. I know this is just an experiment, but the weight of the train plus the weight of the people on the train.
1: No, it's unmanned.
2: Oh, okay.
1: Yeah, yeah, yeah.
2: But damn.
1: Anyway, we didn't know anything about science. You know, when I said 200 meters, I was impressed, but then I thought about it. I was like, that's 2 rugby fields. That's not that long.
2: Also, speaking of trains, there's a whole bunch of, you know how there's a whole bunch of new train stations up in here in Auckland that have just opened up? Mm. Bro, there was the one that opened on K Road over the weekend. There was like 40,000 people that went through that train station.
1: Doing what?
2: I don't know. Catching the train? People must have been excited to catch the train. Shout out to AT, by the way.
1: Oh, that's a bad place to put a train station, man.
2: Really?
1: Yeah.
2: Do you reckon?
1: Everyone's going to go from the nightclub Orange down there and have a hookup.
2: No, but aside from that, yeah. Like, I feel like having the train station there is good because now you don't have to go right to the bottom of the city here in Auckland. You can just, you can, if you're on Upper Queen Street, for example, you could stop there.
1: Where are you going on K Road?
2: Just the gym.
1: Oh.
2: Insane.
1: My man.
2: We're back into the V Time next. 4 minutes away. I'm Mai.
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0: next?
1: I need some help. I'm trying to find something.
0: Oh, okay.
1: Yeah, yeah. This is going to sound weird, but I really like animal videos. Like, that's my go-to. Whenever I'm bored, I just watch animal videos on YouTube.
0: On YouTube?
1: Yeah, yeah, yeah.
0: Oh, Buzzy, what do you search?
1: Nah, just whatever. I think my favorite animal of all time is the honey badger.
0: Are you watching like those National Geographic videos, like those ones?
1: Sort of, but then you've got other random people who are trying to make their own name in the game, so they're doing their own animal videos.
0: Uh-huh.
1: Anyway, just so that's my preference, right? So last night, I went to sleep early around about 11 o'clock. And I woke up at 3 a.m, I needed to go use the bathroom, right? And I was like, in a bit of a daze, went to the bathroom, used it, came back to bed. And you know when you lie in bed, instead of going straight back to sleep, you say to yourself, I just want to have a quick scroll.
0: Yeah, it's a bit of a doomer.
1: Just have a quick look at what's going on the internet, and then I'll go back to sleep. I saw a video. And the video, it was an animal video that was on my For You page. And it was almost like a documentary in Mongolia. Like a guy was walking around and he was talking about how animals have different ways of talking in other parts of the world. And I thought it was quite interesting, right? Mm-hmm. So he was next to a horse and he kind of whipped the horse. What horse? What noise does a horse make?
0: Like a neigh?
1: Not this horse. So he whipped the horse and the horse goes, me, me, me, me, me, me, me, me, me. And I was like, that's buzzy as hell, right? And then I went to go turn the brightness up on my phone.
0: Actually, it was a horse?
1: It was a horse. So I went to go turn the brightness up on my phone, but instead of the brightness, I accidentally refreshed the page.
0: Ah, so the video's gone.
1: It's gone. I couldn't find it. And then I wrote this down, like, in my notes. I wrote down 3 a.m., I woke up to go bathroom, came back to bed. Before I went to sleep, I watched TikTok. It was a video about a horse saying, me, me, me. I went to put the brightness up, but instead I refreshed my page. Now, if you look at the time, it says I wrote it at 3:24 a.m.
0: Mm-hmm.
1: So just to remind myself when I wake up, I want to find that video again. I couldn't find it anywhere.
0: Do you feel like you were kind of like playing games on yourself a little bit, like tricking yourself?
1: Well, I'm not too sure. That's what I was like. Has anybody else seen this video?
0: I for sure have not seen that video. I know producer Neps is an animal guy as always, but
2: I've been obsessed with whales recently, bro. Like just heap of, like watching them like come out and surface and like slap the water, and then sometimes when there's a boat around, they'll like wave their arm up in the air, their fin up in the air.
1: That's cool, man. But I'm trying to find my horse.
0: Have you seen the horse video?
2: Nah, I haven't seen the horse video. Sorry, bro.
0: Me, me, me, me, me. Is that the
1: That's
0: sound?
1: What the horse is saying.
0: So you're saying, so what I got from what you told me in this video, there's this guy explaining that animals speak differently or they understand differently in other parts of the world.
1: Yes.
0: So in Mongolia, the horses, instead of neighing, they me.
1: Yes. That's what I was saying. That's why I wrote it down on my phone at 3 a.m. Just to remind myself when I wake up, go look for the video.
0: If anyone else has seen this video or knows this video that Nate is talking about, can you let us know on 463 or on 0800 with Mike? What do you want to know? Like, just that the video exists.
1: I wanted to play it on the radio. But because I asked everyone in the building, like, have you guys seen the video of the horse going me, me, me, me? And they're like, what are you talking about?
0: Nah, man.
1: Yeah, damn.
0: And that's the problem with, because I'm assuming you watch it on like TikTok or something.
1: Yeah.
0: See, like, there's like over 100 billion videos on there.
1: If somebody has the video, I'll hook you up with a double pass to the movies.
0: Are you sure that it was like saying me, me, me, me, me, as in like, or like as it, like it does that normally? Or, because maybe like when horses get
1: I only
0: whipped.
1: Watched the video once, man.
0: Okay. See, someone said that you could watch your history on TikTok.
1: I showed one of the girls in the office my watch history. We couldn't find it.
0: Well, amongst the other videos.
1: That was ooh, ooh, ooh.
0: Someone said maybe it's AI.
1: Oh, I hope not, man. It was so cool seeing a horse speak another language.
0: You know, was speaking another language.
1: Double pass to the movies if you can find me that video of the horse,
0: yeah,
1: man.
0: If anyone knows about this Mongolian video, Mongolian horse going me, me, me, me, me, 463-0800 with my. Someone goes, if you type in the search bar, you can watch your previously watched.
1: Look, I gave my phone to the girls in the office. They couldn't find it.
0: Here's LMA. I'm

0: Nate Randy and producer Nips.
1: You know how I'm trying to find this video of a horse that's speaking a different language?
0: Yeah.
1: So everyone's given me tips on how to find what I've watched.
0: Mm-hmm. They're saying that you can go and find it in your likes videos. You can go on your activity center and it'll show your recently watched videos on TikTok. You could check your watch history. If you type a dot in the search bar, you can watch your previously watched video. There's a whole bunch of tips here.
1: So we've come to the conclusion that I must have been just dreaming about watching a horse go me, me, me, me, me.
0: Maybe.
1: Because I remember going to the bathroom and I remember coming back and I remember typing something on my phone saying... Because look at the time I typed it. I typed it on my phone.
0: 3:24 a.m.
1: Damn, man. Dreaming about horses. So
0: I wish that was me, me, me, me, me.
1: Yeah, laugh. Oh, yeah.
0: So the video is non-existent.
1: I don't know.
0: Like, I feel like for some reason I've had this small inkling that it's out there.
1: It's out there somewhere. Like I said, double pass the movies if you can find it for me.
0: Yeah.
1: Like, don't tell me how to look for the phone. Just find me the video.
0: Yeah.
1: And we'll give you the prize.
0: Yeah.
1: Just so I can prove that I watched this video of a horse talking.
0: That's the only reason why it's believable, is because I saw in your notes that you wrote that at 3:24 a.m.
1: Yes.
0: And you don't just write stuff in your notes for no reason.
1: They're going to send me to a psychiatrist.
0: Man, day one nutrition plan.
1: Please someone find that video.
0: Oh, here's Renault Mars. This one's Dance With Me here on the My Home.

0: So I'm trying to find this video of a horse that's speaking a different language, right?
1: Yeah.
0: Like not the normal horse speak.
1: From Mongolia, apparently.
0: Yeah, and it says me, me, me, me. And then it looks legit. I was watching it at 3 a.m. I woke up in the morning, I couldn't find the video, right? And now people are sending through links of what they think I would have been looking at. I've made the mistake of opening some of these links.
1: you're an active link presser, eh? Like that's how you get viruses in your phone.
0: Better my phone than anywhere else. How's that healing, by the way? But I opened one link and it's got nothing to do with the horse and it's got a dude, right? And the TikTok goes, "This is Micah. He lied about his life to multiple people, including saying he was no longer bisexual." I was like, what's this got to do with my horse?
1: John also texted through a link and then producer Nips clicked on it. And this is, I haven't heard it.
0: Yeah.
1: So you tell me if this is the video that you watched.
2: Hello. Mucho control.
0: Hey, turn that off, man.
2: Exact.
1: I don't know what that was.
0: No, it wasn't that. It was like a legit documentary.
1: Are you watching documentaries on TikTok?
0: Yes.
1: How far into the documentary did you get before it went me, me, me, me, me?
0: No, it was like maybe 45 seconds.
1: Oh.
0: No, it's not like full length. It's like snippets of a docker.
1: Oh, right.
0: Yeah.
1: I'm curious, man. I need to see this video. I hope that it's real.
0: You know, I'll bump it up. I'll give you a double pass. What else we got?
1: I don't know, man. We don't even have a double pass in the movies anymore. We gave that away ages ago.
0: Bro, this is the poorest station ever, bro. Producer Nips, is there anything out there we can give away?
3: We got a couple of these Biscoff cookies.
0: You know how you got 3 screens? Do you use all of them?
3: Yeah, I sure do.
0: Oh, okay.
1: And we're not giving away screens.
0: I'll figure it out, but definitely a double pass.
1: Yeah, if you find that video, man, you're the GOAT. We're back into the beats up next, 3.5 minutes away. TikTok news just after 6 o'clock. Make sure you guys are keeping it locked on my.
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18: Nate and Randy with producer Shay.
1: Yes, welcome into the My Home Run. If you are just locking in, producer Shay filling in for my day. So we've got producer Nips with us. How are you boys feeling? Welfare check.
3: Feeling good, boys. Loving it. Happy Tuesday. A couple good new segments today that I've really enjoyed.
0: The man. Yeah, I'm feeling great, bro. Just need to find that video of my horse. hey, quick question. Quick question for anybody that knows. You know how you have a TikTok history?
1: Yes.
0: Of everything that you watched?
1: Mm-hmm.
0: How do you delete that?
1: Why?
0: No, it's not for me. It's not for me. But like, can you...
1: Bro, that sounds weirdly suspicious.
0: How do you, like, not delete all of it? Like, you want to keep some things, but delete some things. Does that make sense? Say that they've got like a list of 10 videos on your TikTok watch history.
1: Oh, it's in a row.
0: No.
1: Come on, man.
0: No. Wait, let me explain this better. So let's say there's a list of videos on your watch history,
1: uh-huh.
0: and you want to keep 4 of them and delete the rest. Can you do that?
1: I've never had to do that before. But I'm sure there's a way somehow. If anyone knows, 463, let us know.
0: Because people are asking to help me, but they're like, send a screenshot of your watch history. I'm like, oh, nah, so good. Don't worry about it.
1: Because it goes, BBL horse.
0: Oh, grow up, mate. Hey, up next on the Home Run, we have your headlines. We're going to talk about a polar bear.

0: Bob Marley, The Wailers. That one is Could You Be Loved here on The My Home Run. Ngā upoko kōrero
1: o te wā. Headlines. Did you know that in Norway, that you're not allowed to wake up a polar bear if it's sleeping?
2: No, I did not know that. I didn't even know that there were polar bears in Norway.
1: I don't... So this is a buzzy one. So there's a law there where you can't wake up the bear, because if you do, well, the story here is there was a person on a boat in Norway's Arctic region, right? Spotted a polar bear sleeping on land and then decided to wake it up using the ship's foghorn. The bear woke up and moved away, but the person was hit with a $6,700 fine just for waking it up as a joke.
2: I thought you meant like, if you wake up the polar bear yourself, like it will attack you. I thought that was common sense, but it's an actual law.
1: Yeah. Did you mean like poke its stomach or something to wake up?
2: I don't know, man. I don't know.
1: Are you all good?
2: You saw like a polar bear sleeping. I don't know, throw a rock at it or something like to wake it up. Because you know people try to be funny all the time. That's what I thought you meant. I didn't know that it was an actual law. $6,000, did you say?
1: $6,700.
2: Fair enough. That's great. Animal, they're not amongst animal cruelty.
1: Huh? What'd you say?
2: Sorry, bro. I'm just talking shit.
1: Anyway, those are your headlines. All thanks to MJ, huh?
2: Hey, do you know how you were talking about the watch history thing before? Paris texted through on 463 and said, if you want to delete a video from your watch history, when you're in the watch history, click the button on the top right.
1: Yeah.
2: Are you following?
1: Yeah.
2: And then select.
1: Yeah.
2: And then you can select specific videos and then delete them.
1: Oh, Paris. Honestly, you're a legend.
2: Hey, we're back into the beats right now. Coming up in the next couple of songs, we've got TikTok news right around the corner. But for right now, we're back into the beats. Here's Teeks. This one is my boy here on my...

0: John and Alatunji, that one is Kehlani, the remix.
1: The My Home Run with Nate and Randy.
2: TikTok.
1: Breaking news.
0: Do you want to address how we're laughing first? Or?
3: Okay, so one of our boys got a toupee. One of our boys got a toupee, right? But he's a white boy. But he must have got the wrong order because his hair looks Fijian.
0: Like, what is he in my hat for? What is he in my hat for?
3: Bro, the bro's pissed off.
0: Bro, that was a crazy selfie, man. Holy I didn't expect that, man.
3: I told him just time to pull it for that.
0: I wonder what he ordered originally. Or what did he want originally?
3: Oops. Just get a beanie.
0: Bro, they caught me off guard. Also,
3: well, they took news after us.
4: Fifty, Nicole. Another one.
0: Send that back. He's right there on mine.

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1: The My Home Run with Nate and Randy.
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1: Breaking news.
0: Round two, man.
3: I drink my wife's breast milk.
2: I'm addicted to breastfeeding my husband.
3: I drink my wife's breast milk every day, all day, straight from the source.
0: Bro, that's crazy, eh? I didn't know that you could do that.
4: Bro. This show's gotta get canceled. That's insane.
0: Yeah.
4: Definitely Americans, eh?
0: Yeah, 100%. But I just, wow.
4: Bro, if he's having a if he's having a gulp, what's the baby doing?
0: Because you can only produce, please correct me if I'm wrong, you can only produce breast milk if you have had a baby, right?
4: What's it called? Lactating, eh?
0: Yeah.
4: Damn, unless it's like a boil.
0: Back into the meantime next. Catching up with Dish on the My Hot 20. 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Oh my.
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up for Don Toliver's October Stadium show with Posty and fresh from the new album. Check out K9. I think I drive crazy. 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I think I wanna take a ride. It's officially a fan favourite. Straight off Kehlani's chart-topping self-titled

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1: Teach me, baby. Call my phone and say you need me.
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3: I do it for the ladies, but I gotta keep it hood.

0: here on the My Home Run, Nate and Randy. We got Dish on the Mile 20 in the building.
1: Hey. Kia ora, boys. Kia ora, kia ora.
0: How you feeling today, man?
1: Feeling good, man. Happy Tuesday. It's a good day to be good, eh?
2: Yeah, it is.
1: Actually, I was in the lunchroom, Nate, and the ladies from upstairs were talking about you.
3: What were they saying?
1: They were just talking about the Broncos and how, like, they weren't doing so well.
3: Mm.
1: And then they were talking about how, like, you look good in your Broncos jersey.
0: Hey! Oh.
1: Shout out to Julie and the girls from upstairs.
3: That's my girl.
1: Yeah, man. But anyways, Fano, I wanted to know, like, if there was something that you can change from your job, what would it be? You know how we're not allowed to, like, reply to comments on our videos and stuff at work? Or like, it's frowned upon, eh? Like,
0: yeah, I want to say we're not allowed to, but yeah.
1: Bro, this, like, I can take all those jokes where dudes are like, oh man, this guy's been trying to lose weight for how long? And I'm like, all good with that. That's easy. Me, easy stuff. Someone commented the other day and he was like, bro, does Dish have any clothes? He's always wearing the same hats and same t-shirts in all the videos. And it, like, that was like a tipping point for me. Because sometimes I look at those hate comments and I wish I could mock them back. Because you look at their profile and it's like easy target.
3: Yeah.
1: Like, you just look at their faces, easy target. Missing teeth, ugly hair, like all that stuff. It's easy target. And I wish there was a time where we would be allowed to just.
3: Nah, man, you just gotta let it go.
0: Roll with the punches, man. You gotta be the bigger person.
1: I know. But that's why I've been, like, hard out shopping and stuff, because that comment actually got to me.
3: What'd you buy?
1: I bought the clothes. I shop on weekends now.
3: Hey.
1: On Saturdays, I wake up, I'm out the door, and I'm like, babe, let's go shopping.
2: It's crazy.
1: Like a baddie with all my shopping bags around the mall and stuff.
3: But it's probably because you keep buying the same thing.
1: Yeah. No, actually, I have a collection of Pro Club t-shirts. I don't wear the same one to work every day. Mm. But yeah, I wanted to talk about after 7 p.m.
3: Are you all right? Like man to man, like us boys in here. Are you doing
1: all
3: right?
1: Oh, yeah. Bro, I can take, like, all those mocks and stuff. There's a guy who's always, like, DMing me in a fake account, and he's always like, oh, when are you going to lose weight? Bro, there's like so many. He just keeps replying. And I'm like, oh, please. If you can't see it to my face, don't bother. You know? Oh, fine. And also, Denny's $200 voucher up for grabs after 7 p.m. Sorry, boys, I can't hook you up.
0: Yeah, no, that's what I was going to. Yeah, I'm glad that you tried, Nate.
1: It's for the listeners, Oos.
3: I listen.
0: You know, it's funny, because there was a post that went up last night for people to comment on the social post, and all people had to write was Denny's, right?
1: Mm.
0: And, like, amongst all these, like, people that we don't know, you just see Nate Nauer, Denny's.
1: Nah, G, if you weren't on your challenge,
0: yeah,
1: we would have been, because I had an idea of us going to see who can eat the most pancakes at Denny's.
3: Yeah, well, the challenge is forever. Hook it up, man. Nah, don't make it pancakes, make a hot fudge cake.
0: Can you guys eat more than one?
1: Yeah.
0: Really?
3: Yes.
0: Is that not, like, a lot to you?
3: We get it, you're skinny dick.
0: No. Even, like, honest to honesty. Nah, I just feel like it's a, I can't even finish one.
1: Nah, gee, there's a hack. When you order the hot fudge cake, you tell them no cream, they'll replace the cream with ice cream.
3: I don't like ice cream, I like straight cream.
0: Oh, true.
3: Yeah.
0: Ooh. All I'm hearing is nom nom nom nom nom. Make sure to log into Dish after 7, man. Right now, we are back into the beats. Here's the weekend. SZA, you got the My Home Run, Nate Randy producer Nips. I'm Mike.

Olivia Dean is taking over Te Waiorea Western Springs Bowl, and Mai has your chance to win tickets right up until the concert, October 17th. Keep Mai locked to win your way there.

0: Bryson Tiller. Now it is Drop the Low here on the My Home Run. Nate and Randy.
1: Feeling for Desh, man.
0: Why?
1: No, I was talking about like social media, people getting to him on burner accounts, writing nasty comments.
0: You should have a talk with him because you get heaps of nasty comments.
1: Bro, I've been doing this thing for like 20 years, right? Back when there wasn't social media, people would just call up and be mean. And then it was the text machine. And then we had these things called Facebook pages. And it went from the Facebook pages to like, actually, we had a Bebo page.
0: Damn.
1: That's how old we were. It's just like, man, people aren't angry at you. They're just angry at themselves, right? Imagine looking at this young, successful Polynesian guy by the name of Desh doing his thing, and you're at home, you just finished a 40-hour week, now you got to watch this guy go to Denny's for free.
0: Yeah, true. Fair. That's a valid point.
1: Yeah. Like, I don't get angry at people that are angry. It's just like, they've probably got something going on.
0: Don't take it personally. Yeah. Or do, like, what you do and just, like, don't give it any time or day.
1: I usually just find out where they live and give it to someone.
0: No, that was a joke.
1: That was a joke.
0: We're moving on. Here's Ludacris, Nate Dogg. Here we go.

0: Broke break here on the My Home Run, and that is us done and dusted for a Tuesday. Well done, fellas. Made it through another day producing this. We are grateful for you, man.
1: Loving it, boys. We're having a great time. I'm loving those new segments we did today.
2: Yeah.
1: The bad news and then good news, which is really fun, I thought. Mm-hmm.
2: They both hit A. Because we're human. We're rolling with good and bad news every day.
0: Mm-hmm.
2: Except for Randy.
0: What do you mean?
2: Yeah, no, you had no bad news today.
0: I did have bad news.
2: What was the bad news?
0: It was the social netball.
2: Oh, yeah. Otherwise, everything's perfect in your world.
0: I want to say perfect, but I can't complain. I can't complain most days, man.
2: Honestly, if I had your six-pack, I'd walk around in my undies. Straight up, bro. But that's why I know you're humble and a good man.
0: God bless you, man.
2: That's us, eh?
0: Yeah, that's us, done and dusted. Honestly, the toupee thing is getting me, eh?
2: Because
0: he's young.
2: He's young. If you missed the toupee chat, we got a podcast that's going up just after 7 a.m. Hey, shout out to producer Nips, by the way.
0: Mm-hmm.
2: Who's been making sure that the Home Run podcast, the best of show,
0: yes,
2: is always online mm-hmm. just after 7 o'clock?
0: Yeah, like literally sometimes even just before 7 o'clock, to be honest.
2: How are you doing that? We will finish at 7.
0: No, because you know, like the chat that goes just before 7 is like kind of just a sign off. So sometimes it's...
2: Oh, gotcha.
0: Yeah. He puts only the important bits in there.
2: I want to know, I don't do any tech stuff around here.
0: We know, because you haven't deleted your TikTok history. Hey, that's us done and dusted. Dash holding it down on the My Hot 20 up next. We'll see you guys tomorrow, same time, same place, 3 p.m. Until then, we will catch you guys later. Peace.
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27: Yes, Tala Falava, kia ora, maloilele. Welcome on into the My Hot 20 countdown and a happy tongue and language week. Happy Tuesday, funny. Welcome on into the show where we count down 20 of the hottest hip-hop and R&B tracks from Aotearoa and around the world. Mean show today. Just like last night, we have our My Musty movie tickets up for grabs. If you're into a bit of horror, stick around. I'll let you know how you can score yourself a family pass to see Insidious, the latest one, in cinemas this Thursday. My Hot 20 hot ticket. If you're a big fan of Stan Walker, who's not a big fan of Stan? Everyone's a big fan of him. If you want to head along to either his Christchurch show or his Tamaki show, I'm going to let you know how you can score yourself those tickets. They're sold out in Auckland, by the way. So the only way you can get tickets for the Auckland show is right here on my. And then also, the biggest one of them all, $200 Denny's voucher up for grabs. I'm going to let you know how you can score that later on in the show. But right now, we're going to kickstart off our My Heart 20 countdown with last night's number one song. From your Monday night coterie, and this one is Lay Your Head, kickstarting off our show for your Tuesday. Happy Tuesday, whanau.

Your Monday night's number one song on the Mile 20 Countdown, Curdery, Lay Your Head, kickstarting off our show. The Eden Park State of Origin game has been announced, whanau, and set, confirmed. The date has been confirmed and everything. June 16th of next year, Game 2 of the Origin series will be held here in Aotearoa, New Zealand. Eden Park, a park that can host around about 60,000 fans. It's going to be the first time ever that the State of Origin series has been played outside of Australia. And of course, the first time we're ever going to be hosting such a spectacle. Now, it can work two ways. It's either a team can win the entire series from Eden Park, or they can draw the series at Eden Park. So it's going to be exciting nonetheless. The other two stadiums for the series next year

June 16th, Eden Park, State of Origin Game 2. Coming up in the next three songs, man. You know, I can taste the difference between, like, caged eggs and free-range eggs. I don't know if it's a skill or, like, or if it's just me. But I can taste the... Bro, honestly, caged eggs taste way better. We'll talk more about it in the next three songs right now. Your number 20 for your Tuesday night, Wale, Almeen, Overthink.

Mom, that one is holding back here on Yamaha. Tony Latesh hanging out with you. I'm not even trying to G you up right now. Don't, like, hear me out, all right? To start off, I want to just say this. I have 4 eggs a day. Like, for breakfast, 4 eggs, 2 slices of toast. So I'm certified to say this comment. But I have this little skill where I can taste the difference between free-range eggs and caged eggs. And here's what I had to say about it. Free-range eggs have got to be the most disgusting eggs ever. Like, bro, I love animals. You know, like, I love animals, man. I like to think of myself as an animal guy. But when it comes to free-range eggs, you know that buzz where, like, you can't help but think that these chickens are just, they're roaming around and you don't know what they're putting into their system. And then when it comes to the time for them to produce eggs, it just gets a bit, like, yucky. Like, it's hard to explain, but trust me, whānau, I can tell the difference between free-range eggs and caged eggs. And I'm going to say now, caged eggs, way better than free-range eggs. And I know there's going to be a few of you guys that are like, oh, this, you shouldn't talk like that. You know, think about the animals. I do think about the animals. And I think about the eggs. Like, why do I have to suffer how yuck it is just because I care about the... Like, I love animals. Again, if I could buy chickens, I'd buy heaps. But I can't because I don't have a big property. But I just wanted to say, whānau, I can taste the difference between free-range eggs and caged eggs. And that's what I wanted to know tonight. Let us know on 463-0800-WINMY. What food can you actually taste the difference in? What is that food? Like, say someone gives you ice cream and go, oh, that's Tip Top ice cream. But you can just taste... You can taste that it's that budget ice cream, eh? You let me know. 463-0800-WINMY. And we'll talk more about it in the next three songs. All right, now we're throwing it back with this track. Some Lauryn Hill. And this one is Do Up That Thing. Oh, my.

Mai is pumped to present a brand new festival taking over one of the most iconic places in Aotearoa. 8th Wonder, live at the Village Green in Rotorua, Jan 23rd. Featuring

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0: Number 16 on your Maha 20 countdown for your Tuesday night. Sun and Water with Saw. We're just talking about how I can tell the difference between caged eggs and free-range eggs. So I wanted to know from you tonight, whanau, what food can you actually taste the difference in? It's quite a skill to have this this thing where you can taste the difference. We got Glenn on 0800 1 Mike. Glenn, what food is it for you, Moso?
1: Yeah, my bro, oat spaghetti and what is spaghetti. Hands down, what is I am, bro. I know what is all day, every day.
0: Hey, I agree, man. That oak one, no disrespect, but it's just it just falls apart, eh?
1: Bro, the oak one is tasteless.
0: And that sauce is watery, eh?
1: Bro, it is hard out watery down.
0: Glenn, man, I agree, Mauso. Hey, thank you very much for calling through, eh?
1: Safe face, brother. Have a good evening.
0: I like this text from Jess. My husband's little cousin can tell the difference between home brand chocolate spread and Nutella. Also, my 7-year-old nephew on the spectrum, he can tell the difference between Macca's nuggets or Teagle's nuggets versus the home brand nuggets. Do you know what I'm just figuring out now? I feel like this is all like just bougie taste buds, eh? We got Dre on 0800 with my Dre Mouso. What food can you actually taste the difference in?
2: Cuz, I'm with you on the with the eggs, cuz.
0: Bro, facts, eh? Like, can you help me explain it? Because I don't know if I did it correctly.
2: Bro, I'll be straight up with you. Me and my missus will go do the shopping, and she's trying to be cool and look at all the free-range stuff. I call out to you loud as, love, caged eggs, that's us. Caged eggs is where it's at. Never mind that free-range stuff.
0: Bro, and it's no disrespect to the chickens, eh? Like, shout out to the chickens, man. Much love.
2: Not at all, my bro. I'm telling you now, brother.
0: Man.
2: Without being mean to the being mean to the chickens, because they're getting fed good stuff, we know, it tastes good. These other fellas, they're just running around just eating whatever they want.
0: Nah, Jay.
2: You don't know what they eat.
0: Bro,
2: you know what they're giving us.
0: I agree, Dre. I agree. Hey, thank you very much for calling through, all right?
2: You, my bro.
0: You have a good night, Dre. Appreciate it.
2: Have a good night, eh?
0: Have a good night.
2: You, my bro.
0: Hey, see, I told you guys there was a difference, man. We're getting back into the beats right now with the Maha 20 Heatseeker on the Sago featuring Buju Benton. And this one is Hello on Mike.

Young Miami, spend that here on Yamaha 20 with Desh, hanging out with you for your Tuesday night, celebrating Te Wiki o Te Reo Māori. Remember, if you want to score yourself a $200 grocery voucher and a Te Wiki o Te Reo Māori prize pack this Friday, text the keyword reo 3463 and let us know how you're keeping the reo alive in your town. 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Speaking of, Stan Walker, our My Hot Ticket for... Maha Tuni hot ticket, Stan Walker, a symphonic experience live in Tāmaki Makaurau and in Christchurch. If you want to score yourself a double pass, whānau, all you got to do is text the keyword hot with your name and which show you want to go to, and I'll chuck you on the draw to walk away with that double pass. Or you can head on over to the My Hot 20 social media pages, only on Instagram. Comment down below and let us know why you deserve that double pass, and I could be hooking you up. The Auckland show is sold out, but he'll be hitting up Trust Arena 17th of October. Saturday 7th of October, he'll be at Wolfbank Arena in Christchurch. The only place you can get Auckland tickets is from here, whānau. Text the keyword HOT 3463 and I could be picking someone to go in the draw before the end of the show. We're back into the beats right now.

0: Stormzy, O'Deal, 24 hours here on Yamaha 20 for your Tuesday night. Hey, we're going to take a quick break from the beats, whānau. But coming up in the next 3 minutes, I'm going to let you know how you can score yourself a $200 Denny's voucher. If you've been texting then 3463, make sure to keep it locked. I'm going to tell you how I could be calling you back, and you could potentially walk away with that $200 Denny's voucher. 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
0: Yes, kia ora, tala for lover. Welcome on into the My Hot 20 countdown for your Tuesday night. Celebrating Te Wiki o Te Reo Māori. I know it is Tongan Language Week. Happy Tongan Language Week. Tongan Language Week. Hoi owe. But we are celebrating Te Wiki o Te Reo Māori in preparation for Te Wiki o Te Reo Māori this September. I've got a $200 grocery voucher and a Te Wiki o Te Reo Māori prize pack to give away this Friday. All you got to do is text the keyword reo 3463 and let us know how you're keeping the reo alive in your town, and I could be calling you back on Friday and hooking you up. Coming up in the next 3 songs, I'm going to let you know how you can score yourself a $200 Denny's voucher. All you got to do, whānau, is text the keyword den 3463 and I'll let you know about the rest in the next 3. On my.
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0: Usher, Confessions Part 2 here on Your My Heart, Tony with Dish, hanging out with you, throwing it back with that track. Now, if you have been texting the keyword then through to 463, or you're just wondering what's going on, here's what's going on.
1: When Denny's for dinner with the My Heart 20.
0: That is right, Innie's for Denny's. All you got to do is text the keyword then through to 463, and if I call you back, if I pick your lucky number and call you back, you had to sing the Denny's jingle. You can't say hello. You got to sing the Denny's jingle straight off the bat, and you could win yourself a $200 Denny's voucher. Here's the jingle if you don't know what it is.
2: 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Yay!
3: 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Anytime is Denny's time. Breaky lunch and dinner time. Anytime is Denny's time.
0: It's that easy. Text the keyword then through to 463. All thanks to Denny's. Kids dine for free on Mondays and Tuesday. I'll be calling someone back in the next three songs, so keep the texting coming through. Then DEN3463. And remember, if I call you, Sole, you better answer with that jingle. Hey, we'll get into it in the next three songs on my
1: 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Waru.

0: What's a once-in-a-lifetime experience that you witnessed or had? 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I entered as a joke and ended up on ESPN. I'm going to contact the bro here that came second. 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
0: If you've been texting Dan 3463, I'm going to be calling someone back right now. You better have your phone ready and you better have that jingle ready. As soon as you answer the phone, that jingle better kickstart off. We got someone to call, actually.
2: Breakfast, lunch, and dinner time. Anytime is Denny's time.
0: Hey, hey, who's this on 0800 with Mai?
2: Sorry, what was that?
0: Who do we have here on the phone?
2: Oh, it's them.
0: Very sis. Perfect pitch, perfect singing, good lyrics. Congratulations, that $200 Denny's voucher is all yours. All because you sang this up. Oh, you got a bit of a crowd there. All right, straight off the bat, sis. Well, what are we ordering first? What, our chocolate fudge cake, Millennium Burger? What's the go?
2: Oh, definitely a Millennium Burger, yeah.
0: And between me and you, are you going to take the whole entourage or what?
2: probably.
0: Hey, sis, congratulations. That $200 is all yours. That $200 Denny's voucher. Hold the line. I'll get more details and we'll send it your way, all right?
2: Oh, awesome. Cheers, bro. Appreciate it.
0: It's that easy, whanau. All you got to do is text the keyword then 3463 and I could be calling you back for the rest of the week. We're getting back into your countdown after this. My Hot 20 Heat Seeker, you know, some Lado and Tiana Taylor. 4L.
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0: 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Hey, it's Money Month in my morning crew. 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
1: That is right. Finally, it's that time of the night to crown that number one song. Hey, a lot of you guys have been texting through about the countdown and wondering how these songs are placed and all that jazz. Text the keyword music through to 463. I'll send you a link to our My Music Lab where you can tell us what songs you like, what songs you don't like, what songs you want to hear more of, what songs you don't want to hear more of. And you'll automatically go in the draw to get yourself a $1,000 travel voucher. It's that easy. Text music through to 463. Just a quick recap from our top five. Blast, Just My Type was your number five. Coterie, Lay Your Head was your number four. That was last night's number one, by the way, which means we probably have a new number. Oh, not probably. We do have a new number one. Your number two, your number three, Femi, Noble. And then, of course, YG, Marley, Fire coming in at number two, which means your number one song for your Tuesday night on the Maha 20. Beyonce, Jay-Z, Morning Dew, the remix.

Your number one song for your My Heart's in the Countdown for your Tuesday night, Beyonce featuring Jay-Z, Morning Dew. That's the remix, by the way. It sounds all good, eh? Like, the original, but the remix, it sounds a bit better. But if you're thinking of a career change, whānau, or if you're thinking of taking a leap into teaching, we got you covered, man. Storm from the My Morning crew, he's been catching up with past recipients of the Teach NZ scholarship. It's basically a scholarship that can take the financial pressure off so you can focus on what matters most, which is becoming an inspiring teacher. This week, he caught up with Matua Modi as a Teach NZ recipient. Just caught up on life, like how the journey's been, what the scholarship did for him and all that jazz. If you want to see the full video, text the keyword TEACH 3463. All thanks to the Ministry of Education. You can turn your passion of teaching into reality with the Teach NZ scholarship. I got some T-Pain on the way for you. Also some Future in the mix right now. Tupac. This one is Dear Mama on my

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0: future California girls here on Yamaha Tuning with Desh hanging out with you. We're getting into your after party just after 9 p.m. whanau in the next 2 minutes. Make sure to keep a lock. But also, if you want to score yourself some movie tickets, make sure to keep a lock. I'm going to let you know how you can score that in the next 10 minutes. Make sure. Bro, I've been saying that heaps. My bad. We'll get back into the beats in the next two. Oh, my.
1: 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Tamaki Makaurau, Saturday, October 17th. And the show has officially sold out. But he's just announced the second show in Christchurch, November 7th. And you can still win tickets to the Auckland show with the My Hot 20s Hot Ticket. Text HOT to 463. And Desh will call someone back each night this week with a double pass. 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

Brent Fires, like it was here on your My Heart 20 after party with Desh, hanging out with you for your Tuesday night. This is pretty funny, eh? Now, New York has been ranked the most romantic city in the US. So here's the deal. The study looked at Google searches for romantic stuff like date night ideas, romantic restaurants, proposal spots, other things that like relate to relationships, right? New York, they had more than 212 romance-related searches per 100,000 people. You do the math. It's just the most romantic city when you're looking to be a romantic person. On the flip side, holy, a completely separate study ranked New York as the worst US city for actual dating. So people, they're finding it romantic to like go on dates and stuff, but in terms of holding the dating scene, it's the worst. So New York came last out of 20 of the largest US cities for dating. Has one of the most biggest populations of single people, but the study found a smaller share of people actively looking for a relationship. So there's a lot of singletons out there, but they're not like staying single. They're still out there searching. New York also is scored poorly for cost of living and quality of life, which can also affect the dating scene. Bro, that's crazy, eh? Basically, New York's, it's apparently great for planning a date, but it's terrible for getting into a relationship. So if you're looking to just date around, bro, New York's the spot. If you're looking to settle down and get married, yeah, New York's not the spot for you, eh? We got Bruno Mars on the way, Baby Bash also up in the mix right now, Cardi B, J Balvin, and Bad Bunny. This one is I Like It.

0: Becca Hatch, Daylight Robbery here on your Maha Tony after party with Dish, hanging out with you. If you're into like horrors, our My Musty Movie of the Week is the latest Insidious, Out of the Further. It's in cinemas this Thursday, having earned over $740 million at the global box office. The Insidious franchise returns with a new family and a terror that redefines what The Further is capable of. But how long? But Insidious has been around for ages, eh? If that's a bit of you, it's rated M, horror, violence, and all that jazz that you would find in a horror film. Text the keyword movie 3463, and that could be hooking someone up with the family. But I don't know why you would take your kids to this, because nightmares in that. But if you want to go with the cousins and stuff, bro, text movie 3463. We're back into the beats in the next 2 minutes. Make sure to keep it locked on my...
1: I just sent two lucky listeners on an all-expenses-paid trip to New York City to experience Chris Brown and Usher live. Flights, accommodation, tickets, the whole trip. And after the trip of a lifetime, this is what they had to say.
2: Guys, it was insane. Literally just vibes from the moment you enter. And they've got the DJ set and it was just crowd pumping.
3: Big step up from the Wired It Upper, isn't it?
2: Yeah. 100%. They brought up Future as well.
4: Oh!
2: They brought up Mary J. Blige. Like, oh my God. And Ashanti. They brought up so many people, guys. Oh,
3: that, so you don't get that in New Zealand, no, right? You don't get that.
2: We didn't see a fight at all, also. I took a ferry ride and seen the Statue of Liberty.
3: Wow.
2: Elite. The skyline of the city is just insane. I went to Times Square.
3: Oh,
2: which is
3: cool.
2: Immaculate. It's been so much fun.
1: And that, whānau, is what happens when you keep it locked to mine. The next big concert, festival, or flyaway could have your name on it. My. The hottest hip-hop in R&B.
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1: And this is the My Hot 20 After Party. Together, communities can bring te reo Māori to life this Te Wiki o Te Reo Māori.

Dochi, what it is here on your Maha Tuni after party with Desh hanging out with you. A massive shout out to Josh Papali, Canberra Raider number 300. He's also the most capped Canberra Raider of all time. He's just announced his retirement from the NRI at the end of the season. He'll make his final home ground appearance this Friday at Geo Stadium. And in honour of Papali'i, they're going to name the stadium Papa's House just to celebrate his career. Bro, he did it all, eh? Tō Samoa, Queensland, and of course for the Raiders. Didn't get that ring though, unfortunately. They were close to getting it in 2019 against the Sydney Roosters. But if you can remember, I believe it was Ashley Klein who said... six again, and then he goes, no, final. So basically, they got robbed. The Sydney Roosters cheated, and that's why Josh Papali'i doesn't have a ring, unfortunately. But bro, shout out to the Uso. Amazing career. One of the leaders of Tō Samoa. He made it to the Rugby League World Cup Finals. He's done it all, basically. He's all he needed was that ring, eh? Shout out to the Uso. We got Nelly on the way. Dave and Tim's also up in the mix right now. Lucky day. This one is Nowhere Fast on my...

Five, Dave Timms, Rain Dance here on your Maha Tuni after party with Desh hanging out with you. Now we are stoked to present Stan Walker, a symphonic experience live in Tāmaki Makaurau and live in Christchurch. Whānau, it is the Maha Tuni hot ticket. If you want to score yourself tickets to one of those shows, all you got to do is text the keyword hot 3463, text your name and what show you want to go to, and I could be hooking you up with tickets before the end of the show. The Auckland show is sold out. But we got your chance to win some for free. My.rover.nz for more info. It's going down in Auckland Trust Arena, 17th of October. But he's kickstarting off his tour in Christchurch, 7th of October at Wolfbank Arena. If that's a bit of you, or like I said, hot and your name and which show you want to go to, and I could be hooking you up, man. We're getting back into the beats right now with some Drake and Rihanna. And this one is Take Care on my.

0: 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Here on your Maha, Tini with Desh, hanging out with you on your after party. 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We're going to get straight back into it in the next 2 minutes with all your requests. 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

of new music. 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

660. We made it here on your Maha Tini after party with Dish hanging out with you. Man, there's going to be a time where we look back and we think, man, 660 is one of the great, like, or we're already talking about it. Like, they're already one of the greatest bands to come out of Aotearoa New Zealand. But imagine, like, you know, when they get old and fragile and stuff, we're going to look back and be like, man, those were the times. Remember, they were the first Aotearoa group to ever sell out Western Springs back in 2019. And there was a headline show. They sold that out. And it was the first time ever, which is crazy. And also, they're just a bunch of lads who met up at uni and decided to make a band. So how crazy is that, eh? We got Bruno Mars on the way. Kid Ink also up in the mix right now. Nelly, Kelly, Rowland. This one is Dilemma on my

0: We were just talking about Aotearoa bands earlier, and this is one of my favorite, man. Corella, Not I, The Boys, and The Gal, here on Yamaha Tuni at the party. I'm playing out all your requests for the rest of the night, whanau. If you've got any, send them my way, 463, and I'll be playing them all out for you guys before midnight tonight. We're back into the beats after the break on my...
1: Win your way to Olivia Dean, The Art of Loving with Maya. Just keep it locked every day until her headline show at Te Wai Orea, Western Springs Bowl, October 17th. We've got your chance to win tickets every single week. All the deets at my.rover.nz. My. The hot.

T-Pain, I'm Sprung here on Yamaha 20 after party with Dish hanging out with you. They went on sale today for new pre-sale tickets, actually. Olivia Dean tickets for her Auckland show at Western Springs. And the craze was wild. Thousands and thousands of fans logged into Ticketek, and thousands of fans reported that the website was freezing, crashing out, and kicking them out. Some people reported that they were in queues of up to 8,000. Someone sat at the number 8,400 for 10 minutes. And then, of course, Ticketek sold out, and everyone's all over online complaining, asking if anyone's got any spare tickets and stuff. Bro, you should have seen the office. Everyone stopped what they were doing, and they all jumped online trying to get in the queue and stuff. And then someone even, they made it in, and apparently they pressed buy, they purchased two tickets, and then a minute later, they got a reply saying that it was, an error, and they didn't actually get the tickets, so they got their money refunded and all that jazz. But bro, that's how big this girl is. Olivia Dean coming to Western Springs. Remember, if you didn't miss out, whanau, my.rover.nz, we've got your chance to win yourself some tickets. We got Young Miami on the way. Ozzy's on Justin Bieber right now. Another Justin. This is Justin Timberlake. Rock your body on my.

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1: Kia ora whānau, this is Ray here from the band Subtribe. This is our new single Te Waka featuring Casual Healing. This song was written as a dedication to our ancient Polynesian ancestors that travelled all the way from Hawaii to Aotearoa. It's also a call to arms for all our Māori people to rise up, come together and unite. Hope you enjoy, whānau.

0: Tony After Party Subtribe featuring Casual Healing. That one is Te Waka. We're going to take a quick break from the beats, whānau. We're getting straight back into your requests in the next 2 minutes. Make sure to keep it locked on my...
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I got. 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Alright.

0: Usher, Burn, here on your Maha, turning out the party, throwing it back with that one, back to 2004. Bro, I just found out that that song, it was written by Jermaine Dupri and Brian Michael Cox, and of course Usher helped out a little, but it was originally considered for Justin Timberlake. I can't picture that, eh? Imagine! It's like you're my mirror. Justin Timberlake's Mirror is equivalent to Usher's Burn, but I don't feel like Justin Timberlake would have made Burn. He wouldn't have done it any justice. So I think they went with the right decision and gave it to Usher. We're going to get back into the beats. We got Lunas on the way. Chloe also up in the mix right now. H and Ashanti. This one is Baby.
1: You know I got it, baby, what do you want? 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
1: 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Known as?
2: Yes, Nixon.
3: 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Oh, a bit of gumboot. Wellies.
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3: Yeah. I was just, oh, man.

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1: And Mai has your chance to win tickets right up until the concert,
0: October 17th.
1: Keep Mai locked to win your way there.

Bro, mega build up. See, this guy was meant to come with someone. I just can't remember who it was, but yeah, I don't know what happened. And now they're not coming to New Zealand anymore. We got Kid Ink on the way. Also some Tims. The last few of your requests for the Knife Finder. Make sure to keep a lock right now. We're throwing it back with some Addies and a Radin on this track. This one is getting stronger. Oh my.

DJ Goja featuring Jason Derulo in Melody. That one is Mi Chico here on your Maha Tuni After Party. And it's that time of the night where we wrap up the show with your mic drop song, Whanau. And what better song to wrap up a show with, eh? Dance on Justin Timberlake, Mirrors. Wrapping up the show for your Tuesday, your mic drop song, Oh My.

0: Justin Timberlake, Mirrors here on Yamaha, Tony at the party, wrapping up the show for your Tuesday. That is us done and that's a final shout out to everyone who tuned on in and texted through to all our winners for our My Heart 20 hot ticket. Our My Heart 20 hot ticket, going to see Stan Walker live to a show of their choice. $200 Denny's voucher and our My Must See movie. Remember, we're running it back again tomorrow. If you missed out today, you can win it tomorrow. You got your chance to win it tomorrow. Text the keyword then 32463. I'll catch you guys back here tomorrow, 7 p.m. Stay safe, stay blessed. Have a good night. Farming! I start to stutter when I speak.
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0: Auckland end of the road. 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

We enjoy the 5-star meals, but you was with me for the Zaxby. Facts. 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I used to be broke, I was ashy. 21. 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Okay. You always would say that I might blow. 21. 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And I help with the lease. 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

0: What's a once-in-a-lifetime experience that you witnessed or had? 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
1: 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See you at the bar, you was hardly talking. That's when I knew that your heart was scarring. Friends to lovers need a part to star in. Like, wait, babe, let me

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Olivia Dean is taking over Te Wai Orea, Western Springs Bowl, and Mai has your chance to win tickets right up until the concert, October 17th. 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

0: Lucky listeners on an all-expenses-paid trip to New York City to experience Chris Brown and Usher live. Flights, accommodation, tickets, the whole trip. And after the trip of a lifetime, this is what they had to say.
1: Guys, it was insane. Literally just vibes from the moment you enter. And they've got the DJ set and it was just crowd pumping.
2: Big step up from the Wired Up, isn't it?
1: Yeah. 100%. They put up Future as well. They put up Mary J. Blige. Like, oh my God. And Ashanti. They put up so many people, guys. Oh,
2: so you don't get that in New Zealand, right? You don't get that.
1: We didn't see a fight at all, also. I took a ferry ride and seen the Statue of Liberty.
3: Wow.
1: Elite. The skyline of the city is just insane. I went to Times Square.
3: Oh,
1: which is
3: cool.
1: Immaculate. It's been so much fun.
0: And that, whānau, is what happens when you keep it locked to Mind. The next big concert, festival, or flyaway could have your name on it.
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6: Morning, Glenn here with the latest at 6. New guidelines for endometriosis are being called a breakthrough. Health NZ will adopt Australia's approach, which will see women diagnosed faster. Endometriosis NZ's Tanya Cook says they've lobbied hard.
7: Imaging is improving, research is developing. There's also other new approaches to diagnosis, treatment and care.
6: A sociologist thinks the cost of living is a big factor behind our declining birth rate. It's at its lowest in more than two decades, Professor Paul Spoonley.
18: It comes down to partly an economic decision. Can I afford to have babies, or do we need two incomes to provide for our household?
6: The PSA is accusing the government of deliberately short-staffing hospitals to save money, most of their claims revolving around the approval process for filling vacancies. Air New Zealand's patting itself on the back. More than 83% of flights in July arrived within 15 minutes of schedule, up on last year. And Meta is now on trial in the US over claims it deliberately designed platforms to be addictive to young people. Boss Mark Zuckerberg and Instagram CEO Adam Mosseri will testify. In rugby league with Machinery House in a league of their own, Luke Hansen starts at standoff for our Warriors against the Rabbitohs in Sydney Saturday night. It'll be the 22-year-old's second match in the NRL. He debuted back in round three. And our Black Sticks men are on the board at the Hockey World Cup in Europe, beating Japan 2-0. Another loss for our women, 3-2 to Ireland.
0: You can bring this

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0: Toru. Lua. Tahi.
2: Let's go.
5: The My Morning Crew. Tegan, Storm, and Nixon. With Pizza Hut.
6: Yeah, kia ora everybody. Good morning.
7: Kia ora iwi.
8: Nga te mari e, whānau.
7: How are ya?
6: Hello, hari huri tō kā koe. To me and Aaron. We've been Facebook friends for 3 years now.
7: Oh, cuties.
6: Yeah, happy birthday, Aaron.
9: Happy birthday, man. Yeah, it's been nice knowing you for the past 3 years.
6: I know.
7: Would that just be like, hari rā, hari rā?
8: Huri tō is just the turn of the year.
7: Right.
8: So that's same. Hari huri tau to your French.
6: How do you say Facebook in Māori?
7: Facebook?
8: Kanohi, like, directly is kanohi puka puka. Kanohi is face and puka puka is book.
6: Cute.
8: Yeah. Happy Wananga Wednesday, everybody.
6: Oh, yeah, you guys both got Wananga today.
7: Yeah, yep. But he's working.
8: No. I thought it was tonight. It's tomorrow.
7: Oh, perfect.
8: So if my tutor's listening, I'll see you there.
7: Yeah.
6: Tegan was doing her studies yesterday, recording herself on her laptop.
7: Yeah, I had to do my Aro Matawai, which was my little assessment. But yeah. I didn't realise. So I bought all my stuff. I was like, I'll just do it in like ad breaks because it's due today.
6: Mm. She came out with a little black folder.
7: Yeah.
6: This is it.
7: You're like weirdly observant, but yeah, without realising.
6: Very observant.
7: But I didn't realise the second part I had to record out loud. Yeah.
8: There's like two things where our wānangas. There's the Aro Matawai, which is the assessments, and then Akaro, which is basically homework.
7: Yeah.
8: And I've been getting hectic emails saying, hey, you haven't done your homework.
7: He said he did last year, which is the year I'm doing now. It didn't do any at all.
6: Damn. And you passed.
8: Yeah. But I shouldn't have been in that class.
6: Uh-huh.
8: I should have started where I am this year.
7: You're too advanced.
6: You know the emails you've been getting? Man, I can so relate. I'm like 371 days now past my due date of doing my cybersecurity here at work.
7: So I was getting sick of the emails, so I ended up doing the last one. It took me less than 2 minutes, but now I've received more training. I'd be doing the phishing emails all the time, guys.
6: Because my whānau, we got hacked once, and now it's everyone's problem.
8: I think I'm 380 on that
7: days
8: email.
7: Overdue.
8: Yeah.
6: I'm not doing it. It's principle.
8: No, I know. I know what not to do. I don't.
6: Yeah.
8: I don't want to be pulled down for anyone else.
6: I don't share my password.
8: Yes.
6: With anybody.
7: True, man. Just know that mine usually starts with a day.
6: Yeah. Exactly.
7: You should change it all the time.
6: Yeah,
7: man.
6: All right. Big show today. Speaking of wānanga, Jordan with a Y and Hope on the show with us today. We caught up with them yesterday, and they did a live performance of Olivia Dean's One More Minute.
7: I'm really sad I missed Jordan. She's so good, man.
6: A couple minutes, sorry, not 1 more minute.
7: 1 more minute.
6: Bro, that's the Te Reo Māori remix.
8: No, it's not. That's the Nixon remix.
6: She's so cool. I've never met her before.
7: Yes, you have.
8: Jordan with a Y or Hope.
7: Yeah, you just haven't probably remembered.
6: Some people are just not memorable.
7: My favorite thing ever is seeing her when I was at one of my one day wānanga, and I'm like, what are you doing here? And she's like, what are you doing here? And I'm like, I'm studying. And she's like, I'm a kaiako.
8: Oh my God.
7: And I'm like, oh my God. But yeah.
6: What does that mean? A teacher.
7: So she's a teacher.
8: Yeah.
7: But she does next year's level.
8: Oh, Hope's husband was my kaiako last year.
7: Oh my God.
8: We're
7: community.
8: Just all intertwined in te ao Māori.
7: Look at all
6: these Māoris coming together. This is what I like. You guys should be the new and improved Te Pāti Māori.
8: I knew this.
6: Where you guys all get along.
8: Have a go.
6: Far out. We're going
8: to
6: talk about Fashion Week because that's happening at the moment.
7: Sure. Yes. I was privy to a funny speech where a word that was used, I went, oh. It was one of those ones where it was like, in the room he said it, it didn't hit the way he thought it would. Because it means different things in different, maybe, tax brackets. Yeah.
6: All right, that plus just a whole bunch of fun today, man. Let's have fun. Okay?
8: Fine.
7: That's what I'm always here for.
6: With capital letters.
7: What else, man? What else?
6: No, we got to keep the mood up because we got a meeting after the show today that...
8: Oh, we're getting...
7: It's not a meet. It's a content session.
8: Yeah. Are we under the spotlight today, are we?
6: I just hope there's food.
7: Oh, there was last time. It was a little bit too much.
6: Yeah.
7: I reckon for that time of morning, maybe like a more of a savoury. But even though the sweet was good, you know? Sorry, I'm being too fussy. I've eaten heaps already this morning.
6: Aaron, you all right?
9: Yeah, I'm swell. I went to a Fashion Week show last night.
7: Yeah.
9: It's very bougie.
6: You came in late this morning.
9: I did, yes.
7: What did you wear to Fashion Week last night?
9: I wore a blue button-up shirt.
7: Lovely.
9: Right up to the top, a black jacket.
6: Was it Huffer again?
9: No, it wasn't Huffer. some Calvin Klein pants and what shoes did I wear? My Docs.
7: Oh,
6: look at you.
7: Okay.
9: Very fancy boy.
6: You should have come in today with that outfit.
9: Yeah, but then it looked like I just had a big night.
6: True there.
7: This is true. Yeah. This is true.
6: What's our theme today for sexy?
9: Te Kaupapa o Tera is later skater. Artist you could see ice skating, because later on we're going to be talking about Storm, the little ice skater.
7: Hey, little mighty nice duck. My figure skater.
6: What's that? Oh, Blades of Glory?
7: Blades that's
6: of Glory.
7: What I, when I was thinking of ice skating, I was thinking Blades of Glory, not Mighty Ducks.
8: No, no, no. Yeah. I was Mighty Ducks. Yeah. I was doing the knuckle puck and all that sort of stuff.
6: All right, we're going to get into that next. Sexy at 6. Miguel, good morning. Nolene, good morning to you too. Bodie, what's up? Thanks morning, for your Māori contribution. We'll do Sexy at 6.

0: R&B, that is right with me, Nelly City Spud, right here with the My Morning Crew. Tegan Storm, Nixon Mordena.
1: Kia ora.
0: I forgot to tell you guys just before, don't get too close to me today. I accidentally sprayed on Sarah's perfume instead of my aftershave, so I smell quite feminine today.
1: But that might draw me toward you.
2: Ooh,
1: because it'll feel like a safe space. No?
0: Oh, yeah. Okay.
2: Sorry. Did you just say all lesbian?
1: Why'd you go lesbian straight away? Lesbian?
0: Because if I smell feminine and you're attracted to me.
1: No, it feels like my safe space, woman.
0: Oh.
1: You know?
0: Oh, you might like it. It's YSL.
1: Is it Libre?
0: I know you can have a smell feminine.
2: Oh, my wife has Libre.
1: Because that's my favorite perfume.
0: Oh, Libre Fleur.
1: I love YSL perfumes.
2: Libre.
0: All right, right now, sexiest sex time. Here we go. I suppose.
3: This is sexiest.
4: Let's get it on.
1: All right, Epifano, sexy at 6 for a Wednesday. Today it is Wānanga Wednesday and it is Hump Day, and Aaron's got a theme for us. What is it today?
5: Tiko Papa Otera is latest skater artist. You can see ice skating because Stormy's a little ice skater.
0: We found out yesterday what orthotics. As
2: you guys,
0: well.
2: I feel like you don't believe me.
1: I love a man with hobbies.
2: Thank you.
1: All right, Etefano, that is our theme today. We're all going to present some tracks for you. If you want to vote for one of these, you know what to do. Come through. Why am I on 0800 when my? That's 0800 946 624. First song with three votes on the phone line. It's going to be played out next.
2: My song I picked, but I don't want you to think about the actor that's playing the character. I want you to think about the character.
1: Okay.
2: I feel like this is one of those ones where this particular character may even ice skate to their own song. He was a basketball star. He became a theatre star, potentially ice skating. I'm going with Troy Bolton. Bet on it.

0: Is this number two?
1: Yeah, High School Musical
2: this is number two.
0: I don't want to be a Debbie Downer, but it's my least favourite High School Musical.
1: Oh, I think really? There was only one and two that were good.
2: Yeah.
0: Oh, see, I loved three.
2: Oh, you loved three.
0: One was the best.
1: Yeah, one is the best.
2: Yeah. Undeniable record
0: great,
2: soundtrack.
0: Great choice, though.
1: Sarah reckons I'm a creep because I watched that in my own free time.
2: No, she thinks you're a creep for other reasons.
1: That's option number one. There's Stormy's pick today. What do you got, T?
0: Option number two today. I was trying to think of like an artist that I think I could see gliding across the ice, you know. They're quite feminine, they're quite petite. It's Ariana Grande. I've gone with Ariana.

0: song.
1: Yeah, yeah,
2: this album.
1: Yeah.
2: This is the album with God as a Woman on it.
0: Yeah.
2: Yeah.
0: It's very Beyonce-esque.
1: Yes.
3: There is a term that we use, but I don't think it's appropriate to say right now.
0: All right, that's option number two this morning. Option number three, I just went with like a song that I would play while I'm ice skating, gliding along the ice, man. Doing a 360, skating backwards, saying hello to the ladies. I've gone with A Taste of Honey this morning. Get on, yeah, it's a skating song.
2: Don't mind us giggling in the back. I realised what word he was meaning. So, in pop culture lore, they refer to Ariana Grande's different phases of music with different nicknames.
0: Yeah.
2: Because it's like she dons a culture each time.
0: Okay.
2: And that era of Ariana is referred to

0: Obvious, Chris Brown, 6:16 with the My Morning Crew. Tegan Storm, Nick Sim, Modena, good morning.
1: Atamari.
2: Kia ora.
0: The fragrance I am wearing today is YSL Libre.
2: It is. It's the best. And do you know what? You know what the best part about it is? It lasts like all day. I've been lucky enough.
0: Damn, I'm going to smell like a woman all day.
2: Yeah, no, I've been lucky enough to be gifted it twice before.
0: Yeah.
2: And I've never bought it because I'm always like, it costs money.
1: Yeah,
2: but
1: it does.
2: Wow, it's a lovely smell.
0: Yeah, I accidentally sprayed the wrong perfume on this morning.
2: What's yours? Montblanc?
0: Montblanc or Tom Ford Effin' Fabulous.
2: Oh. Effin' Fab.
0: Yeah.
1: Oof. Links Africa.
0: Nice. My PE shed.
1: Keeping it real.
2: PE shed.
0: All right, let's get sexy this morning. Here we go.
3: This is sexy,
4: Let's get it on.
0: Come on down.
2: All right, Estefano, sexy at 6:04 a Wednesday today. The theme we've got, thanks to Aaron, is later skater, some like singers we could imagine ice skating or something that like references ice skating in some way.
1: Sure.
2: Because we will be talking about one of Stormy's hobbies, old hobbies, that I reckon you should bring back. It's
1: to do
2: with his ice skating. You can call us on 0800 Win My. That's 0800 946 624. First song with three votes on the phone lines. It's going to be played out next.
0: All right, from Stormy, his option this morning, Troy Bolton from High School Musical 2.
5: I'm not going to stop, that's who I am. I'll give it all I got, that is.
0: That's option number one. Option number two from Teak. She went with Ariana Grande this morning, R.E.M. And option number three, I thought this one would be playing while I'm, you know, gliding along the ice.
2: Sure. Oh, yeah.
0: With my blades, man. Kicking up some frost.
1: Oh, wow.
0: I went with A Taste of Honey today. All right, come on down, my whanau. Malia, good morning.
2: Hello.
1: Malia.
6: Morning, morning, everyone.
1: Good morning.
2: Out of 10, how you feeling today, sis?
6: Always a solid 10.
0: Nice.
2: Oh,
0: heading home. Heading home after a long shift tonight.
6: Yeah, I'm just gonna put some gas in the car and then yeah, that part and go sleep.
0: Yeah, true. Yeah, you deserve it, mate.
2: All right, tell us what song you want to vote for today, Malia.
6: I'll vote for yours, Teague, please.
0: Oh,
2: thank you very much.
0: All right, Jar's here this morning. What's up, Jar?
2: Jar bless.
7: Morning,
0: Morning.
2: Out of 10, how are you feeling today?

0: Always a tin, never below.
1: No. Ooh,
2: never below. And what song would you like to vote for?
0: I'm going to have to go with Mr. Reliable, this one.
3: Mr. Reliable. Thank you.
1: Put a Troy Bolton.
3: Thank you, right. Charles.
1: Let's go to Ruiha this morning.
2: Morena, Ruiha.
4: Ruiha. Oh, morena.
3: Oh, morena.
2: Out of 10, how are you feeling today?
4: A solid 10.
2: A solid 10. Hey,
1: everybody,
2: and what song would you like to vote for?
4: Oh, that's for yours, Tiggs.
2: Oh, thank you very Tegan. Much.
1: Okay, Tiggs on two.
5: I'm on
2: and
5: one.
2: And then you are on one. Give us a call, Fano. Hurry up.
1: As we're waiting for the calls to come through, because, you know, we can't move along until we get three votes.
5: Sure.
1: Ruiha, we caught up with her a couple of days ago when she called through for 6 years.
2: Yes, like,
1: talking about that new world in Te Aratu.
2: Yes.
1: And how the trolleys are all good.
2: Yeah.
1: Mum went in yesterday. She was like, don't know what that lady was talking about.
3: Oh, really?
1: One of those wheels was on the piss.
3: Already?
1: Already.
3: It's quite kind of good things.
1: You can't trust Te Aratu with anything,
3: nah, man.
1: You can't. All right. I'll wait under with Maya. Come on down, my whānau.
2: Wait, Maya?
3: Maya.
2: Morena, Maya.
4: Morena.
2: Out of 10, how are you feeling today, sis?
4: Feeling a good solid 10.
2: Oh, we love
4: it. On my way to a Tangitanga Wananga.
1: Oh, kia ora.
2: Oh, true. Okay. What song do you want to vote for today?
4: I want to go with Nixon, please.
2: Oh, wow. One vote for Nikki Hunter.
5: The game continues.
1: One vote for Stormy, two votes for Tegan.
5: Uh-huh.
1: Bodie, good morning.
2: G'day, Bodes.
6: Morning,
1: you're
6: good,
1: mate.
6: How you going?
1: Yeah, Ketsi Pai, bro.
2: Ketsi
1: Pai.
3: Good boy, Nixon.
6: Ooh.
3: I like that one. That's a new one. Everyone always says, yeah, Ketsi Pai. That was my ass.
1: Yeah, okay.
2: Very nice. What song would you like to vote for, Bodie?
1: Mm.
6: I had to vote for Mr. Reliable this morning.
2: Oh, my gosh. All right, that's two for two. All right, this next vote, it has to be for either me or Stormy, I've decided.
1: Yeah, okay. I'll make the executive decision.
2: Mosese!
1: Mosese! Mosese! Good morning.
6: Malalele! Malalele!
2: Malalele!
1: Hey, did we miss Tongan language week last week?
2: We did.
3: I think it's this week, because I've been saying...
6: No, it's right now.
2: Haka mole mole. Pick up the telephone.
6: Maria.
2: Fefe hake.
6: Saipe, fefe.
2: Saipe. All right, tell us, what song do you want to vote for then, Mosese?
6: Bet on it.
1: Oh, my God.
2: That's crazy, man.
1: This is the one segment where we can go a bit off.
2: Yeah.
1: On brand, but... Hearing a Disney song on the radio like this.
3: This is
1: wild.
3: You just got to know your people, man. All right. You're 6 at 6. Why it's for your Wananga Wednesday. Off the soundtrack for High School Musical 2. It's Troy Bolden. Bet on it. It's my vibe.

0: Oh, there it is. Troy Bolton from High School Musical 2. That is his 6 out of 6 winning song voted by you.
1: I wish you had seen Stormy's dance moves just
2: then. Oh, God.
1: Incredible.
0: He was pretending he was on the ice. Yeah. Once again, with his ice skates and orthotics. People loved it. Dylan said, how good.
2: Thank you.
0: Someone else texted through, what an effing banger.
2: Thank you.
0: Ah, nice one. That's 6 out of 6. We'll do it again tomorrow.
1: Headlines. Checking out some of your top stories from over the last 24 hours. Now, maybe going to Hawaii is something on your list. Maybe living there for good. They are looking for volunteers to come over in exchange for free living in Hawaii.
0: Okay.
1: How cool is that? So if you fancy a working holiday surrounded by rescued animals, sanctuaries on Hawaii's Big Island are offering free accommodation for around 20 hours of animal care a week.
0: Oh wow. God.
1: It's at Sela's Pig Sanctuary.
0: Sela's?
1: Sela's, yeah.
2: You got out.
0: Oh, damn. Sela, I don't know. I'm not anymore.
1: So the volunteers can live on site while caring for rescued pigs, including feeding, cleaning, and enrichment. It's unpaid work trade, but volunteers get accommodation, utilities, and Wi-Fi while helping animals that have been abandoned or mistreated.
0: How good, man.
2: I want that job so bad.
1: That could be a good cup filler, like a for the co-pups kind of job.
2: Yeah.
0: Mm. And how good the Hawaiian weather, all that sort of jazz.
2: Do you guys know if there's like anywhere you can volunteer to help rescue animals here?
0: Yeah, there'll be plenty, especially for domestic.
1: Why don't you start volunteering for the Department of Conservation?
0: Yeah, for Doc.
2: Do you reckon? Can I look
1: always
2: after animals?
1: Always be naturing.
2: Always be naturing,
1: well,
2: my dude.
1: Well, yeah, Carrie looks after the kiwi.
2: Oh, okay.
1: Remember she said she got that job, but she did a lot of volunteering first.
0: Yeah, but I don't think you can do that in Tamaki, though. You'd have to travel. Yeah,
2: no, but there's apparently a kiwi sanctuary here.
0: Yeah, Butterfly Creek.
2: I forget you're a naysayer of the Kiwi, so I don't know.
0: They
2: you're the wrong guy to talk to.
0: They don't exist.
1: I've never been to Hawaii, but that could be a go. Go hang out with some pigs. You know, that'd be fun. It'd be fun, wouldn't it?
0: Yeah.
1: Wouldn't it?
2: I was thinking it was going to be turtles or something.
1: Yeah.
0: I put so much more on the list before a pig. Like the Ala Moana Mall.
1: Oh, okay.
2: Wait, what's the Ala Moana Mall?
1: Do you know what, though?
0: Shopping centre.
1: My partner's about to start a new job. So I was like, oh, that means like our leave won't match up for a bit. So like potentially if I'm on, say I had to take a week of leave in the next couple of months.
0: Yeah.
1: I was like, well, what do I do? Because I like going somewhere.
0: Mm.
1: But like, what are some places I could go to by myself? Hawaii has been on my list, but I'm like, expensive.
0: That's expensive.
1: It's really expensive.
0: Do you know the last time I was there, they charged $20 for a pineapple?
1: Huh?
0: You guys grow them there. Like
2: $20 for a pineapple? What the hell?
0: Yeah.
1: Also, a lot of marmite around that. Yeah. A lot of marmite around that one.
0: Yeah, dog plantation. Kind of took over.
2: You should do fire dancing. No. No, thank you.
1: But what are some good spots that we could go to by yourself?
0: Waiheke.
1: Well, for a week,
2: I think.
0: Yeah, you would get bored. You would ferry back.
2: I don't know. For some reason, I'm thinking Papua New Guinea. Oh, Gold Coast.
1: Gold Coast.
0: Gold
1: There's
0: Coast.
1: Actually not much there.
0: Yeah, Pacific Fair and Conrad Jupiter's
1: Perth.
0: Casino.
1: Perth.
2: Yeah.
1: What's in Perth?
0: Sharks.
2: Mines.
1: Should I go to Uluru?
2: Yes. Yeah.
0: Yeah.
2: That's a good offer.
0: You can go hang out with that karaoke band Coterie in Perth.
1: God.
0: You can go sing a Waiata with him at a local bar.
1: And hey, you know what? I might. But guys, if that's something of interest to you, maybe you should look that up. Go to Hawaii and hang out with some pigs. Love that is it. All for your headlines. That is cheers to MJ Home and MJ Home. They're helping Kiwis into warm, healthy, long-term rentals.
0: 6:29. News and sports up next. And then let's play If You Don't Know.
1: Now you know.
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16: Glenn here at 6.30. There's a bit of concern over the country's declining fertility or birth rate. It's at its lowest level since 2003. A sociologist saying it means that fewer people will be entering education and then, of course, the workforce. Endometriosis NZ is pleased with new guidelines for the chronic condition. Health NZ's adopting Australia's approach, which will mean women are diagnosed faster. The Human Rights Commission wants a national inquiry into the historic use of toxic chemicals in timber, mainly PCP. And Princess Diana's brother Earl Spencer is set to publish a new book about her life from his perspective. Swan Song, Diana, My Sister, due to be released in the UK next month. And in sport, a couple of changes for our Warriors when they face the Rabbitohs in League's NRL on Saturday night. 22-year-old half Luke Hansen gets his second match, Tane Tuopiki returning at fullback.
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17: Thanks to Te Wānanga o Aotearoa.
0: Kia ora, everybody. Good morning. How are ya?
1: Very pleasure. Good. How are you?
0: Hi, everybody. Yeah, doing my best, man. Just talking to someone on the text line.
1: Why?
0: Someone's just asking about some policies that I have.
1: Oh, they said, random question for Nixon. When you become mayor, how would you accommodate and help homeless in Auckland, NZ?
2: Yeah. Okay, Jack Tame. What is he texting you at the moment?
0: Oh, no, I'm just replying back. Oh. I don't want the council spending hundreds of millions of dollars building another bureaucracy. I just want to partner with organisations that are already doing the work. Right, funding them, giving them the funding and creating fast pathways to help people get from the street into stable homes.
2: Sometimes I think you're a bit of a silly bugger, eh? And then you go and do answers like that. I'm like, gee, it's pretty smart.
1: Yeah, me and Stormy are trying to, we're just trying to figure out the timeline, you know? Mm. We're like, okay, so.
0: Our rough sleepers need wraparound support, man.
2: This is my mayor.
1: The guy actually just replied, said, you're the man, bro. Thank you for replying.
0: No, I got you, man.
1: Oh, yeah.
0: 2028. Don't forget to vote.
1: He's laying the foundations.
0: Don't forget to vote.
2: Y-O-U-R-E.
1: I thought we vote next year.
0: October. Yeah.
1: Oh, so you would start in 2028.
0: Yeah. Okay. Gives me time to say goodbye here. All right, coming up.
1: Just give us a little bit of warning this time. I feel like he's giving us like a year's warning.
0: Yeah, I've been telling you for the last few years.
1: I still don't know if it's a bit.
2: We'll find out next year, I guess.
0: But I think my wife's still trying to figure out if it's a bit.
1: Okay, I'm glad me and Sarah on the same page. You just let me know, sis. You just let me know. But it's time for the If You Don't Know, Now You Know quiz.
0: Yeah, who's the quiz master today?
1: It is I.
0: All right.
1: Give yourselves a handshake. The boys will be versing each other today. We're just doing a wee quiz, and it is off the back of some headlines from the last 24 hours put together by our mate, producer Aaron. And are you ready for your practice?
2: Yeah, I think I just yanked his shoulder out.
0: He just pulled my shoulder out. out of the joint.
1: You've got to be a little bit tougher. A lot of handshakes when you're a mayor.
0: Yeah, true. Right? A lot of holding heavy of babies like mine.
1: All right. Your headliners, Kmart, will open its largest New Zealand store in Auckland's Westgate next month, featuring a 24/7 layout with checkouts relocated to the front to deter shoplifting.
0: Oh, I'm glad they've taken some advice from me.
1: Yeah?
0: Putting the checkouts in the middle of a Kmart is wild.
2: That's stupid.
1: All right, your question is, closest answer wins. How many recorded ram raids were there in 2025? 3, 2, 1.
2: 70.
1: 70?
2: Yes.
1: 30?
0: 30.
2: Yes.
1: You're the closest. Stormy, the answer is 85.
0: 85? Ooh. Yeah, there wasn't. I knew it was less than 100.
2: It was on the decline.
1: Yeah.
0: Yeah.
1: Yeah, yeah. It's not as bad now, is it?
0: No.
1: Yeah. Is it a fact?
0: It's definitely not as bad. But then more shops have got bollards.
1: Yeah.
0: You know, all that sort of stuff.
2: Can't get through those.
1: Won't let
0: everyone that's got a Mazda Demio has now got a steering wheel lock so no one can steal it.
1: Oh, yeah, that too. Yeah. That too. But we've got the rest of the questions next. The actual questions up next.
0: All right, we'll do it after this. LMA, here's 100 on MyFM, the hottest hip-hop in R&B.

0: It is my, the hottest hip hop in R&B, Ella May. That's 100 right here with the My Morning Crew, Tegan Storm, Nixon, Morena.
1: Hello.
0: Good morning to you all.
2: Hello, friends.
0: All right, time right now to get our brains working.
3: And if you don't know, now you know.
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2: All right, so we're here for you. If you don't know, now you know quiz, where we have some headlines and some questions off the back of them. And the boys will be playing along today. Your names are your buzzers, but you guys can play along at home or in your staff room or in your car, wherever else. Maybe you have some sweet stakes between whoever you're carpooling with, something like that. All right. And these quiz questions today were put together by producer Aaron, producer Aaron, a.k.a. producer Lunga, a.k.a. producer my brother, a.k.a. producer bad boy Alan, a.k.a. producer Kanuka.
1: Malo Lunga.
5: Malo.
0: Malo. Oh. Oh.
1: Mysterious.
0: Hey, nonchalant.
2: All right. Are you ready for your first headline?
1: Go on then.
0: Yeah, go on.
2: Okay.
0: Best of luckles.
1: Likewise.
0: Mm.
2: Oh, look at you two.
1: Well, we've always been like that.
2: Oh, okay, anyways, a decision on Auckland's Second Harbour crossing has been deferred at least the 2027 as Cabinet takes control to order an independent business case.
0: Oh, God, more money spent on something that won't happen.
2: The question off the back. Which traditional English nursery rhyme is centred around the collapse of a...
0: London Bridge.
1: Oh, damn it.
0: It's falling down.
2: Correct.
0: Falling down. Falling down.
2: Yes, the London Bridge is falling down. All right.
0: I will have to deal with that if it's in 2027. I'll be mayor by the time that bridge and tunnel.
2: All right.
1: We'll figure it out.
2: And then then you're pitching a tunnel where we can see the sea life underneath.
0: Like Kelly Tarleton's.
2: Yes.
0: And lime scooters and trolleys.
1: And wheels.
2: Perfect. All right, that is question number one to Nixon. Question number two. A new study found that regular coffee intake is linked to lower body fat, reduced visceral fat, and greater muscle mass.
1: Mm.
2: Your question is, which country is the 96th largest coffee export? Yes.
0: Colombia.
2: Incorrect.
0: Ooh.
1: 96?
0: Oh, I
2: largest coffee exporter.
0: Oh, no.
2: In the world.
1: Oh, I know. Oh, gosh. New Zealand?
2: Correct.
0: Oh.
1: Yes!
0: 96%.
1: Holy.
2: 96th.
0: Oh, okay, sorry.
2: On the list.
1: You dumbo.
0: Who would be number one? I called him that
2: yesterday. Yeah.
0: Would it be like Brazil?
2: Colombia.
0: Colombia. It would be somewhere like that. Aaron's
1: South
0: checking.
1: America?
2: This is chicken. All right, that makes it even.
0: No.
2: Now, it's now a bit of a showdown. All right.
3: Bring it on, partner.
0: Brazil.
2: Brazil, Brazil is Brazil. The largest exporter. All right, headline number three. A 24-hour unstaffed coffee shop in Beijing set a Guinness World Record on its opening day after its humanoid robot barista served 202 cups of coffee in 1 hour.
0: Damn.
1: Holy.
2: Your question off the back. Who voices Fender Pinwheeler in the 2005 film Robots?
1: Storm.
2: This is a
1: Storm.
0: Oh,
2: deep
0: cut.
1: Ewan McGregor.
2: Incorrect.
0: I didn't even think I saw Robot.
1: What?
0: I'm just going to chuck a silly guess out
2: there.
0: Tom Hanks.
2: Incorrect. But you're closer, but you're in the right wheelhouse.
1: In what way?
0: Robot.
2: Who else was in that movie?
1: My God.
2: Think of the other actors that voiced in that movie.
0: I'm getting it confused with the...
2: This is like one of my favorite childhood
1: Ewan
2: movies.
1: Ewan McGregor is the only one I can think about.
2: Oh.
1: Clue?
0: Is there a clue?
2: Clue, he's no longer with us.
1: Oh.
0: Oh, he's no longer with us.
1: Philip Seymour Hoffman?
2: Incorrect.
1: Oh.
0: Michael Caine?
2: Incorrect.
5: He's a comedian.
0: Oh! Robin Williams.
2: I think it was Storm's turn.
0: Oh,
2: but,
0: damn it.
2: But I'll let you have it. Because he didn't know.
1: Oh, my days.
2: Yes. Oh, that's one of my favourite childhood movies.
0: I never saw that one.
2: This one? Robots. I'm just showing him a picture of it.
0: I never watched it.
2: The two main characters are Ewan McGregor and Robin Williams.
0: Damn.
2: Yeah.
0: Man, fun fact about Robin Williams, one of Jonah Lomu's best friends.
2: Really?
0: Yeah, man.
1: Is it in the doco?
0: Yes, yeah, I think it's in the doco.
1: Wow.
0: But man. Yeah, those two were tight, man.
2: Just some other notable actors that were also voicing in that movie. Mm. The... Piper, which was the female robot, that was Amanda Bynes. Aunt Fanny, that was Jennifer Coolidge.
1: Wow.
0: That was a stacked movie.
2: Yeah.
0: Bro.
2: Yeah. It's such a good movie too. Halle Berry was even voicing it.
0: Hoses.
1: Man, Amanda Bynes was done dirty by the industry.
2: I know.
1: Big crush on her.
0: She's no longer with us.
2: No, she is.
0: Now I see someone different.
1: Oh, yeah, yeah. Okay. I get what you're saying.
2: Okay.
0: Yeah.
2: Yeah. Like, but she's such a massive part of anyone, or like our era's childhood, eh?
1: Amanda, please.
0: And she's the man. Or she's a man?
1: She's the man.
2: No, she's the man.
0: She's the man.
1: Yeah. What's the soccer one?
2: Oh, yeah, she's the man. She's the man. When she goes, and I can see you for who you truly are. Oh, Glare.
1: She's Penny from the Hairspray movie.
2: Yes, she is. She's also an Easy A.
1: Oh my gosh, she is too.
0: Oh, she's the bully one, eh?
2: Yeah.
1: Yeah. Oh wow, Amanda Bynes.
2: What a catalog.
0: She's 40 now.
1: Yeah. Hollywood say sorry to her. She was one of the
0: What a Girl Wants.
2: Yeah.
1: Oh my god.
2: All that? She's all that?
0: Yeah. She
2: Is that the right one?
1: Amanda, please.
0: Nah, I don't think she was in She's All That. That's that other girl.
1: Who's the other girl?
2: Oh, my bad.
1: I don't mind. We'll just Google.
2: Oh, What a Girl Wants. Oh, someone just texted. Oh, more CC just texted in. What a Girl Wants is my comfort
0: Big
2: movie.
0: Fat Liar?
1: Yes,
2: Big
1: she was.
2: Fat Liar.
1: Speaking of kids that, you know, Hollywood needs to say sorry to, Frankie Muniz.
2: Oh, no, what do you mean? He's in NASCAR now. He's just chilling.
0: Yeah, he be making bank. You know they've rebooted Malcolm in the Middle and he's not in it?
1: So what? Is it some random guy in the middle?
5: No, Frankie Muniz isn't
2: in it. No, it's Dewey that's not in it.
0: Oh, is it Dewey?
2: Dewey's not in it, but everyone else is, even Bryan Cranston.
0: Those TV shows I never sat down and watched. They were just always on.
1: Yeah, you.
0: While I was doing my fit outs, you know? Like,
2: yeah.
1: That's what I miss about TV.
2: She's All That. The one I was thinking of is, what is it called? Oh, where did it go? What I Like About You. That's what I was thinking of.
1: What I Like About You.
2: Anyways, that was really nice to think about, you know, Amanda Bynes for a bit.
1: Man.
0: Moi Mara.
2: She's not dead. She's just on her own waka at the minute.
0: Yeah.
2: And I wish her well.
0: Yeah.
2: I wish her all the healing in the world.
1: Amen.
0: She dyed her hair, but not her eyebrows.
2: No, she definitely dyed them.
0: It's very mince and cheese. I'm just having a look at the photo. It's very Hamilton. All right, coming up next on the show, man, that's ranked.
1: That's right, we're ranking courts. I'll tell you why coming up next.
0: All right, stick around, my FM.

0: It is my, the hottest hip hop and R&B, Pitbull and Neo. That is Time of Our Lives right here with the My Morning Crew. Right now it's time for That's Rank.
1: That's right. This is where I count down from 5 to 1 in a particular category. You can join in. It's a bit of I go, you go. I go first. You can chime in on the text on 463. The category for today is court. Okay. It was just an idea that was thrown out yesterday while we were doing That's Rank. So I thought, you know, it's appease the people, give them what they want. Coming in at number 5, let's get her off the table. We're just going to go straight into it. The food court.
0: Food court, nice. Yes.
1: Miguel's also texted that through
2: as well. That's at number 5.
1: I know. You're wondering, how could it get better?
2: Okay.
1: Great question. Coming in at number 4, Kourtney Kardashian.
3: Oh, yeah, court. Yeah,
1: my favorite court.
3: I like
1: my favorite Kardashian.
2: Is she your favorite Kardashian?
1: Yeah, she was my. Oh, wait, now which one is Kourtney?
0: Courtney's the
2: married
0: bigger
2: to Travis
0: one.
2: Barker. No.
1: Oh, damn it. No, Khloe.
2: She's actually the smallest.
0: Oh, okay. Yeah, the tiny one.
1: Khloe is the one I like. But, you know, the Kardashians.
2: For the sake of it, hey, Kourtney, I have to thank her. She's the one who does my sleep gummies.
0: Oh, really?
2: They're
0: she in that game now.
2: Let me sleep.
1: Right.
2: So and then she is like, let me.
0: What if they want lemon?
2: They want lemmy. Oh. No, let me. Like, let me.
0: Oh, let me.
1: Oh, let me. Okay.
2: Let me all sleep. Right. Let me rest.
1: Number 3. Number 3 is the quarter pounder.
2: Yeah. Oh, nice. Good. Nice, yeah. Nice.
1: Double quarter pounder if you're off peak diet. Number 2, the Humbe squash court.
0: Oh, yeah, great.
1: Many memories been made over there. Yeah.
0: I've been wine tasting there.
1: Yes, you have. And coming in at number 1, only because Nixon wants me to put it in there, escort.
0: Mm-hmm. Like Malia, who isn't one. Who calls the show
1: escort?
0: Everybody.
1: Escort. Yeah. And that is your number 1. Now you can come in and try and beat my number 1. Text 3463.
2: Wait. Need a prop?
1: Uh-huh.
2: Order in the court!
1: Yeah. Oh my god. Yeah, okay. Already.
0: Hey, they caught me off guard.
1: That's a good. All right, order in the court.
2: Ape with that one. Ape with that one.
3: Yeah, I love that.
2: Harley's just texts in Porirua District Court.
1: I need to know more.
0: Oh, let's go.
2: Any of the district courts, yeah, I guess.
0: Any of the district.
2: Yep.
0: Waitakere District Court. The High Court.
2: Oh, text just come through. Came through, sorry. Caught red-handed.
1: Amazing. Yeah. Love it. Putting that in.
0: You were caught in the act.
1: Caught in the. Yep. Caught red-handed.
4: Courtney Cox.
2: Monica, now, which one friends?
1: Is it? Monica!
0: Bro, I caught you slipping.
1: Oh, no. Okay, Courtney Cox.
4: Court and Bold. It's a way to get dismissed in cricket.
1: Oh, Court and Bold. Okay. Yeah, I like that.
0: Last night I caught up on sleep.
2: Oh, yeah.
1: Caught up on sleep.
2: The Dan said, he just texted and saying, caught with your pants down.
1: Yeah, all right, caught with your pants down. I like that. That can go number 1 as well.
4: Nixon called me up while I was trying to sleep.
0: I never did, bro.
4: No, you do all the time. I have my do not disturb on. You call through twice to get through.
0: Oh no, this guy rang me yesterday. He goes, what do you want? And I was like, well, you called me, bro. And he goes, no, I'm returning your call. And I was like, I never called you.
4: But then I sent you a screenshot of your missed call.
0: Yeah, but I must have butt dialed you.
4: Stop calling with your bum.
0: Anyway.
1: Oh, I caught a fish.
2: Oh, caught a fish.
1: That in there.
2: Yep.
1: That's like a good that one. As well. Who's Michelle Acourt?
2: I have no idea.
0: I don't know.
1: Can't put that
0: might
1: in.
0: Might be Johnny Sins' mate.
1: Oh, right.
0: What about
2: Maori Land Court?
1: Oh my God! Yes. Can I just put two in here?
2: I
1: think these are great. One, the Maori word for girl, which is kōtiro. We'll take that.
0: Okay.
1: And then the Quartus restaurant, Quartus 8. I love that.
2: Oh yeah, Quartus 8. Yeah.
1: So we got order in the court. Caught red-handed, Courtney Cox, caught with your pants down, I caught a fish.
2: Being cordial.
0: What's that mean?
2: Cordial. Isn't that like civil?
0: Oh, yeah, civil, yeah.
1: All right, that's an honourable mention.
0: What about someone goes, caught kudnut?
1: And caught kudnut is great. That's
2: caught
1: the way.
2: Kudnut.
1: That's where we end it. Well done.
2: I like that.
0: All right, that's a rank today. Coming up next on the show, Tiggs, what do you got for us?
2: I did something this week that felt really illegal but wasn't, and I want to share it with you, and if you would have done the same thing, and it involves stealing back your own package.
0: Stealing back your own package.
2: Okay.
1: I'm pretty nervous.
0: We'll get into it after this. 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
3: All right, Tegan broke the law.
4: Well, oh, no.
3: And we're going to talk about it next.
4: You can tell me if I broke the law or not. Because my name was on a package. It was just said the wrong address. Okay?
3: And the brick ring in
5: the
4: and something. I had to go still it. All right, I'll tell you about it.
3: Drake versus Janice Estier.

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1: It is mine, the hottest hip hop and R&B, Drakeson. 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
2: Hello.
1: Mixer.
2: Kia ora.
1: What's going on?
3: Well, I want to talk about the things that feel a little bit illegal, even though they're not, mm-hmm. okay? But maybe it is, and you can decide for me. So the other day, I was waiting for a package. You know, what do you do? Sometimes I online shop, okay?
1: Yeah.
3: For the most part, I would say if I'm online shopping, I put in the work address. Just because you never know if it's like a sign for, and at least there'll always be someone at work.
1: Yeah.
3: Like it's never going to turn up to work and there's going to be no one to sign for it. However, if it turns up to my house, you know, potentially no
1: Smart.
3: One's home.
1: And then they leave that bloody card.
3: And I'm like, oh, and I hate when they leave the card. So this time around, I think I was ordering something online. I was ordering some shoes and I couldn't type in the work address because I couldn't add like Attention Media Works. And I think when I can't add the company name, I just send it to my own house because I'm worried that they'll give it to Gentrack. It's a whole thing. It's a whole thing.
1: Sure.
3: Put in my own address, waiting for my thing, and then it's got fast shipping, and then I get the email on Monday and it says delivered, and I go, fantastic, can't wait to get home and it feel like Christmas.
1: Yeah.
3: I get home to my house and there's no package on my front doorstep. I go, oh, my partner's put it inside. I walk inside, no package to be found. Says delivered, everything. I'm like, where is this package? I'm walking up and down the driveway. There's four houses in the driveway.
1: I've got to say, I thought you rallied up your neighbours.
3: But they're all really nice. Like they know my name, so they'd be like, oh, that's Teague's from down the row. But they didn't find it. No one had seen it.
2: Okay.
3: I check the online order once again. I've realised there's been a mistake. So I've got a number then a letter.
1: Yeah.
3: So let's say I'm a 47D, but I checked the address on the online order and it was just 47.
2: So you didn't know which one.
1: So you had to go and find 47.
3: So I went to number 47, the house, which is kind of like, you know, I'm going to walk up my driveway next one. Blah, blah, blah. Anyways, I get there. There's two cars in the driveway. And I realize the front door is, you've got to open a gate, but that's like fenced right up. So I'm like, I've unlocked it, but I can't open this gate. And you know when it's that embarrassing moment when you're like, you're actually like pushing the gate and it's not opening? And I'm like, oh my God, if someone sees me from the street, this is so embarrassing. Yeah. Looks like I'm stealing.
2: Trespassing.
3: Like I look through the little hole. I can see my package on their doorstep. And I'm like, okay, no one's open. So I like knock on the fence because there's two cars there.
1: Yeah.
3: No reply. I'm at this gate for about 15 minutes, I can't open it. So then I'm like putting my phone through the hole trying to find, is there like a lock that I can't see?
1: Please tell me you climbed the fence.
3: No, I didn't. I didn't even handle it. Turns out after 15 minutes, there was one more latch just above that I didn't know was there. Unlatched that, went in. I knocked on the door. No one came. So do you know what I did, Fana? I just grabbed my package and I left. I grabbed my package. It felt like I was stealing.
1: Yeah.
2: Who knew the whole time your biggest nemesis was gates?
1: A gate. With two latches.
3: A gate.
2: And out of everything you can operate in the world, gate.
1: You live on a main road to a. There would have been somebody driving past going,
2: Look at that Tegan girl trying to get.
3: I kept looking around.
1: And then they're driving back going, that Māori girl's then, still trying to get through that gate.
3: But also, it's me walking up to the front door and then because no one answered the door, I was like, I'm just going to take my package. And then I was like, what if there's a camera and I can't see and all they've seen is this girl walk up and just take the package.
2: Yeah, and can't open the gate.
1: Yeah, it looks dodgy as hell, man.
2: That's dodgy.
3: So I got my shoes, hooray.
2: Yeah.
3: Worst part is once I open the package, I realised that of the things I ordered, they've sent it in two.
1: What, so one shoe in one box, one shoe in the other?
3: No, so I've got the shoes, but I also ordered socks.
1: Oh, they're going to go to the same address.
3: And the socks have been delivered, but the neighbour hasn't messaged me.
2: See, I thought the worst thing for you was going back through the gate you couldn't open. Nah. Why did you couldn't get out?
3: But then I'm like, do I? Because I don't know their names.
1: Just go write them a note just saying, hey, I accidentally put your address down. It's not drugs, but like, just leave it in front of the gate and I'll be there to pick it up.
3: Yeah. It's like, it's socks, but I'm like, can one of you miss it?
1: Socks.
3: It is socks. Like, but it felt really illegal. It felt like I was stealing, but I'm like, it has my name on it.
1: Yeah. It's like back in the day for any kid who would kick their ball over the fence.
2: Oh my God.
3: Oh, I need to go take it back.
1: It's the same feeling.
3: It was a whole undercover operation.
1: Yeah.
2: So true.
3: Yeah. So the socks thing, I don't know if I'm going to go grab the socks.
1: Yeah, take a knee on that one. Yeah.
3: I might take a knee on it. But they were dog socks, like good socks.
1: There's a shop in Newmarket. I might go there tomorrow and I'll let you know if I'm there and I'll just pick you up some.
3: Oh, thanks, man.
2: That's my man.
3: I can't go over and have a fight with their fence again. Okay.
1: All right, 707 News and Sports up next.
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16: Morning, Glenn here with the latest at 7. Health NZ is adopting Australian guidelines for endometriosis, which should mean a faster diagnosis for women and treatment. Endometriosis NZ's Tanya Cook says a national action plan should be next.
17: How we can improve awareness and management of symptoms right through to how we can be ready for the next steps.
16: Sawmill workers here are throwing their weight behind a report raising concerns about toxic timber chemicals. The Human Rights Commission even wants a national inquiry into the historic use of PCP, with fears it has caused generational harm. In the States, killed in 96, the Tupac Shakur murder trial continues. A retired police officer claimed he asked Shakur who shot him as he died, and the rapper responded saying, "No, we'll take care of it." And back here, if you're missing a sock, you're not alone. Commissioned research has found it so common we've orphaned about 28 million of them. Norseware Managing Director Tim Dean.
8: About 40% reckon they're lost in laundry transit or that they're eaten by the washing machine. About a third of us reckon our socks are stashed under beds or behind furniture.
16: Yeah, I've definitely lost a couple. In sport, a win and a loss for our teams in their second matches at the Hockey World Cup in the Netherlands and Belgium. Our Black Sticks men beat Japan 2-0. Our Black Sticks women losing 3-2 to Ireland. And Kiwi golfer Ryan Fox says life has changed since he won the Open Championship. He's getting recognised far more.
18: I got stopped going to dinner last night like five times to sign an autograph. It might happen obviously on the golf course, but not just randomly at the hotel.
19: My and Post Malone are bringing the Big Ass World Tour to Auckland for one massive show.
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19: 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Yeah. The My Morning Crew.
20: Tegan, Storm and Nixon.
19: Thanks to Te Wānanga o Aotearoa.
1: Yeah, kia ora everybody, good morning.
21: Morning. Hello.
1: Just quickly, man, we're still talking about this bloody Tupac Shakur murder.
2: Yeah, it's like actually in court now. And what are they going to do?
1: Yeah, what are they going to do?
2: Are we going to lock someone up? What do we know?
1: Also, I kind of like the mystery of hip-hop law.
2: Yeah.
1: Who did it? Yeah.
3: And I all the theories and things like that. Mm. Letting people speculate. Their conspiracies.
1: Conspiracies, yeah. Well, that's happening at the moment. Coming up next on the show.
2: Yeah, so guys, I guess the cat's out the bag. One of my hobbies that I like to do is go ice skating, all right?
3: Yeah.
1: And so I want to roast you about it.
2: Yeah, so we got a way we're going to do this. That's coming up next.
1: Yeah.
3: Okay.
1: We're going to play a little game of you tell us your hobby, and then we will guess something.
3: Yeah.
2: Oh, sorry.
1: Something. Like your nationality.

0: It's Coterie. Lay your head right here with the My Morning Crew, Tegan, Storm and Nixon.
1: Morning, everybody.
0: They give me like local pub 6:30 on a Tuesday vibes. Hey?
1: What are they wearing? What are they wearing?
0: Swannies and some red bands.
2: I'm sorry, guys.
0: The only band that will come out with a laminated song request sheet.
3: That's such a read.
0: Just write down here what you want us to play.
2: No, I love you, Coterie. I'm not sure how to keep fighting for you guys anymore. I don't know how anymore.
0: Hey, so Stormy yesterday, guys, my whanau, told us that he used to ice skate.
2: Yeah.
0: Inspired by the Mighty Ducks.
2: With orthotics.
1: I've got my own. I've got my own ice skates, got my own hockey stick.
2: When's the last time you went?
1: Ice skating?
2: Yeah.
1: Start of last year.
2: Okay.
1: Haven't been in a while.
2: Mm.
0: Did you actually play ice hockey?
1: Not like in a proper league. So you go on like an eight week learn how to play ice hockey, and then at the end of it, if you make enough friends, you guys can make your own team and be put in a social league.
0: But no one made any friends.
1: I couldn't. I had to pull out after 4 weeks because my feet were sore.
0: Oh, that's skating. Right.
1: Yeah. I couldn't keep up on the ice. I was too tired.
2: I actually want to test the skills out now, though. But
0: why can't you just be the goalie? You don't have to skate very far.
1: No,
2: that's the roughest place to be.
1: The standing still is the problem.
0: Oh, you need to keep moving.
1: I need to keep moving.
2: But it needs the weight off each feet.
1: Yeah, exactly.
0: What is it called when you like redistribute?
1: Yeah. I had to redistribute weight all the time.
0: But it just blew my mind. You know, like, yes, it is a race thing. But I don't know any other Māori that plays ice hockey.
1: No, I didn't meet a lot of Māori out on the ice. Yeah. Let's put it that way.
0: And I mean, hey, this might be an incentive to get more Māori playing ice hockey.
1: Can you imagine a New Zealand Māori ice hockey team?
2: You got just Māori on the ice in general.
0: Yeah, Māori on the ice.
2: Forget Disney on ice, eh?
0: What was my name yesterday? Iwi on ice.
1: Iwi on ice. Nice. There's something in it.
0: So I wanted to play a little game this morning, my whanau. Okay, so because like there's some out the gate hobbies out there, man, anybody that has a hobby, mean fire, like, okay. I love that for you, and I think everybody should have a hobby. But if you've got a real out the gate hobby, can you text us or give us a call? 0800 1 my 463. You tell us your hobby, tell us your name, and then we'll try and guess what nationality you are.
2: And I don't want anyone to feel mad about their hobbies, because we've all got little weird ones.
0: Bro, I love a hobby.
2: You love lawns and love grass it. And yep. things.
0: Yeah.
2: You know?
0: Lego.
2: Lego.
1: Do you want to try
0: watches
1: with one of these ones?
0: Yeah, go on.
1: I'll read out. Okay, you tell me. This person, they said, my hobby is playing Fortnite, building book nooks, and playing football.
2: I love that. I'm building a book nook at the moment too.
1: The book nook is a bit of a throw-off.
0: Threw me. Football, though, I'm going to say Indian. I'm going to say...
1: Okay, I was thinking...
0: Eddie, can you text through and tell me if I'm right or not?
1: Yeah, we got to be able to confirm this as well.
2: You let us know, Eddie.
0: Yeah.
2: And don't just say no.

0: Yeah.
1: Like, say what you are.
0: Yeah, tell us what you actually are.
2: Okay.
0: Okay, tell us your hobby, your name. Send that through to 463. Give us a call, 0800-WIN-MY, and then we'll try and guess your nationality, okay? This is good. This is like, I like United that. Nations of hobbies.

0: here with my morning crew. Tegan, Storm, Nixon, Morena, good morning.
1: Morning, everybody.
0: All right, man, we're trying to figure out your hobby. Oh, yes. No, you tell us your hobby. We're trying to figure out your nationality.
1: Yeah, where you from.
0: This is just a good chance and a fun way to put a spotlight on your hobbies, my whānau, because you should never let your culture, your body shape,
1: kia ora,
2: define you. Or
0: define
2: body shape.
0: You. Yeah.
2: Oh, interesting.
1: Just
2: throwing another one in the mix, a little spanner in the works.
0: Just because, you know, I just never would have picked Stormy to be an ice skater. Mm-hmm. I just would never have guessed it.
2: That's a good point.
0: We're learning so much about you, man.
1: I'm not bad, man.
2: We were just talking about Eddie before. His hobby is playing Fortnite, building book nooks, and playing football. Your guess was, Nixon?
0: Indian.
2: And he is, in fact, Cook Island.
1: Kia ora.
0: Kia ora.
2: Let's check out some of these texts that have come through, though.
0: Okay, and this is like a team thing as well.
1: You know, also, if you hear your thing, can you text her and confirm whether we're right or not, please?
0: Yes.
2: Okay. Liam Matangi has said, a few years back, all the boys got into golf, but I got into 10-pin bowling. Got my own bowling balls and all.
1: I think that could be Pacific.
0: Yeah, I'm going to say a Pacific Islander. Yeah. So I'll lock in, to be specific, probably Samoan.
1: Yeah, because we've talked about bowling.
0: Yeah.
2: Mm-hmm. All right. Okay, Samoan for that. Yep. So make sure you text us, Liam, to confirm.
1: Liam, please confirm.
2: Kia ora, guys. My name's Tina. My hobby is playing tennis.
1: Oh, yeah.
0: Māori.
2: Māori?
0: He's a Māori woman now playing tennis.
1: My name's Tina. My hobby is playing tennis. Yep. Māori?
0: You going to say Māori or nah?
1: I might just say just New Zealander, non-Māori.
2: Okay. NZ European, they say.
1: NZ European, perhaps.
2: Yeah.
0: Liam is Nguyen Samoan.
2: Oh, okay. Yeah. Nice.
1: Good.
0: Tina, text through. What nationality are you? Okay?
1: Please.
0: All right, let's go to Quinton this morning on 0800 with my. Hi, Quinton.
1: Morena, Quinton.
3: Morena.
1: Morena.
2: All right, what's your hobby?
3: I make glass apparatuses. Smoking apparatuses, meaning bong.
2: Oh, of course you do, Quinton. Of course you do.
1: Sending this one out. Scottish.
0: Nah, Māori, bro.
1: Scottish, please be Scottish.
0: He's making glass bongs?
1: Yeah, come on, please be Scottish.
2: All right, what are you, Quinton?
3: Nguyen Pākehā.
0: Bro, Nguyen's playing silly games with your bongs.
1: Yeah, you know, other ways to shine in the world, I guess.
0: Quinton, just not because I want to buy one, but just because I'm interested in your hobby, are you selling them or what? No?
1: You can't do
0: he's
1: gone.
0: Too much.
1: He doesn't want to get ratted out.
0: Zed, good morning.
2: Z. Z. Z.
0: Z.
2: Z.
0: Z. All right.
2: What's your hobby?
4: I collect die-cast cars, and I have over 80 boxes of them in storage unit.
0: Oh,
1: what's a die-cast car?
0: They're like the, not a matchbox, but bigger, eh? They're slightly bigger.
4: Oh, mostly Hot Wheels and Matchbox and some bigger ones, but the majority of them now.
0: Yeah.
1: Little metal collectible cars. Okay, I'm going Māori.
0: Mm.
2: Yeah, I'm going to say Māori, Z.
0: I'm going to say... Nah, you're an islander, man. Tongan.
2: All right, what are you, Z?
4: A Māori.
2: Yes!
0: I just thought it was too obvious, but sometimes those are the ones, man.
1: You took the obvious choice last time.
0: Yeah.
1: you bugger.
2: Hey, by the way, Tina said she's Samoan Vietnamese.
0: Oh, really?
2: There you go.
1: Nice. So what was Tina's one again?
2: Tina was playing tennis.
1: Ah, yeah, forgive me. Forgive me.
2: I like this one. My hobby is I run beep tests for fun to compensate for the reason I used to run 1.6 because I was tubby back in school. 10.3 now, baby.
1: Oh, let's go.
2: That's their hobby.
0: Damn, man. Are you just setting up a UE boom at the park and doing the beep test? Like, where are you doing the beep test?
1: Wait, have you done that before?
0: Yeah, I think I did it, eh? What did I get up to? Like, level 12 or something?
5: Yeah, you got up to 12. We took you back to your old high school when you were at Edge.
0: Yeah,
2: wow.
0: I got up to level 12. Yeah,
1: bro, that's high.
0: Yeah, I know, but my knees are bad.
1: Oh, sorry, man.
0: And I took like 2 weeks off afterwards. All right, right now, 7:27. We'll do headlines after 8 o'clock. News and sport is coming up next on My.
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15: Glenn here at 7:30. Every bailiff in the country will be scanning number plates of parked cars today to see who has overdue fines and reparations. It could lead to clamping, towing and even cars being sold. New guidelines for endometriosis are being called a breakthrough. Health NZ adopting Australia's approach, which will see women diagnosed faster. A sociologist thinks the cost of living is a big factor behind our declining birth rate. It's at its lowest level in more than two decades. And overseas, Meta is now on trial in the US over claims it deliberately designed platforms to be addictive to young people. Boss Mark Zuckerberg and Instagram CEO Adam Mosseri expected to testify. And a rugby league with Machinery Haas in a league of their own. Luke Hansen will start at standoff for our Warriors against the Rabbitohs in Sydney on Saturday night, the 22-year-old's second match in the NRL.
13: You've joined the crew.
6: The My Morning Crew.
14: Thanks to Pizza Hut.
0: Yeah, morning and good morning. Welcome to the show, man. Right now it is 7:32 on a Wananga Wednesday.
1: That is right.
0: Yeah, morena.
1: For those of you out there, don't forget, if looking at becoming a teacher is something that you want to pursue, I've managed to catch up with Matua Modi, who works at Ranui Primary, and he runs their Arumaki rooms. The kōrero with him, honestly, I mean, I work in radio, and I went, man, maybe I might become a teacher as well. Teaching and scholarships help kind of like offload that financial pressure, so you can just focus on becoming a teacher. Nice. If you want to check that out, it's up at my.rover.nz.
0: I think that's Kaylee's old school.
1: But I'm really proud.
0: Yeah.
2: Oh, wow.
0: Yeah.
2: That's cool.
0: Throwback.
1: Look at her.
0: Yeah, look at her now, wow. Man. Yeah. One plus one. It ain't two.
1: All those wings.
0: Yeah.
2: Plus one. She got a lot of kids.
0: Yeah.
2: That's my sis. She a mother.
0: Bro, I've known her since school.
2: That's crazy.
0: That's crazy.
1: What school did you guys go to?
0: I went to Rutherford. She went to Whitehack, but that was like sister schools.
1: That's it.
0: I played guitar for her talent quest before she was a star.
1: You're the reason why she's a star.
0: Me and DJ09. Yeah, you're welcome, Kaylee.
1: Damn.
0: Coming up next on the show,
2: we're going to talk about the wrong word at the wrong time, okay? I was privy to a speech the other night when I was at the opening of New Zealand Fashion Week. Bear with me. Just stay with me, guys. Stay with me. Okay?
0: Okay.
2: I was at New Zealand Fashion Week, okay?
0: Yeah.
2: There's a few people doing speeches, including our mayor. Yep. And I thought, man, when Nixon's in charge, he's going to rock that stage.
0: Yeah, boy.
2: He's going to rock that shit.
0: Of course I am.
2: But I'm going to tell you the word that has anyone that looked like us in the room turn around and go, huh?
0: All right, Kehlani, Usher first. Stick around, my morning crew.

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1: Morena.
2: Kia ora, Peewee. Now in the show, we find ourselves sometimes in rooms, maybe we wouldn't normally be in, things like that. Mm. It is New Zealand Fashion Week, right? Here in Tāmaki Makaurau, there's a few fashion shows all sprinkled throughout the week. I was lucky enough to go to the opening night.
1: Yeah, nice.
2: Good wee networking opportunity.
0: Who'd you meet? Who'd you network with?
2: To be fair, you always find your own people when you
1: just stay with them, so you just network with the network.
2: Yeah,
0: network within your network.
2: And obviously for the opening, as you would any opening for anything official, there's a, you know, Ngāti Whātua Ōrākei to an official opening, sort of there's like a couple of speeches and all that kind of stuff. So I know our mayor, Wayne Brown, did a speech, you know. Yeah.
0: He's out the gate.
2: Do you know what I love about him? Is like there's something about him. Like he's a little bit out the gate, but there's this strange endearing quality about him where he does kind of hold the room a little bit, in the sense that like there was kind of a group of us who were all a bit younger that just anything he was saying we were just cracking up because it was just
0: he's like grandpa vibes.
2: Like some line about maybe corduroy will come back in fashion.
0: Corduroy.
2: And we were all just cracking up. Anyways, there was someone doing a speech. I actually don't know who it was, to be fair.
0: Oh, it wasn't Wayne.
2: This one wasn't Wayne. Yeah. I wish I could say it was Wayne because that would be quite funny. But sometimes there are words that I would say in some subcultures reference a certain thing, but in others they don't. And I felt like, as someone did say in the crowd as the word was said, it was a great identifier of different tax brackets, I think, when this word was said. So there was a speech, and obviously they're acknowledging the fashion, acknowledging the people in the room, acknowledging creative processes. And the person doing the speech then said, "Well, I look around this room and I see a lot of prospects." When they said that,
0: all the gangs are like, "Yo,
2: every brown person in the room went, "Huh?" And we all looked at each other, but obviously he meant it as in like prospective creatives.
0: Yes. Yeah. Not gang members.
1: No, not gang members.
2: It was all like, that's a word.
0: Hey?
2: That's
1: someone
2: a word
1: in
2: to
1: the
2: use.
1: Crowd,
2: prospects.
0: The other brown person's like slowly taking off their vest. Oh, shouldn't have worn this leather vest yesterday.
2: It's a lot of prospects. Oh. And someone even said, "Well, it's a different tax bracket there, isn't it?" Using that word.
1: Oh, yeah, for sure.
2: And not battering an eye about using that word either. But I just thought it was so funny that it divided the room immediately as soon as that word was said, because it was like all of us went, huh?
0: We had this old boss here once. His name's Roger. You guys remember Roger?
2: Yeah.
0: Right? He used to help us out sometimes.
3: He's a man.
0: This dude, Māori, but he loved that brand, Ed Hardy.
2: Yes.
0: He got kicked out of the Koru Lounge because they thought it was a gang patch vest.
1: And Roger is honestly the man, like the sweetest dude.
2: He's really sweet.
0: That story just reminded me of that.
2: So I wanted to know this morning, maybe there was a wrong word said at the wrong time, you know, like on accident. Maybe you got the meaning of a word wrong, or maybe it was just one of those words where in certain spaces, no one would batter an eye.
0: Yep.
2: But when in a room with a certain type of people,
1: yeah,
2: it's not the right word to use.
1: Okay.
2: We do have some My Must-See Movie tickets to give away this week to the new Insidious.
0: Oh, yeah.
2: Out of the Further. It is out in cinemas tomorrow. It's rated M. It's got horror, violence, and offensive language. Just saying.
0: You could win those tickets.
2: But if you want a double pass to that new movie, you can text us on 463. Wrong word, wrong time.
1: Okay.
2: Did that perk any interest for you? Yeah. You know, it's on 463. Give us a call. 0800 WinMy.
0: We'll get you on next.

0: Nah.
1: We talk about wrong word, wrong time. Mm. Maybe the wrong word was used and it got yourself in a little pickle. Or maybe it's just a word that in one room would suffice and another room it doesn't quite hit the same. Text us on 463. Give us a call, 0800-WIN-MY. That's 0800-946-624. Wrong word at the wrong time.
0: All right, Rico texted through. He said, my dad was doing a speech at my brother's Mormon wedding and he said, may your lies be filled with happiness ecstasy. Caught me way off guard. So I had to Google it, but it turns out it is actually a word and not just a drug. I get it.
1: Everyone's like, hey.
0: Arthur texted through and said, during a youth camp, I was leading praise and worship. And instead of saying, come on, everybody, I said, come on, baby.
2: Come on, baby, in the church.
0: Come on, baby.
2: Wild,
0: I moved to New Zealand when I was 16 from the USA. When I went to college here, someone in class asked me for a rubber. Right, in the middle of class, I was mortified. And then they were confused and never talked to me again. Crazy wee wee girl.
2: Because rubber could be a condom.
0: Yeah.
1: Yes, but yeah. It was really meaning an eraser.
2: An eraser. Yeah.
0: You mm-hmm. don't have the rubber, there'd be no hubba hubba.
2: Hubba. Oh, yeah. Throwback.
1: There'd be no hubba hubba.
2: Do you have parents... are your parents ones where like they'll screw up a word, but because they're your parents and because you've become accustomed to it, you just let it slide?
1: No, my parents are really smart.
2: Okay.
1: They're quite onto it. It's probably me, but my boyfriend does though.
2: Yeah, you know, what was this one? The one about the fake leather?
0: Oh,
2: what did Bailey say?
1: Yeah. He said, yeah, I'm going to buy this. Oh no, it wasn't that he just said it. It was like me and his friend were like saying something and I said faux leather.
2: Yeah.
1: And he went, huh? And I was like, faux leather. And he goes, oh, I always thought it was fox leather.
2: Because it's got an X in it. Yeah.
0: Someone texted and said, English is my second language and I learned here in New Zealand as a young adult. People in New Zealand are taller and muscular. So when making friends, I called my friend Big and thank God she helped me fix that.
1: Oh, of course. Oh, the other one Bailey said the other day, he said, you know like how you say full capacity? He said, how do you spell full capacity?
2: Compacity.
0: Oh my good brother.
1: Oh
0: my.
1: Okay. Shout out
0: Westlake
1: nice
0: Boys.
2: Yeah, Westlake Boys. Eh?
0: Westlake Boys.
2: Too much time in the rugby field.
0: Oh, yeah.
2: And in the choir, not enough time in English. Laith, good morning.
1: Kia ora.
3: How's it, mate?
2: Yeah.
0: How's it, mate?
1: What was good the wrong word, wrong time for you?
3: Well, it's sort of, so I work in the trade industry and we have a sales rep.
2: Mm.
3: And I used to say like yolza to him and told him it meant like hello. And next thing you know, he starts every time someone called him up for an order, he starting the call off with saying yolza to him thinking it meant hello. And I thought that's a bit of a wrong place, wrong time sort of
2: hundreds.
3: Thing.
2: Oh,
3: and then I later on told him what it meant and yeah, I sort of got the boot for that one.
2: Oh, damn, they fired you for that.
0: Oh,
2: damn.
3: No, they didn't fire me, but they gave me a good kick up the ass.
2: Oh, yeah. That's good, Laith. Oh, now, just going back on that parent one really quick. Hey, by the way, Laith, we'll hook you up with those My Must See movie tickets. Congrats, bro. The parent thing. So for my whole life, my mum can't say digital. She will say digital. She learned, like, some of, you know, the rest of them I find who learned how to speak English via American TV in Samoa and then learned as a young adult to speak English, right?
1: Yeah.
2: So my whole life she keeps saying digital.
0: Digital.
2: Anyway, she keeps calling up Sky saying, our digital's...
1: digital?
2: Because there's no signal.
0: Oh, there's got no digital.
2: Yeah.
1: Hey, Pani has just texted in and corrected me. She said, it's bat an eye. What did I say? Bat an eyelid, I think.
2: Bat an eyelid.
1: Bat an eye? What did I say?
2: Oh, with a D.
1: Bad and I.
0: Oh, bad and I. That's what
1: I was just being lazy. This one here says, I went to a cafe with my girlfriend. She ordered a ham fellatio. What she really meant was a ham focaccia.
0: See, that's why my fun. Only you guys.
1: Hey, with Laith though, we'll hook him up with that My Musty movie, that double pass there.
2: Well done, mate.
1: Thank you very much.
2: All right, coming up next on the show, I've got this issue that Aaron has seemed to get someone on to talk about.
0: Uh-huh.
2: Okay, it's not a rash, guys. It's about that fibre company, the internet company Chorus.
1: Oh yeah.
2: I don't understand why they need to buy TV advertising. It's very confusing
0: okay.
2: to me.
0: Hard-hitting question.
2: So apparently we've got someone from Chorus on the show to explain why they do TV advertising.
0: I need to study up on Chorus.
2: Because they're the only ones there. No one else has got another option, bro.
0: Okay.
2: 747.
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1: Whatever your goals, Te Wānanga o Aotearoa is here to help.
2: Remember this?
3: On the mark.
2: Get

0: going surfing on the internet.
1: That's not the ad-lib.
2: Do you know
1: the
2: what? Ad-lib. I'll tell you what's from. I have no idea where that's from, but he's played it so many times on air, I just know what it
3: what is
2: that?
3: Now.
4: Boy, I'm going. Going surfing on the internet. I'm going surfing on the internet. We've got to talk about this break. You know Chorus. Everybody knows Chorus.
2: Yep.
4: They honestly, I want to give them props because they hire a lot of islanders. Remember, Boom Bullet used to work for Chorus.
2: Boom Bullet?
4: Yeah, man.
3: Oh, what does Chorus do again?
2: A legend.
4: I don't know.
2: All I know is they fix my cable when we accidentally cut it.
1: Are they the phone lines people?
4: Nah, yeah, the internet.
2: Fiber.
1: Fiber.
4: Yeah. But they're always ripping up the road trying to, you know, give everybody fast internet. But here's my thing. Why do you guys need to advertise on the TV? I have no idea. No one out. If we've got a problem with the internet, we go to our provider, right? And then they call you.
2: Make it make sense, man.
4: It doesn't make sense. Like, you don't sell anything to anyone. Confused. So Aaron's done some deep research.
2: Okay.
4: And he's found the guy. Apparently, he's the best at the internet in New Zealand.
1: Have we got the number one internet guy?
4: Yeah.
2: Whoa. Mr. Internet.
4: Mr.
1: Internet himself.
4: Yeah, his name's Kurt. He's going to be joining us next on Chorus.
1: All right.
4: Okay. To answer some hard-hitting journalist questions this morning. Look, what do you guys do,
1: man?
4: And why do you need to advertise?
2: Why do you need it?
1: What the hell talks going on?
4: He's 50 and Leon Thomas versus MyFM.

0: Nixon.
1: Morning. And this morning on the phone line, we have Kurt Rogers from Chorus. Good morning.
2: Hello,
1: morning,
2: Kurt.
3: Good morning. How are you?
0: Yeah, very
1: not
0: well.
1: Not too bad.
0: Now, I don't know if you've been briefed about this call, because this is just my brain playing silly games, wanting to get to the bottom of something.
3: Sure, no worries. Yeah.
0: Yeah.
3: Bring it on.
0: So, first of all, what's your job at Chorus? What do you do?
3: Well, my job title is Network Strategy Manager, which is a bit vague. Basically, I'm the broadband geek, or the broadband super geek. And like a while back, I had a beard, and so someone called me the Fiber Wizard.
0: Oh, that's good. I like it a lot. All right, let's get into the grid of this. I'm still watching live TV, you know, free-to-air TV, because I like it. And I keep seeing bloody Chorus ads come up. Now, no disrespect, but I'm like, don't you guys have a monopoly? Like, why do you have to advertise on TV?
3: Mm-hmm. Well, look, New Zealand has absolutely world-class fiber infrastructure.
0: Yeah.
3: And it's most of it's actually buried under the ground, so you don't really see it.
0: Yeah.
3: And so, you know, we want people to know that it's there, and we want people to use it. And actually, people do have choice. There are other options. So, of course, we want to, you know, we think fiber is the best, and so we want people to use it.
0: So if I'm watching TV, and let's say I live down a street that doesn't have fiber, and I want fiber, does everyone on my street need to go, yeah, it's okay for Chorus to shut it down and dig up some channels for me to get fiber? Is that why you guys advertise too?
3: Yeah, I mean, every street in every city and every town in New Zealand already has fiber, but not everyone chooses to take it up. You know,
1: yeah.
3: Some people choose to connect to the internet other ways, and, you know, that's the choice that people have.
0: Oh, okay.
2: Hey, Kurt, when you're at home and you have a problem with your own internet, whatever the problem may be, do you have your own direct line that you can go straight to, I don't know?
0: Or a toolbox where you just go fix it yourself?
2: Or do you go on the old customer hotline like us?
3: Well, I tend to fix it myself. You know, my experience is it's almost never a problem with fiber. I mean, yeah, sure, people can dig up the road and get a bit of a fiber outage. Mm. But generally speaking, in my experience in helping friends and family, problems almost always arise because of the age, the location, or the quality of your Wi-Fi router.
1: Oh, the router.
0: With all the providers that are available in Aotearoa, if they're all getting their fiber through Chorus, mm-hmm. do you cap any of them? So say that one plan is cheaper with one provider, does that mean that you give them like a slower fiber cable, or are they all coming out of the same fiber cable and all the providers tap into that?
3: Yeah, no, we're a wholesaler and we treat everyone the same. So, you know, the fiber service you get from your broadband provider, you know, it's going to be, from a fiber perspective, you know, pretty much the same.
2: Kurt loves broadband.
0: Like, yeah, you love it.
2: I can hear it.
1: I love it.
0: I think you're probably
1: so passionate.
0: You're probably
1: it.
0: The best at the internet in New Zealand.
2: Yeah.
3: That's absolutely so. Yeah, that's right. Because, you know, fiber is awesome. So that would be my closing statement. Remember, fiber is awesome. Fiber is awesome, says the fiber wizard. That's right.
0: I can already see merch, Kurt. You know, I can already see merch. You're a good man. Thank you so much for being on the show with
2: us
0: today.
2: Kurt.
0: Appreciate it. Do you know what this has done? This has opened up more questions now.
2: Yeah.
0: Okay. If it's all coming from the same spot and everyone's treated the same, why are some providers being ridiculous with their prices?
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22: Morning, Glenn here with the latest at 8. Health NZ has created a national coordination centre with Influenza A putting huge pressure on hospitals. Speaking to RNZ, the agency's winter plan lead Chris Lowry says some are setting up dedicated wards.
23: If we can aggregate patients together, that helps stop any internal spread when you might have them scattered through a ward, for example.
22: Snow has shut the desert road in the central North Island again, closed Wairu to Rangipo. Icy conditions also meaning trucks have been shut off from part of State Highway 2 further north between Gisborne and Opotiki. Vehicle owners with outstanding fines or reparations could get clamped or towed today. Bailiffs will be out nationwide scanning number plates of parked cars. Some of the worst offenders could have their vehicles sold. There's some concern over the country's dropping birth rate. It's at its lowest since 2003. Sociologist Paul Spoonley says there are knock-on effects.
24: I think this is the crunch point. The number of people who would be entering the workforce is simply going to be lower.
22: And it's creeping towards 30 years since the death of Princess Diana. Her brother Earl Spencer set to publish a new book next month about her life from his perspective. In rugby with Shift 4, encouraging news for Damien McKenzie ahead of Sunday's first test against the Springboks in South Africa. All Blacks assistant coach Tana Umanga saying the fullback's ankle injury is looking really good at training. And in the other code, a couple of changes for our Warriors when they face the Rabbitohs in the NRL Saturday. 22-year-old half Luke Hansen starting, Tang Tuopiki back at fullback.
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4: The My Morning Crew. Tegan, Storm and Nixon. Thanks to Pizza Hut.
0: Kia ora everybody, good morning.
1: Kia ora Dewi.
0: Hey, I know it's a Wananga Wednesday, but man, happy Tongan Language Week.
1: Yes.
0: Malo. Yeah.
1: If you want us, I don't trust you fellas. I was going to go, if you want us to learn any new kupu, but like, in Tongan, let us know. But yeah. I don't trust you fellas.
0: Because Islanders, man, hey, the first one, here, say this.
2: Yeah, and the next quick minute.
1: I'm glad we got the song. Tongan Gems is my favourite song. Favourite Tongan song.
2: What's Donna Jane doing these days?
0: Singing with JK. Oh no, she just did a song with Stan Walker for the Moana soundtrack.
2: Oh yes, she did. Wow. Oh wow, yeah. She probably looked it up.
0: Bro, isn't that crazy? A Tongan was in Fifth Harmony. That's crazy.
2: I didn't know.
1: That's cool, man.
2: I remember once when they were still in Fifth Harmony when I used to work at Flavor, I like messaged off the Flavor Twitter account to Diana Chang. Like, hey, can we interview? She's like, yeah, all good. So we set up this time and then we tried to ring her for about half an hour. An hour later, she goes, sorry, I was asleep. Oh, okay,
0: Tongans. Fine.
2: Tongans, eh? Checks out.
1: Don't do it on their language week.
2: yeah, next week.
0: Hey, coming up next, what do we got, Stormy?
2: I know I want to keep the hard-hitting journalism going through. Mm. There's something that perplexes me every time I look at a menu, but it has to do with the kids' side of it. And I just need some help. All right?
1: Okay.
0: Was this part of your big brown slim down?
2: Nah, this will be afterwards. But answer this question.
1: Sizes, eh?
2: Adults, can we order off the kids' menu? Can we order off the kids' menu? Give me your answers, 463. I have a problem, and I need your help.
0: Big X

0: It is my, the hottest hip-hop in R&B, that right there. Big X the plug, right here with the My Morning Crew. Tegan Storm and Nixon Modena.
1: Kia ora.
2: We've been talking recently quite a bit about the Point Chef Bowls Club.
1: Yeah. Mm.
2: And I got to...
0: My new local man.
2: Yeah, I got to enjoy it for the first time on the weekend. And on the menu, it's basically like any other bar as far as prices are concerned for like adult meals. I bought beef nachos.
0: Yeah.
2: Mm. Well, they were vegetarian nachos. I asked them to put beef on it. And that one came to just a smidge over $25. And I went,
1: that's not bad.
0: Yeah, it's not bad.
2: But no, it's not bad.
0: Because the portions are great.
1: Yeah.
2: I'm not poo-pooing on their business decisions and prices. What I did want to say, though, is that on the kids' menu, their chips and nuggets, and I think the nuggets came with like 5 nuggets, that was sitting at $11.
1: Okay.
2: Now, putting my math together, you know, taking a Johnny moment and thinking about it.
0: Think about it, man.
2: If I buy 2 kids' nuggets and chips meals, I've already got more in that plate than I would have paying $25 for beef nachos. My question is...
0: Because you get 2 lots of chips and then 10 nuggets.
2: It's double. It's double the volume.
1: Yeah, but like for the big ones slim down. Why are we having 2 nuggets and chips?
2: I didn't. But in my head, once the slim down's finished.
0: Oh, yeah.
2: Once the slim down's finished...
0: It's culinary cutlery. What is it? Culinary.
2: Yes. But my concern was that if I went up and asked, can I get kids' nuggets meals? So that's only for kids. You can't. You've got to order off the adult. Do you get stopped if I try to order off the kids' menu?
1: I think it depends.
2: Yeah. This is what I want to know.
1: Someone's texting saying, I have a gastric sleeve. Ordering off the kids' menu is a life send because my actual kid eats more than me. If it helps, my son eats off the adult menu.
2: Do you know what? Like, I just
1: so that
2: like
1: might help because they have a kid with them when they're ordering the kids' meal. But because they can't have big portions. Because you have the sleeve, yeah.
0: Yeah, otherwise it will expand. But are there places where they stop you from ordering from the kids' menu?
1: Sometimes it says only under 12. Like sometimes it'll specify.
2: Right.
1: Mm. Yeah, but I don't. But if it doesn't specify, can you just get something from the kids' menu? Surely.
0: Yeah, hard out. Because sometimes I would rather some chicken nuggets and some chips.
1: But also, like, who are you to tell someone, no, you're not allowed that smaller portion?
0: You know, I know that's actually funny you bring this up. I don't know if you remember this, but ages ago, I got hit up and told off for eating the free fruit at Woolworths when it was countdown.
2: Because it's for kids.
0: And then I said, well, I'm my mum's kid. And then I continued to eat my apple.
1: Okay.
2: Where is the line drawn in the sand for when you can order off the kids' menu is what I want to know.
1: Someone said, you should be able to. What if we eat kids' portions only? Arthur's texting, who's going to question any adult from ordering from the kids' menu?
0: They might have the mind of a child.
1: Yeah.
2: Read Paul's one.
1: Paul said, I got denied at coffee shop in Botany. I was pissed.
0: Who is having a coffee in Botany?
1: Paul said, pretty sure it's illegal.
2: Bro, hear me out. If it's at a restaurant and you're going to deny me, fine. Your establishment, your rules. But I want to help the My Final out there because there is cheaper ways to get a full adult meal. For example, okay? The cheeseburger combo from McDonald's is $8.80, right?
0: Yeah.
2: But if you get the cheeseburger Happy Meal, that's $8.13 and you get a toy. Do you know what I mean?
1: Right.
2: You,
1: but it's much smaller chippies.
0: It's in the paper pack. Yeah.
2: But here's the other thing. Now you buy 2 Happy Meals.
1: $16.
2: Regular size chips. Now you've got a double cheeseburger.
1: And 2 toys.
2: For less than you would to get a double cheeseburger combo.
1: Oh, I see what you're saying.
2: I can be your messiah and lead you through the promised land of deals.
1: Okay.
0: Wait.
2: After the big brown slim down.
1: I just gave you cheat sheets on how to
2: No, I'm looking for that.
1: For the protein ones. You're like, more value for money.
2: Exactly. Yeah. The next 4 weeks, guys, I'm locked in afterwards.
0: No, so what are you saying that it's more expensive to buy a double cheeseburger combo adult size than it is to buy 2 Happy Meals?
2: Yes.
0: McDonald's, your maths is off.
1: See, this is a funny one, right? So last night, we were ordering a butter chicken. That's what we felt like for tea.
2: Yeah.
1: So you could get this family deal, right? 2 butter chickens, and they were a slightly smaller portion, with chips, with a drink, with 2 naans. It was like just under $50. I thought, that's pretty good. But then I was like, in my head, I'm like, but we don't need the chips. We don't need the Coca-Cola. So we actually ended up spending $55 just for 2 slightly bigger portions.
2: Yeah.
0: Oh, you turning down a drink and some chips?
1: Yeah, I know. But we already have Coke Zero in the fridge.
0: Yeah.
1: You know, I was trying to do those things. But sometimes those deals, they get you. They get you.
2: Message me next time. Yeah, I'll lead you to the promised land.
1: Oh, and I would have gone, okay, chippies for you, Coke for you.
2: Yeah.
1: We'll have our butter chicken and you can transfer me $10.
2: See? Oh, okay.
0: Someone just said the beef nachos are $16. I go there all the time. We're 16. Where?
1: What nachos were you having?
0: No, it's because he ordered one and then he got them to put extra beef on top.
2: Yeah. I was allowed to have a cheat meal on that night. Okay. So
0: honestly, that's the best bar food I've had in a long time.
2: It was so good.
1: Oh, I wish I knew what it tastes like.
2: All I'm saying is,
1: we've not been invited.
0: Just come and hang out.
2: Just come hang out, man.
1: Well, tell me when you're there.
2: Okay.
0: Well, I,

0: It is my throwing it back, man. It's a Woeback Wednesday today. Whoa!
1: Whoa, man. Whoa.
0: Throwbacks that make you go, whoa. Heaps more coming up throughout the show this morning. I'm just going left field with this one. And again, this is just something from my brain. Like, Tegan doesn't need any strays like she normally does when I say something stupid on the radio.
1: Yeah.
0: Like Otara and the Scorpions.
1: Yeah. Never forget. Yeah, I'll never forget all the stories that you guys tag me in.
0: Water under the bridge.
1: Oh, I mean, forgive, not forget.
0: Yeah. And I appreciate the Otara Town Centre.
1: Hell yeah.
0: Great location.
1: Mm-hmm.
0: Yeah. Yeah. I've always had this confusing relationship with Botany. Okay, in Tāmaki Makaurau. Like, it's such a... it's a nothing to me.
1: Mm-hmm.
0: And I say that respectfully, but it's like a nothing.
2: What do you mean?
0: There's like... I don't know anybody who doesn't live there that needs to go to Botany, like goes out of their way to go to Botany.
1: I can offer two perspectives. Mm-hmm. As someone who lives in Auckland, has for the last 10 or so years, I don't go to Botany at all.
0: Yeah.
1: But when I was living out of Auckland, when I was living in Palmerston North, Botany was the mall of choice when you come to Auckland.
0: Not St. Luke's?
1: No, we'd go to Botany.
0: Oh, damn.
1: So that's so I remember Botany being like, oh, we'll go to Botany Mall.
0: What's the mindset? Were you like, Manukau's a bit too hood, let's go to Botany?
1: It was just before Sylvia opened.
0: Oh, yeah.
1: And then when Sylvia was around, it was a bit too busy, so we just always go to Botany Mall.
0: If anybody ever mentions Leakey Homes, that's the only thing I assume when I drive through Botany.
2: What? Yeah. No!
0: Botany? This is a whole suburb of Leakey Homes.
1: But also, I think we also went

0: to Botany because I don't think Mum wanted to go to Monaco more.
1: Yeah, fair.
2: I just want to chime in on the Botany chat real quick. I think Botany and, oh man, I'm falling back into my old ways, but they've got really cheap restaurants out there. So when you...
0: You always know these things.
1: So you guys spend like $60 on gas to get there.
2: Yeah, but the food's really good though. And it's like, it's plentiful for what you pay for. So you might as well, like, we would go out there to watch movies. I reckon that's one of the best cinemas out there. But also Botany, the mall, is just so nice.
1: Is it?
2: Yeah. Mm. They've got such good food choices out there.
0: All right, Chris
1: goes there for the movies too, eh, Chris? What's up?
3: I take my kids to the movies. I think the mall itself has, like, it doesn't have a lot of, like, in the food court, it doesn't have many options. And the options there, you kind of just get sick of it after a while. But so my main gripe with Botany is it's like a huge retirement village where everything closes at like 8 o'clock, and then you like go out for a drink and they're like trying to shoo you out at like 8:30 at night. Like, dude, I'm just starting my life, like, why are you ending it?
0: No nightlife in Botany.
3: No nightlife, man.
1: Apparently on Wednesday they have the night market there.
2: Oh man, you can go anywhere for a night.
3: Oh yeah. My gosh, don't even get started on the night market.
1: Why what's your gripe with the night market?
3: Oh, it's like there's just a whole bunch of people just standing around having a discussion about, like, life. It's like, dude, I just want to get to the store.
1: You know? It's like, move, man.
3: This is the one time we've got some, like, flavor here that we don't get every other day. Like, can you just move?
0: People just using it as catch-ups.
1: Yeah, Chris is like, I just want my dumplings. Get out of the way. Have your family chat on Facebook.
0: All right, here's some texts that are coming through. Yeah. Someone got mad and said, Botany's better than that hole you call Te Aratu and its sister Te Aratu South.
1: Oh, no, they shit too. That's why I moved to Point Chef.
0: Oh, okay. Oh, now you're saying that. Now you're saying that.
1: Nah, I made 3-4 for life.
0: Aaron's texting saying, we go to Botany to watch ice hockey or go to the extreme or visit family who live out in Botany. Having whānau out there definitely makes a difference.
1: Yeah, that makes sense, Aaron.
0: Arthur said, 20 years have been driving through and past Botany, but I've never stopped there for anything. This says, Botany has the worst drivers in Auckland. I fight for my life every day when I leave the house.
2: Not wrong.
0: And this says, I go to Botany because my wifey booked laser treatment there, which is not transferable to any other places, so now we're stuck with it. But on the other side, I can see my grandparents more often and get
2: retirement city.
1: Last time I went out there, is Botany close to Ormiston?
2: Yes. Yeah. I think it's in and around adjacent.
1: Okay, so the last time I went out there was about 2 weeks ago, and the guy that was looking after my laptop broke it.
0: Oh, that's right. You travelled across Tāmaki Makaurau.
1: Across Tāmaki.
0: I'm sure there was somewhere local. You literally live by the city. Why? Like, I just don't know why you didn't go to somewhere close
1: by.
0: It's cheaper.
2: Yeah.
1: Just like his food theory.
2: Yeah, you know?
0: Right. Got you.
1: But you're at high risk of coming back with your laptop with no screen.
0: Oh, we learned that the hard way, didn't we?
1: Headlines coming up next. What do you got, Teeks?
0: What we are going to be talking about up next is how talking to your pet like a human is good for your brain.
1: Yeah.
2: Wouldn't know.
0: You don't have a dog
2: yet.
1: I thought you were going to run it straight and just go and adopt one and then just bring it home.
2: After a party in the Pacific.
1: Oh, nice.
0: Yeah. And we've got some time off then, too.
2: And then we've got, yes! So I can look after my little dog.
1: All right, Noble First Femi. We'll get into headlines after this.

0: Femi Noble, right here with the My Morning Crew, Tegan Storm Nixon.
1: Good morning.
0: Just wrapping up our botany chat before Tom takes through. You used to go to botany every week. That's where my parole office was.
1: Oh.
0: Nice one, Tom. Hopefully you're on the right track now. Onwards and upwards.
2: Proud of you, man. You got it.
3: He also spelled botany, B-O-T-N-E-Y.
2: Yeah, but he also had a parole officer.
3: So. Bonnet.
0: Bonnet. She's in after 10 o'clock this morning. All right now let's check out some headlines.
4: Headlines.
3: Checking out some of your top stories from over the last 24 hours. Now, talking to your pet like it understands you, like a human being, might actually be really good for your brain. So research from the University of Chicago suggests your brain uses the same networks involved in understanding other people when interpreting your pet's behaviour. Because they can't talk back, you rely more on tone, body language and context, giving your social and emotional skills a little workout. When my boy Solly was here, I knew where he was at all times. I knew he understood what I was putting down a lot of the time.
0: Yeah.
3: You know, when you go, "Oh, sorry." And he would be like, he'd be a little bit like, "Oh,
0: sheepish.
3: Sorry. Or you go, "Oh, Solly, how are you going today?" And he put his little head on your lap. And I knew we were exchanging something. Yeah. It was mutual. Yeah.
2: I used to have a pet, cockatiel.
3: No. Oh.
2: Name was Tommy.
0: Nice Tommy.
2: And I used to put on the, I'm mentioning another stadium show, but whatever. The Fletch, Vaughn and Haley podcast when I used to leave home. And used to leave it on for Tommy. And every time we get home, I feel like he would come and jump on my shoulder and then tell me what he heard on the podcast, because he'd be like nuzzling against my
3: not the My Morning Crew podcast.
2: Now, and then I realised there's a way better one, which was the My Morning Crew podcast.
0: Nice. This was only last week.
2: Yeah.
3: Yes. This is to say, Fletch, Vaughn and Haley haven't been together for that long, actually. They're still me.
2: Yeah.
0: Yeah, but that, I don't think I talk to Billy like a baby.
3: No, you
0: or like, nah. Or like a dog. Like, I talk to Billy like a human.
3: You don't go, "Billy, come here."
0: Yeah.
5: You talk to Billy like another Samoan.
2: Yeah,
0: my dog's bilingual.
5: Yeah.
0: Yeah, because my mum will only speak Samoan to her. So then
3: when you walk past her, do you go, "Tulo"?
2: Billy came and showed me love the other day.
0: Yeah, that was wild.
2: Unsolicited.
3: I get it. I don't want to hear any more about it.
2: I couldn't believe it.
3: Because she's let me pet her. She has let me pet her.
0: She's not.
3: I'll just be like, "Billy." And then she'll just kind of either look at me and walk away, or she might come up, have a little sniff.
2: Yeah.
0: And then be on her way.
3: Yeah.
0: If I was, like, she is my spirit animal. Like, we're very, very similar.
3: But they do say that owners, your pets often emulate the energy you give off.
0: Yeah.
3: So I'm not surprised Billy's the way she is.
0: She's getting old now, eh?
3: With a father like you.
0: It's making me sad.
2: Don't think about it.
3: No, don't think about it until it happens.
0: Yeah, I know.
3: Because I can tell you right now, it was I felt like that hurt a lot in the last, 2 years before Solly passed.
0: Mm-hmm.
3: Every time I saw him, I was nearly in tears leaving him at mum and dad's, because I was like,
0: "Well, it might be the last time."
3: I would just randomly think about him and be like, "Oh my God,
2: I want a dog.
0: Yeah, man. Because you know what?
3: It's the best thing ever.
0: They're just a part of your life for a short time, but for them, you're their whole life.
3: Whole life.
2: I have so much love to give to a dog. I don't understand.
3: What are you going to call it?
0: Ooh. Blah.
2: I wanted to. No. My initial plan was that I was gonna rescue a dog in the Maori New Year. So I was gonna name it Ricky, short for Matariki. So that was my idea.
0: Well, that's cool.
2: But then the boss, the CEO of our relationship, said no.
0: Oh, your missus.
2: Yeah.
0: So that's crazy. Because
3: she'll do what my parents said. All right, off to puppy school you go with the dog, since you wanted it so bad.
2: No, she's saying that. She said, "Anything you need to pay for the dog, you're paying for
3: it." My parents used to get so mad, I wouldn't even pick up his poos on the lawn. Dad would have to do it before he mowed the lawns.
0: Yuck. Aaron?
5: Storm, you just need to do your own Fluffy Fridays. So just on a Friday, go out to an SPCA or something, go pet some dogs.
2: That's what I need. Can you help organize someone? I will walk your dogs if I can get my fix in. Sean said, "Call it Macca's." That's not bad from you, Sean.
0: Macca's.
2: I don't mind that.
0: Nah,
2: that's
0: someone
2: funny.
0: Liked my blab.
3: Michael said, "Nah, you blab."
0: It's my favourite Māori word.
2: Hey. It's not a
3: it's
2: word.
3: It's not even a word, bro.
2: It's a word.
3: Anyways, guys, that is all for your headlines. That is Tuesday to MJ Home. If you're searching for a house to rent long term, you can check out MJ Home.
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22: Glenn here at 8:30. The desert road is shut by snow yet again in the central North Island from Wairu to Rangipo. State Highway 2 closed to heavy vehicles as well between Opotiki and Gisborne. Very icy. Health NZ's created a national coordination centre as Influenza A puts pressure on hospitals. Speaking to RNZ, the agency's winter plan lead Chris Lowry says some hospitals are even setting up dedicated wards. The Human Rights Commission wants a national inquiry into the historic use of toxic chemicals in timber, mainly PCP, really affecting sawmill workers. And if you're missing a sock, you're not alone. Some commissioned research has found it so common that Kiwis have orphaned about 28 million socks in total. And in sport, a win and a loss for our teams in their second matches at the Hockey World Cup in the Netherlands and Belgium. Our men beat Japan 2-0, our women losing 3-2 to Ireland.
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0: Damn, 28 million socks we're losing. Guys, as New Zealanders, orphan socks, you know when you put them in the wash, one sock, and then you go to put them in the dryer, and you're missing the other one. You're like, so where'd that go?
2: It's a portal to another dimension, the old washing dryer machine.
3: Oh, Narnia, is it?
2: Narnia.
0: I thought that it's the norm to have a socks bag when you chuck them in the wash. Most people would have a sock bag, right? You put them all in that bag, keeps them together.
3: There's a bra bag.
0: Yeah.
3: There's a bra bag.
0: Well, you need that because otherwise it goes
3: ding, ding, ding, ding, ding.
0: On the side with the metal clips.
2: That's funny.
3: I don't do underwire. So.
2: I don't do a sock bag. Socks.
3: It's
2: one.
3: Not a thing.
0: Yeah, but Stormy's one of those guys that would wash his tea towels with his undies. You know?
3: No, he knows it's...
2: It's the tea towel. I literally did a load of washing on the weekend that had the tea towel, the oven mitts.
3: I was about to save you. Oh. I said he knows that's tapu.
2: I was a tapu.
3: But you can't put tea towels and towels in the same wash, you know that, eh?
0: Yeah, no. Or undies and socks. They shouldn't all be together.
3: Tea towels should just be like on their own.
0: On their own.
2: Sometimes it's just things on the laundry floor.
0: Do you ever panic sometimes and you're like, damn, I really need that. So you go and chuck it on the heated towel rail in the bathroom?
2: No, I've done the one where, we can come back to this tea towel thing in a sec. Yeah. I said it's really rattled you. But sometimes I'll get socks and they're still wet. And so you hang them out on your car and you put the window up so that they're stuck on the outside and then drive and then it wind dries them.
3: What?
0: That is the horriest thing I've ever heard in my life.
2: No, it's not that.
0: Aaron, did you say it's International Sock Day today?
5: No, I didn't say that. I said Jay has a sock bag.
0: Oh, Jay. Oh. Nice.
5: Not International
3: he
5: just Sock
3: heard,
5: Bag.
3: He heard what he wanted to hear. He heard what he wanted to hear.
0: I got thrown with this guy's hoariness.
2: It's not hoariness, man. It's just New Zealand ingenuity.
0: Mm. Okay. All right, coming up next on the show.
2: Something that you said yesterday really like... It clicked for me in the sense that for our multicultural whānau out there,
0: the fruit salads,
2: it tends to be that you lean to one spectrum.
3: Okay.
2: If you got, in Nixon's case, English father, Samoan mother, yep. You're either going to go English, you're either going to go Samoan. And I wanted to know, which culture do you subscribe to the most?
3: Okay.
2: Out of the ones you already subscribed to, so to speak. Mm. We'll come out next.
3: Sweet.
0: All right, Bruno first. My FM.

0: It is my, the hottest hip-hop in R&B. Dance with me, it's Bruno, right here with the My Morning Crew Tegan Storm Nixon.
1: Yeah, dance with me.
2: The old genetic dance makeup of people these days, eh? Only in the sense that because, you know, there's so many cultures that we're exposed to nowadays, you're probably not, like, of one ethnicity, so to speak.
1: Not around here.
0: When someone would tell you that they're like made up of four different nationalities, you'd call them a fruit salad.
2: Exactly. And you can have iwi fruit salads as well. And by the way, not to...
0: What do you mean an iwi fruit salad?
2: Because there's a lot of people that are part of many iwi. So yeah, you can be in a iwi fruit salad as well.
1: Not me, man.
2: No.
0: Ngāti Porou and Ngāti Whātua.
2: Kind of had a baby. But it was something that Nixon said on the show yesterday. I was like, I feel like this is quite a common thing.
0: Very proud of both my cultures of being Samoan and English. Mm-hmm. But I grew up mainly surrounded by my Samoan family, mm-hmm, right? So, you know, respect to my dad, but like mum kind of took control.
2: Mum, yeah. Mum took the lead on that.
0: Yeah, and she was the CEO of that.
2: Yeah, and whatever, you know, whatever the circumstances are, at some point you may, on your spectrum of cultures, lean left, lean right. I was born in Australia, so for the most time I was in Australia, but being Māori, I was always confused for being Indigenous Australian.
0: So we have this
1: nice
2: thing.
1: Nice, my mob.
2: Yeah, over there, a part of the mob. Over there, you'd have Multicultural Day.
1: Deadly.
2: And everywhere around there, everyone would be like, Multicultural Day, what are you coming as? And people from, you know, the Oriental would be saying, yeah, I'm doing Japanese, blah, blah, blah, blah. Europeans would say where they're from. I don't know. Is that the nice way of saying it? Anyway, people would look at me and be like, Indigenous Australian, like, no.
0: Didgeridoo.
2: No. Part two. That's what I was saying. So at a point there, I was leaning Australia, but now that I'm back here in New Zealand, I lean Māori.
1: Yeah.
2: Nixon, you know, Samoan English,
0: but I lean Samoan.
2: What would you say?
0: You're definitely leaning Māori now.
1: I lean Māori. Do you know what? My auntie, beautiful auntie, Pākehā, she actually asked me this question like last year. She was like, why is it that like Māori will, even though they're made up of many a thing, she sort of just sort of asked me, not in a mean way, it was just very curious, why do you lean more Māori? I said, because it needs preserving. It's just because it's the one that needs preserving.
2: Strong.
1: That's not to say I'm not proud of, I know I've got Welsh whakapapa. I always thought Welsh was the big one. That's where both my names are from, like my last name, first name. There's Welsh and Scottish are probably quite big ones. That's the most specific ones I've got.
0: Yeah.
1: 1% Icelandic, guys, watch out.
2: I think my European is Portuguese.
0: Your parents really picked for their kids level hard, eh?
2: Soy Portuguese. Sorry. I got no Portuguese. But my whānau, irrespective of the circumstances, I'll be keen to know, which culture do you subscribe to the most that you are a part of?
1: Yeah.
2: Okay. 63463 0800 WinMy. Get in touch. Want to learn more about you.
0: All right.

0: It is my, the hottest hip hop and R&B suit and tie, man. It's another Woback for your Woback Wednesday throwbacks that make you go.
1: Track.
0: Whoa!
1: Whoa, damn.
0: Hey, you can chill out.
2: Yeah. Oh, all right. You tell him.
0: All right. We're talking about your genetic makeup this morning.
1: Yeah, something I heard Nixon say yesterday made me dawn on this question. Which culture do you subscribe most to if you are multicultural?
2: Okay.
1: Text me 463, I want to do one more.
2: All right, here are some texts here. JP has said, I'm a quarter Samoan, Palangi as, but I wish I was brown sometimes. Would love to get more connected to that side of me.
0: Yeah,
2: when
0: nice.
2: I tell people I'm a quarter Sa, they laugh. Oh. So he wants to lean more there.
1: Okay.
2: JP.
1: We can help.
2: Much love, brother. Much love.
1: Bula vinaka.
2: This is
0: no, talofa.
1: Oh, talofa.
2: Did you say bula vinaka?
1: I was reading it.
2: Bula.
0: That's Fijian also.
2: As someone who is Samoan European, I actually lean more into Māori because I was seen as too brown to be European but too white to be Samoan.
1: Ooh,
2: interesting.
1: There we go.
2: You just picked another one. I like that. All right.
0: Spin a wheel.
2: Kirsten has texted in saying, it's a bit hard for me to subscribe to one particularly. I'm Samoan, Danish, Māori. I feel like I'm subscribed more towards my Samoan side, but I look like I'm Danish, so no one ever believes me when I say I'm Samoan.
1: Interesting.
2: Or that Māori was my first language.
1: Wow.
0: Damn.
2: Wow.
1: Kirsten, you're cool.
2: I even like this. I'm Tongan / English, but I lean Tongan. My wife is NZ Fijian, but our kids still lean more Tongan.
0: See, those makeups are unbelievable, and man, like probably not today, but we need to deep dive into these relationship makeups.
1: So, for sure.
0: Like, you know, if you're Māori Samoan, like, what are those fights like at home? Like, that would be crazy. If you're Tongan and Fijian, and those both cultures are in one house under one roof.
1: For Māori fights, I just walk away.
0: All right, Jade's here. Good morning, Jade.
2: Kia ora.
0: How are you?
1: Hi, Jade.
3: Kia ora. Good morning.
2: What do you lean more into, Jade?
3: I'm Māori, English, Welsh, and more into my white side.
0: Yeah.
2: Yeah. So
3: I'm brown on the outside. So I get called... Even though I'm not, you know, Islander, I still get called coconut for that reason.
0: Oh.
3: For my family, they're like, man, you're more white than you're brown. Is not, you know, it's not bad all the races or anything.
1: No,
3: this is reality.
0: Wow. You're like a bouncy bar.
3: You know, got in.
2: A bouncy bar.
3: Yeah. Bouncy bar. Oh, my God. So,
0: yeah, brown on the outside, 100%. White on the...
1: Do you speak, like, any Welsh or anything? Just out of curiosity?
3: No, unfortunately not. That would be pretty cool.
0: No. What Jade's saying is that if they go out to have something to eat, Jade would order a cappuccino.
1: Oh,
0: you know?
2: I see.
0: Right. Instead of a Milo.
1: Instead of a coffee.
2: No one's ordering a Milo. I looked at you too quick.
0: Jade, really quickly before we let you go, because I can see you're from Pataruru, are you saying Pataruru?
3: No, I actually took it all, but from... Toke, so yeah.
0: Toke, all right.
1: Same.
0: Nice, Jade.
1: Thank you, Jade.
0: Jonah from Monaco, good morning.
4: Morning, team.
0: Morning, Jonah.
2: What do you lean more into, Jonah?
4: All right, here's the scenario. Born and raised in Samoa, recently migrated to New Zealand. Ancestry is Danish and English, but I lean American.
1: I was going to ask.
0: Because this guy watched too much TV in Samoa. That's why. It's only American TV there.
1: Okay.
0: All right. Roscoe. Good morning, Roscoe.
2: G'day, Roscoe.
1: Hey, Roscoe.
5: Hey, good morning.
0: Good morning.
2: All right, tell us, what do you lean more into?
5: So I'm a Tahitian Cook Island, but I lean more towards my Tahitian side.
0: Oh, why is that?
5: You know, it's the sexier side, you know.
0: You can both move your legs real fast.
2: Yeah.
5: Heard all the French growing up, heard all the Tahitian growing up. So,
1: You speak French?
2: I saw you go wee-wee.
5: Yeah, wee-wee, that's it.
2: Pardon.
0: So good, man. How good is culture, though, eh?
1: That's what I mean, bro.
0: Good is culture.
1: And all your cultures, whether you're a fruit salad or not, lovely, beautiful. Live up to it. Be proud.
0: Any full-blooded, like, 100% Māori?
2: No
0: more left?
2: Colonisation, they call that.
1: Oh,
2: yeah. Yeah.
1: I think the last full-blooded Māori passed away, like, 10, 15 years ago or something.
2: I don't like the fraction of it all either.
0: Yeah.
2: I'm not really into that.
0: Found out the other day I'm only 0.5% Māori now.
2: Yeah, which is, you've been rounding up.
0: I've been rounding up to 1%.
1: You've been doing the most to get the scholarships, eh?
0: But don't judge me, because one drop of Māori blood is still Māori.
2: Exactly. Hey, exactly.
1: Be proud, my brother.
2: Whakapapa is your only qualification.
0: Kia ora to that.
1: Toi tū.
2: I want to know your iwi.
0: Eh?
2: I want to know your iwi.
0: Yeah, Ngāti Tiaratu.
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0: 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Grab Pizza Hut's one box for lunch today.
1: It is My, the hottest hip-hop in R&B. You got the My Morning Crew with you. No Teeks, though. She was out doing some other stuff, but Stormy and I holding it down.
2: Yeah, and we are blessed with the best in the studio this morning, both sonically and just looking at these amazing wahine joining us on the show. Jordan with a Y and Hope. Morena.
3: Morena. Morena.
2: Thank you so much for coming in. I've already told you before, I'm a big fan. Big fan as well. Mm-hmm. Been following the musical journey of both of you for like so long now. And like to be able to sit in front of you and potentially be serenaded and live. Jealous. Can't believe it.
1: This guy crushing crazy, eh? Crazy behavior from a married man.
2: Just giving the flowers where they deserve to go, my friend.
3: We'll take it.
2: That's all.
1: Jordan, can you give us, just before, you know, you guys do bless us with some waiata this morning. What's the deal with reo Māori is global?
3: We just believe in the global value of te reo Māori. I just think we love it. It's been a huge part of our music careers individually, me, Hope, and Mohi.
1: Yeah.
3: And then being able to take it to the places that teach te reo Māori and look after te reo Māori, I feel like it's going to have a global effect. We've got some big international dreams and we really want to take our reo there.
2: And so I understand we're heading off to Rānana soon. We're off to London.
3: London, babes.
2: What is the purpose for that kaupapa? Mm-hmm. Same thing, Māori going global?
3: Yeah, exactly. We had this like crazy dream. We're like, imagine Te Wiki o Te Reo Māori, Māori Language Week, but we go to like Abbey Road Studios.
1: That's where
3: London.
1: The Beatles went, eh?
3: Exactly, yeah. Iconic studio. Yeah, so we just did it. We just gave them a call, hey, could we book in?
2: Yeah.
1: Yeah.
3: And then they were like, yeah, sweet. They sounded really excited about it. So I guess we'll be there, Māori Language Week.
4: We just wanted to like dream bigger than Aotearoa, you know, because we just think that te reo Māori is so cool and that it deserves to be on a global stage. And not that we'll be the first that have done it. There's many that have done it before us, but.
1: Yeah, to keep it going.
4: Joining, exactly. To keep it going, yeah, you know. Yeah.
1: Are you
4: going
1: to do like an iconic walk across the pedestrian crossing, but do it in like, I don't know, jandals?
3: Yep. 100%.
4: Jandals,
3: red bands.
1: Yeah.
4: Whatever we can find that.
3: Yeah, iconic, run a straight comp, but like by the side of the crossing.
2: No. Hope on one side. No. Actually be a first, bro. That's
4: hilarious.
2: We'll
4: be on the other side.
3: We're going to take the sirens there, like using of every cultural thing from home. It'll be on that crossing.
1: Do a run straight between like King Charles and Mohi.
3: Exactly.
4: Who's gonna win?
1: Hey, winner takes our land back.
4: Exactly.
3: That's the campaign.
4: That's it ranked in a way that I love.
1: I mean, real for you guys, man, it is actually going global. So someone said that you reached out to Sam Fender for that Rain On Me track to be able to perform it in te reo.
3: Exactly. So yeah, I just DM'd because you have to have permission, right?
1: Yeah.
3: To be able to record that in such an iconic venue.
1: Yeah.
3: They're like, you can't do nothing if you don't have permission. So I was like, oh no, that's going to, like, we're not going to be able to go there and do the thing that we want to do. So I just DM'd him and he DM'd me within like 20 minutes.
1: That's
3: so it must
1: crazy.
3: Have just been great timing. I don't know. The Tupuna's got our back. I'm just saying everyone should jump
4: permission.
3: On board.
1: Yeah.
3: Full permission.
1: So what, are you going to do like an Olivia Dean's, like just have a verse in Māori or is the whole song going to be reproduced?
3: I reckon what we should do is just open it up to the people and be like, how would you guys help us to translate this song? Like what kind of, so that it's a more collaborative experience. And then we can decide whether it's just the chorus or like the whole song. Just depends
4: take
3: what the people want.
4: Take all of Aotearoa with us.
3: Exactly.
1: Yeah. Man, that's awesome, eh? Hey, we've been very blessed to have the generosity of both Jordan with a Y and Hope to sing to us this morning. Yeah, and to you, my whānau. Here we go. This is Jordan with a Y.
3: Woo.
1: Hope Music. This is their version, Te Reo Māori.
2: Waiata mai, waiata mai.

0: How good, eh? Jordan with the Y and Hope.
1: Oh my gosh.
0: Yeah, so good.
2: I love this. Wow, amazing. Very emotional, bro. And I'm a scaffolder.
1: That's okay, man.
0: Someone just said they had to pull over. Why? This is incredible. Why am I crying?
1: Yeah, Shay keeps driving.
0: I don't want to.
1: Crying to it too.
0: Oh, really?
1: Yeah.
0: Oh, true. I don't want to take anything away from the girls because absolute talent. But that
1: you're
0: mixing,
1: gonna take something.
0: That mixing that I did.
1: Oh my God. I produced that.
0: I produced that and I'm really proud of that. Alongside Aaron, you mastered it.
3: I had to master it because Nixon ran it too quiet.
0: Because normally Maldives are quite loud.
1: Oh my God. No. Okay, we're just very proud.
0: Anyway, it sounded great on the radio.
2: It did.
0: And I pushed play.
1: So I can't believe you just took their thunder.
2: So you pushed play. Awesome. Yeah. Okay, cool. Great.
1: Thanks, man.
0: Don't forget that Hope and also Jordan with a Y are going to be traveling the world.
1: Yeah, go
0: they,
1: to London.
0: They were looking for sponsors. So if you can help, feel free to do that. And also just encourage the use of Te Reo Māori.
2: Yes, nice.
0: Nice.
1: My Kia ora,
2: how are you?
0: Cute. All right. We got more of the hottest hip hop and R&B coming up next. As well as that, it's a Wokeback Wednesday today. A whole bunch of throwbacks that are going to make you go, whoa, on the way on my.
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0: It is my, the hottest hip hop and R&B. That's Fire YG Marley right here with the My Morning Crew, Tegan Storm and Nixon.
1: And in case you weren't aware, it is Te Marama o Putea, otherwise known as Money Month. We are teaming up with Sorted for the Buffer Builder. So we've been dropping daily codes. You just have to listen. It can play in any show. Once you catch it, you text SORT to 463, enter it on the webpage, and then we get the opportunity to be able to call you back. Not only say hello, but let you know that we've got $500 cash to put towards your own buffer of your choice. All thanks to Sorted. Give yourself permission to use your safety net for an emergency. That's what it's there for, after all.
0: Yeah. So people have been listening out for that code word. We're going to get someone on the phones this morning, hook them up. Again, if you're looking for, you know, some advice, sorted.org.nz. The best calculators in the game.
1: Yeah.
2: The
0: best resources.
2: You signed up. Did you have a tattoo? What did you think?
1: So we played around with that savings calculator, and I did it with my wife, and then she started getting distracted of sorts. She was like, oh, money, it's a little bit too serious. So then we started looking at some of the other articles on there. She's like, okay, maybe we need to start really taking this seriously.
0: It should be confronting, because it should challenge
2: icky,
0: you.
2: Eh?
1: That's why.
0: Yeah, but it should challenge you to like go, this is possible, man.
1: But it was good, because it was a good conversation starter for us, because we never really thought about buying a house until having that conversation. And now she's like, okay, maybe let's do it.
0: Told you, man. We got the right people around us.
1: That's right.
2: Maybe let's make a work.
0: Yeah. All right. Aaron's calling somebody this morning. Let's lock in. Jalon's this morning.
2: Kia ora.
0: What's up, mate?
3: Kia ora.
0: Kia ora. Kia ora.
2: All right. What was the code word from yesterday?
3: Quick.
0: Was it quick, Aaron?
4: Yay! It was quick. It was quick.
0: Yeah.
2: Congratulations. $500 for your buffer. All yours.
3: Oh, thank you, guys.
2: No worries. Welcome.
0: This is good. $500 to kickstart off your savings is the best.
2: Yeah.
0: So good.
3: Yeah, definitely.
0: All right, so we'll do this again tomorrow. Make sure you keep listening to Maya for your chance to hear the code word and another chance for you to get your savings started. Thanks to Sorted. Coming up again tomorrow. All right, right now, this one here.

Throwback. Noun. Definition. A throwback you haven't heard in a while. Maybe you forgot about it. But you still remember all the words, and when it comes on, you go, whoa, and turn up the radio. Woeback Wednesday. All day on My. No.

0: 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Mac Miller, Ty Dolla Sign.
1: Wow. Wayback.
2: Wayback.
0: Every time I think of Cinderella, I think about that shoe, eh?
3: The glass slipper.
0: The glass slipper, man. I was thinking about that.
4: Everyone was trying to fit it.
0: Right, and out of a whole village, you telling me Cinderella was the only one that was a size 8?
3: No, well, the other thing is it mustn't have fit perfectly if it fell off her foot.
0: Exactly right.
4: Yeah. Hey. I reckon that maybe the glass shoe was designed for her and her bunion. That's why it fit her right.
0: Because of all the hard work.
4: Yeah, man.
0: That she was doing with her stepsisters doing
4: yeah,
0: nothing.
4: She was the only one doing the chores.
0: Exactly,
4: yeah.
0: Eh? Mm-hmm. All right, right now, it's time to check out some headlines.
4: Headlines. Checking out some of your top stories from over the last 24 hours. New Zealand shoppers could soon be paying with their face or hand. So Kiwis and Aussies, thanks to a new Verifone terminal, they are rolling out, or these terminals are rolling out across Aussie and New Zealand. Mm. Shoppers can opt in and link their biometric profile to a payment account, then simply scan their face or palm at checkout.
0: Damn, that's cool.
4: The tech is expected to roll out later this year, but cards, phones and pins will still work for anyone who isn't keen on becoming their own payment method.
0: I don't mind it.
3: Not a huge fan of it.
4: Get your rich mate a little drunk and just, you know. Come on, you go first.
3: That's good.
0: Bring your hand here.
4: Yeah.
3: I don't like the idea that there is somewhere that's going to have storage of my face to use against me.
0: Bro, the government already have it, your passport.
4: Yeah, I'm not too worried about the face thing.
0: I'm just worried about
4: my card and maybe me having a doppelganger and not realizing. And someone goes up and I pay for their groceries. Yeah.
0: No, but that's why you would lock in if you had an option to just take the fingerprint one. Because they're all unique.
4: Yeah.
3: The Hawk Tour girl came to New Zealand. Scanned.
4: Okay, I don't like that. That's my... the one I was thinking is one of my cousins, her and I, like, I could unlock her phone.
0: Yeah.
4: With like, we don't look like super alike, but we must do a little bit of something, face recognition. Yeah. So
0: that's crazy? Because
4: yeah.
0: The other day, my son unlocked my phone.
4: Yeah, you guys have really similar faces.
0: So, yeah.
4: Yeah.
0: Crazy, eh?
4: Yeah.
0: And I was like, oh, damn, man, this thing is not as robust as I thought.
3: I mean, I see it, but I don't know how iPhone would see it.
0: Don't open my browser.
3: Don't look. Get your own phone.
4: I don't know. I think I'd probably prefer the hand one.
0: Yeah, the fingerprint
4: to the face.
3: Yes.
4: Yeah,
0: think about going out for a run. You're doing your 8K run. You're a little bit thirsty. You want a little treat. You don't want to carry your phone around. You don't want to carry your wallet. You don't have an Apple Watch. Fingerprint. There we go. You buy a drink from the dairy. I don't mind it.
4: That would be kind of cool, man.
0: God, and how many cards have I lost over the last few years? Lost so many FPOS cards.
3: Really?
0: Mm-hmm.
3: Do you have a wallet or something?
0: Yep, and I lose that too.
3: Brother, man. Put an AirTag on it.
4: Yeah,
3: you never lose it again.
0: All right.
4: Oh, well, hey, that's all for your headlines. Sorry, I thought I was meant to wrap that up.
3: Wrap it up.
4: If you're looking for a rental, MJ Home, they're helping Kiwis get into warm, healthy, long-term rentals.
3: Sure.
0: Nice.
3: Kia ora.
0: 660 now. My FM.

0: It is my dirty, dirty. This guy's warming up for Storm. It's a DJ.
1: Yeah, man.
0: At Afro, Afro Soul.
2: Oh, okay.
1: I threw him a bone. Here's a gig, man.
0: Yeah, so Timberland, you can perform after me.
1: After me.
0: Yeah. If you want all the details on Afro Soul, my.rover.nz. Let's take a look at what we're celebrating today, my whānau.
2: What have we got? So, right.
0: Yeah, what's going on?
2: It is World Photography Day.
0: Oh.
2: And it's Aviation Day. Oh, this is a great day. It's Potato Day.
0: Potato.
2: Mm. Orangutan Day.
1: Right.
2: Talk Like Jar Jar Binks Day.
1: Fine, I'll do it.
0: How?
3: Mr. Jar Jar Binks.
0: No.
3: Mr. Very, very glad to meet you. How? Woo!
2: Mr. No, that's too
1: okay,
2: high.
1: That's Talk Like Stitch.
0: Oh, awesome. That means music.
1: No.
3: Ohana means music.
0: What does it mean again?
2: Family.
0: Family, that's it.
1: Family Ohana never gets left behind.
2: Means family.
1: There she is.
2: And family means nobody gets left behind.
3: Ha, woo! Ah, woo!
2: No, I can't do it.
1: No, you can't go
2: it.
1: High.
2: Can't do it. Lost it.
1: All right.
2: Where do you go? He goes, well, I don't know.
1: What are you doing? What are you doing?
0: Sounds like
2: give me
0: on,
2: a quote.
1: Mr. Jar Jar Binks.
3: Me.
2: Me.
1: Yes, you're in the realm.
2: Mm. What do I need? More grunt?
3: Me this is our story. More time me, to do this. Mr. Jar Jar Binks.
1: Mr. Jar Jar Binks.
3: Mr. Very, very glad to meet you.
2: Mr. Jar Jar Binks.
0: Aaron, you want to have a turn or no?
4: Mr. Jar Jar Binks.
0: Yes. Oh, that's good, bro.
4: Thank you.
1: Yeah.
0: Won't do an island woman accent, but you're no, more than happy to do that.
4: You need to teach me, man.
0: I'm not an island woman.
2: It's also bow day as well.
0: Bow. Oh, yeah.
2: You
0: nice.
2: Know? So make sure you take a bow. Any other honourable mentions? In 2020, on this day, Apple became the first company in history to reach a US $2 trillion valuation.
1: Woo.
0: Wow.
2: That's pretty crazy. On this day in 1960, the Soviet Union launched two dogs into orbit, Belka and Strelka, who became the first animals to successfully orbit Earth and return alive.
0: I don't know about alive! Sending dogs up there, eh?
1: I agree. I'm with you on that one.
0: They will touch a button that doesn't. That shouldn't be touched.
1: Oh, the moon can have a dog before I do. Wow. Okay. Fine.
2: Like,
1: space
2: great.
1: Gets a dog before
2: you're
1: I
2: like,
1: do.
2: Cheers.
1: All good.
2: Thanks.
1: All good.
2: Cheers. Sweet. Thanks.
1: In an insurvivable atmosphere, yeah. They get a dog before me.
0: Wow. Crazy.
1: Crazy.
0: All right. Those are things that we are celebrating today for the 19th of August, 2026, my whānau.
5: I just sent two lucky listeners on an all-expenses-paid trip to New York City to experience Chris Brown and Usher live. One, two, three, flights, accommodation, tickets, the whole trip. And after the trip of a lifetime, this is what they had to say.
6: Guys, it was insane. Literally just vibes from the moment you enter. And they've got the DJ set and it was just crowd pumping.
0: Big step up from the Wired Up, isn't it?
6: Yeah. 100%. They brought up Future as well. They brought up Mary J. Blige. Like, oh my God. And Ashanti. They brought up so many people, guys. Oh,
0: so you don't get that in New Zealand, no, right? You don't get that.
6: We didn't see a fight at all, also. I took a ferry ride and seen the Statue of Liberty.
1: Wow.
6: Elite. The skyline of the city is just insane. I went to Times Square,
1: which
6: is
1: cool.
6: Immaculate. It's been so much fun.
5: And that, whānau, is what happens when you keep it locked to Mind. 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My.
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0: It is my the hottest hip hop and R&B. That's After Hours. Kehlani right here with the My Morning Crew. Tegan Storm Nixon.
1: Kia ora.
0: Halfway through the working week, guys. Man, it's a Wednesday. Wananga Wednesday today as well. You're giving it a miss tonight?
2: No. I thought I was. I got my wires crossed. So I'm going to be DJing the after party for the Kahui Collective, which is the Kitty Nathan showcase New Zealand Fashion Week tomorrow,
1: which is very cool.
2: Tomorrow night, but tonight I will be at Wananga. I go to the Lincoln Road, Henderson campus.
1: Yeah.
2: We're full immersion now, so our tutor only talks to us in Māori.
1: And are you always just like,
2: and I'm struggling.
1: Yeah, man. You're like, yeah, man.
0: Do you know what's crazy? I know it's Wananga Wednesday, but Sunstar School next week, next month, yeah. Right? Is his daycare, is Aonga Mata. Mm. Anyway, they've got the square on the ground, and the square is like no bigger than a baseball base, right? And that's the only space you can speak English in. Everything else is in Samoan. And my wife's freaking out.
2: Sarah's going to be there the whole time.
1: You know what she's worried about, eh?
0: What?
1: You guys are going to start talking shit.
0: No, that's one of the main incentives of why Sarah wants to learn Samoan, so we can talk shit in the morning.
1: She's in on the fun.
0: Yeah, she's in on the fun.
1: Yeah.
0: But yeah, man. So the amount of songs that we're listening to at the moment, like kids' songs in Samoan, is like out the gate. Her Spotify is messed up. Like,
2: really?
0: It goes from like Mumford and Sons to like Moi Moi Pepe.
2: Manuia Leo Sofano. Yeah, is that how it goes?
0: Manuia Leo Sofano. Yeah.
2: I'm trying.
0: Yeah, man. All right. Good. Hey, again, culture's great.
2: That's it, man.
1: And embrace it. Yeah. Embrace whatever you got.
0: Embrace it.
1: Once,
0: man.
1: I've learned the reo, maybe I'll learn Welsh too.
2: I want to see if I'm a little bit like Samoan. I'm going to get one of those Ancestry DNA kits and see if I can fuck a pop back to the islands.
0: I've kind of pushed you to that because we want to enter a Samoan lawn bowls
2: team. Yeah, we do.
0: So,
2: We're trademarking that idea. Don't anyone steal it.
1: Okay.
0: All right. Hey, Mads in now. This is Neo. It's another Woback on my...

0: join the crew.
1: The My Morning Crew with Te Wānanga o Aotearoa.
0: Tātou, tātou. Together we grow.
2: You requested it, so we play it. Brand new. Holy.

0: It is My, the hottest hip-hop in R&B, Morning Dew, Donk, the remix, Beyonce, Jay-Z. That's the last song we're playing today, My whanau.
1: Hey guys, if you're not doing anything on Saturday and you're here in Tamaki Makaurau, mm-hmm. Go Media Stadium. It's got the Black Ferns versus the Wallaroos.
0: That's going to be a good game.
1: Wallaroos. I think so. It is a kickoff. It's a nice afternoon game, 3:05 p.m. kickoff. Make sure you get your tickets. Honestly, I think it's going to be a real good one. I need to check out how much the tickets are.
2: The women's rugby is the best rugby to watch.
1: It's so fun.
0: Hands down. 100%.
2: It's the best rugby to watch.
3: Yeah.
2: This is kicking it back and forth business, straight up the guts off the back fence.
0: And it's so much quicker. Than watching the men play. Yeah. Like, I mean, respect to anyone that wears the black jersey, but women's rugby is fire.
2: That's where it's at.
1: I'm trying to see. Oh, here we go. Find best available.
3: Mm.
1: Oh, they're not even that bad.
3: Why?
1: So the cheapest tickets you can get, $20.
3: Yeah.
1: And the most expensive is $55.
0: Mm. Bro, how good?
1: So that's pretty good. You'll never get to an All Blacks game for that cheap.
0: No way.
1: You know what I mean? So,
0: and you're getting better rugby, arguably.
2: Yeah, and you're closer to the field when you're at Go Media, which makes you feel a little bit closer to the action.
1: Yeah, it's pretty cool.
2: Yeah. Mm-hmm.
1: And if you see Stormy and I misbehaving, don't worry about it.
0: No,
1: yeah,
0: mind your business. All right, that's us. Shay's up next. We'll catch you tomorrow.
1: Love you.
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4: 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Not only are we throwing back all of your woebacks, the songs that make you go, whoa, we're also giving away a double pass for your My Must See movie, which is a scary, spooky one. Your $50 KFC voucher up for grabs come midday. But also, we've been playing a game all week long since Monday where you have to name that song based off the final second. So if you think you are a diehard Boys to Men fan, Salt and Pepper fan, or even Balboa DeVoe, I've got your chance to secure yourself a double pass coming up later on in the show. Just be sure to keep it locked, because who knows when we're going to play it? Who knows when that's going to go down? However, we are going to get back into your beats for your My Days. Coda Rita Come, ASAP Ferg, and right now I love when this trio team up. It is Wizkid, Tems, Justin Bieber. It's Essence the Remix. Welcome on into your My Days.

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2: Yeah. Ride with the mob, alhamdulillah. Check in with me and do your job. Berg is the name, Bimbola did the chain. Torn off for the watch, Prezi playing.

Belly Gang Cushington, Word 21 Savage, right here on My Your Home of the hottest hip hop and R&B. Welcome on into your My Days, My Whānau. Now going down after the break, we are going to get into some Throwback Thursday.

0: And let's check in some Fugees. Ready or not, here I come. You can't hide. Gonna find you. It's all going down in the next three, so be sure to keep it locked. You're on my.
1: I just sent two lucky listeners on an all-expenses-paid trip to New York City to experience Chris Brown and Usher live. Flights, accommodation, tickets, the whole trip. And after the trip of a lifetime, this is what they had to say.
2: Guys, it was insane. Literally just vibes from the moment you enter. And they've got the DJ set and it was just crowd pumping.
3: Big step up from the Wired It Upper, isn't it?
2: Yeah. 100%. They brought up Future as well.
4: Oh.
2: They brought up Mary J. Blige. Like, oh my God. And Ashanti. They brought up so many people, guys. Oh,
3: that, so you don't get that in New Zealand, no, right? You don't get that.
2: We didn't see a fight at all, also. I took a ferry ride and seen the Statue of Liberty.
1: Wow.
2: Elite. The skyline of the city is just insane. I went to Times Square.
1: Oh,
2: which
1: so
2: is
1: cool.
2: 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It's been so much fun.
1: And that, whānau, is what happens when you keep it locked to mine. 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My.
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0: That's right, it's Money Month and the My Morning crew and Sorted have teamed up for the Buffer Builder every single day. 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And I'm not going to lie, I heard the boys from the My Home Run yesterday talking about it. They're like, we haven't heard it play out. Does it even play out? I'm going to tell you right here, it played out this morning at 9:46. I can't tell you what the word is because it is up to you to use those taringas, okay? So if you caught it and you texted through Sorted, which I can see on 463, some people did, congratulations, you are officially in the draw for that $500 cold hard cash. It is all thanks to Sorted. Build your buffer so you don't need to borrow with sorted.org.nz. Remember though, moving forward, that keyword can play out at any stage of the day during any show, so you've got to be quick with it, my whānau. Right now, back into your beat, slowing it down, it is Bruno Mars, When I Was Your Man. You're on mine.

0: How's that for a boy back Wednesday, my whanau? Sean Paul, Like Blue, right here on my, your home of the hottest hip-hop and R&B. Producer Shay with you. I think Wednesdays have turned into my new favourite day of the week. Coming up after the break, Kehlani teaming up with Usher as well as in T-Pain. I'ma find you a train. Why not? Let's chuck in a little bit of Jermaine Reese. Cannot explain, it's like you know all my ways. It's going down in the next three, so keep it locked. You're on my Morena. Let's
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Outkast joining you in My Days. It's Hey Ya right here on My Your Home of the Hottest Hip Hop and R&B. Producer Shay filling in until 3 p.m. And yesterday was huge in the office. I'm sure you've seen it across everybody's socials on their stories. Everybody was in this queue. For the pre-sale tickets, of course, Olivia Dean had her venue upgraded due to phenomenal demand. She was initially going to be at Spark Arena up here in Tamaki Makaurau, however, has been upgraded and shifted to Western Springs Bowl, the first artist to perform since the $1 million upgrade. And it is going crazy once again here in the office, because tomorrow you want to be sure that you're locked into Mai, because we're going to let you know how you can get yourself to Olivia Dean. While we're on the topic though, I was scrolling through TikTok and I saw this outstanding performance, and it's not even one of her songs. It's her just simply introing her band.

introduce their bands with the same love and passion and creativity that they have in their own art as well, because it means that they're there for the love of the craft and not for a cash grab. So shout out to Olivia Dean, shout out to her band. I just know that this concert going down at Western Springs Bowl is going to be one of a kind. Now we're going to get back into your beats. This one is Corella. It's not time.

0: Backyard Beats on My. Corella is back with a new Waiata about standing your ground in a world full of broken systems. Not I on My.
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4: Morena Atamaria, welcome on into your My Days. If you have just joined us, you got producer Shay filling in. It is all thanks to Skills Trade. Got an apprentice? Skills Trade's training delivers electrical and PGD apprentice training nationwide. Now, going down after the break, we're going to get back into your beats, and I love it. When it starts off with some DJ. Who is the equivalent in this day and age to D-Child? Let me know on 463. I'm still trying to figure out who that could be. We've also got Big X the Plug. And why not? Let's chuck in some Common Kings for your Wednesday Arvo. I also want to give you the chance to get your hands on a double pass for this week's My Must See Movie, Scary Spooky Stuff. So make sure you have a babysitter for your tamariki. It's all going down in the next three. You're on my.
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0: That is some scary, spooky stuff, and that is for this week's My Must See Movie, which is for Insidious, Out of the Further. Now, they have earned over $740 million at the global box office. The Insidious franchise is making a return with a brand new family and a new terror that redefines what the Further is capable of. Out in cinemas, August 20, rated M horror, violence, and offensive language. So definitely not something we're going to be taking the tamariki to, but if you can sort out a babysitter, I can sort out that double pass. All you need to do is text you the keyword movie through to 463 and I'll be able to hook you up before the show ends. Right now, back into your beats, and this is a Whoa Back Wednesday. It's Pitbull, Secret Admirer. You're on My
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0: We're right here on Mayo, your home of the hottest hip-hop and R&B. And it's about that time we fool that puku of yours, because I know it's lunchtime, it's tools down, vibes all the way up with KFC. It's all thanks to KFC. Then you're going to want a snack box from just $4.99 with your choice of two wicked wings, two tenders, a slider, mini popcorn, chicken or nuggets with regular chips. 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However, I have a $50 KFC voucher up for grabs and it could be yours. I just want you to come through on 463, your name, your workplace and your shout out, because we are sharing the love today. We've got DJ Jordan Lee up on the ones and twos to carry you through coming up just after this, so be sure to keep it locked. You're on Mai.
1: 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Just keep it locked every day until her headline show at Te Wai Orea, Western Springs Bowl, October 17th. We've got your chance to win tickets every single week. All the deets at mai.rover.nz. 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
2: 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I'm full as. Try speaking te reo today.
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1: 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DJ Jordan Lee, when you're ready.